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there, Wildcats. I'm Lillian from CW Hype, here to let you know what's happening on campus over the summer. This is the Hype Minute. Whether you're headed back home or staying in Ellensburg for the season, we hope you have a restful vacation soaking up the warm weather. With classes out, the campus becomes home to specialized youth camps and various summer programs, which you may see while out and about. You can schedule a walking tour through the online campus tours portal by selecting an available date and time. In town, you can visit the farmers market, explore our hiking trails, take a scenic float down the Yakima River, and so much more. OPR will remain open throughout the summer to assist with equipment renting, trip planning, and maintenance services. Well, that's all we have for today, Wildcats. For the most up-to-date information about what's happening on campus, you can follow our socials at CW Hype. We'll see everyone back in September for fall quarter. This has been the Hype Minute.

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2: I'm Alexander Avdeyev.
1: And we're here with your home opener of your Central Washington University Wildcats. Something that started 125 years ago in 1901, the Wildcats took to the field for the first time then as the Washington State Normal School, now as CWU, their 114th season on the gridiron here in Ellensburg. What are your thoughts? Are you excited for the day, Alex?
2: 125 years of just excellence in the center of Washington. And that's what we got to excel today. We got to exceed at just being excellent. That's what we're going to need to win this matchup. And I'm just so excited to see these guys put in the work that they've been working for the whole offseason.
1: It's been amazing. And as we get into this, we have some interesting things on the coaching side of this. Central Washington, the first home game for their new coach, head coach, Coach Scott Powers. Now, this is not his first home game here at CWU. He's been here before as a defensive coordinator back in 2017. But this is his first time at the helm of the ship.
2: And that's the thing about him. You said it, defensive coordinator. We've got a defensive-minded head coach. And we have the best offense in the nation coming in. We want to win this game. We've got to have our defensive-minded head coach do some defensive-minded things.
1: And that's the thing. On the other side of this coach's battle is one of the most tenured coaches in Division II athletics. He is the most winningest coach in this decade, and that's Tony Anise. Tony Anise has been lights out the past 5 years. His squad, Ferris State Bulldogs, have made it to the national championship game and winning it

0: the defending, returning two-time national champions. And somehow, some way, the Wildcats are going to be able to find a way to beat them tonight.
1: That's what we hope for. And you know what? Tony Anise, his reputation literally precedes him. You look him up on Wikipedia, it's just countless medals and just so many awards for this guy. He's such a talented head coach. We have to give them our best today to have any shot in this game.
0: A decorated veteran of the scene. We'll pause real quick. Some quick ads. We'll be with you on the other side. Stay tuned as you're listening to KCWU 88.1 The Berg.
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0: And welcome back, folks. As we look into this, we have some things to break down. First off, Wildcats come into this 0-1. They had a big game last week against FCS Power in Cal Poly. Now, Alex, you were there for that game. Can you tell us what you saw?
1: I had the lucky pleasure of going to San Luis Obispo, California. And you know what? Those people down there, very nice city, very nice campus. However, at the end of the day, they just beat us, and they had two touchdowns taken off the board. The Central, we really fought hard in the game, too. Juergens, our receiver, number one, captain today, he had 10 receptions, 114 yards, and one touchdown. He was a continuous safety valve for Brennan the entire game. Brennan, another star from the game, he was 25 for 36, one interception right after halftime, but we don't have to talk about that. 69.4% completion percentage for 262 passing yards. Let alone, he was 10 attempts, 40 rushing yards, and a touchdown to cap off a drive led by Ryder Bumgarner, my last star. He had 21 attempts, 99 yards, and 3 receptions for 39 yards. Just all over the field. Dominant player for Central Washington.
0: Well, as we get set to kick off here, it will be Ferris State to kick things off to start here in the home opener again for Central Washington University. Back to receive for your Wildcats should be Samanje Featherstone and Ryder Bumgarner. And to kick things away for Ferris State, looks like it will be the kicker number 45, Eliana O'Sullivan. Now, in a pregame interview earlier this week, Bumgarner was quoted as saying that Central Washington needs to get some big plays on special teams, whether that be a punt return or a kick return. And I know the Wildcats are hoping to do that right here off the kickoff as we get things rolling.
1: Special teams really build momentum for the rest of the game. Let's hope we can get a good start here and have a safe drive to start this game out.
0: And O'Sullivan's kick goes into the end zone. It will be a touchback for Central Washington. We'll get you here with the keys to the game, what we think will happen in order for either side to win. For Central Washington, that first thing is to stop the run when they're on the defensive side of the ball, especially when it comes to the quarterback for Ferris State, Wyatt Bauer.
1: Wyatt Bauer is a dominant runner of the game. He's literally leading Ferris State in rushing yards from the quarterback position. That's just how they run their offense. If we have any chance of slowing down the offense, let alone stopping it, we need to stop the run and hope they can't pick us apart over top.
0: Well, the Wildcats head out to the field for the first time. In shotgun, the QB is the starter, Justin Brennan. He has a running back next to him. Three wide receivers to his right. One goes in motion across the midfield. It'll be a handoff up the middle. And he's taken down after a couple of yards. Looks like a gain of about 3 from the 25. And it's a gang tackle that'll just stop his momentum.
1: Solid carry there from the running back number 5.
0: That's Justice Taylor. And he'll stay on the field. And it looks like the Wildcats are trying to go with some degree of tempo. They choose to go no huddle.
1: Apply some pressure to this Bulldogs defense.
0: They stay in the shotgun. Justice now going to the right side of Brennan. They have two wide receivers to the left. One goes in motion now. The snap. A throw to the running back. It's ran through to the right side. Tackled about the 30-yard line. And that was made by number 21 for Ferris State.
1: Tim Allen.
0: Allen with the snap.
1: With a solid gain there from Central. Brings up a third down.
0: Tim Allen, one of the top defensive players for Ferris State. He has their only forced fumble on the season. He's also one of the guys upwards of 9 to 10 tackles in the first two games of the season. Now it's third down and 4 to go from the

0: 31-yard line. Brennan takes the snap, looks to his right, has to duck out, and he's taken down as a sack. Ferris State, the first sack of the night, comes here on third and long, and it's number 98.
1: Zach Kelly with a big sack on third down brings up a punt.
0: Kelly able to break through. He just bull rushes his man, hat on hat, pushes through, and is able to wrap up Brennan for the sack. And that'll be a three and out for the Wildcats now with the punting team coming on.
1: That's not exactly how you want the game to start, but, you know, a lot of football left to be played.
0: That's very true.
1: We have an exciting defense coming on the field. Let's see what Scott Power has for this potent Bulldogs offense.
0: Back to punt number 45, Aiden Larson boots it away. End over end kick spinning towards the receiver. Fielded at about the 38. He's running past the 40, the 45, taken down eventually.
1: Tyrone Fowler with a short return for the Bulldogs.
0: And now Ellensburg will get to see what the Fair State Bulldogs offense is all about. They've got to see the defensive side. And now they get to see how this run option team really operates. They are dominant when it comes to the run. It's their main form of transportation on offense. And like you said, Wyatt Bauer is the one leading the team in that statistic with 69.5 yards per game over the first two games of the year. A Harlan Hill candidate here early on, as he has proven himself just in his freshman year to be one of the top quarterbacks in Division II, now trying to show that he's the best player in Division II. First play is a pass about the 45-yard line, taken down.
1: Tackle made by Isaiah Strong, transfer from Wazoo. He is, Palomar College. I apologize. Palomar College transfer. He's from Pullman, son of Seahawks All-Pro Max Strong.
0: Well, they mark him down at the 43-yard line, and that will make it second and one. They're in a spread concept. Two receivers on either side from the shotgun. The snap fakes the handoff to Ahern, throws deep to his right, and it is caught at the 2-yard line by number 8.
1: Cam Watkins honoring close coverage on that play, but just couldn't come up with it. That's a big game for this Bulldogs offense.
0: That's Jalen Townsend on the reception. Townsend is their leading receiver, 55.5 yards per game for him, and he's able to make a big play down the right edge in man coverage. He just beats his guy and is able to get down there. They mark him at the 1. It'll be first and goal for Ferris State. Two receivers to the left. A running back goes in motion out to the side. It's a keeper up the middle, and Wyatt Bauer will have the first touchdown of the game as he calls his own number and runs it right up the middle. And that puts it to 6-0 here early for Ferris State.
1: This is what they do. You know, the deep passing concepts paired with these power runs by the quarterback, I would say it's off script, but this is entirely what they wanted to bring on the field today.
0: And now the PAT team will come out. Doing the kicking will be Jay Cady out for the extra point. And snap. And it's good. We'll pause now as we flip signs for some advertisements. Stay tuned. The Wildcats trail it 7-0.
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0: Well, as we get back here, after both sides have a drive, for Ellensburg, it ends with a three and out, and for Ferris State, they end up coming away with 7 points.
1: Not exactly how you want the game to start. Obviously, that goes without being said, but hey, they have a chance to take the ball back, build some momentum back, and it starts right now with a big kickoff return. Let's get started for the Central Washington Wildcats.
0: And they'll try and get a kickoff return for the second time so far this game. Again, going out to receive for the Wildcats, it will be Samaje Featherstone and Ryder Baumgartner. The first kickoff of the game was

0: net to the end zone for a touchback by Elion Sullivan. And he'll be out there to send this one away again. Well, we saw a pass and we saw a run and we saw a sack so far in that first outing for the Wildcats. And it seemed to work, at least for the first two plays. They appeared to be somewhat on schedule, but that sack just put them behind the chains way too far, and they had to bring on the punting unit. Well, Sullivan signals, and he sends this one away. Goes out the back of the end zone again for a touchback, and the Wildcats will get to the offensive side of the football for the second time today. Interesting story at the QB position for the Wildcats. In fifth-year senior Justin Brennan, he didn't play a single down of football all last season playing behind Kennedy McGill. He played a little bit with a few snaps in the 2 years prior, but he has only had one game in the past year, and that was the season opener last week against Cal Poly. He's back out there again.
1: Fifth year showed a lot of patience in his time here in Ellensburg. Hopefully he can translate that to this field.
0: Two receivers to his right. One goes in motion from the slot now. He's in shotgun with the running back next to him. Gets the snap. Looks to his left. Makes the throw. It's caught. And extra yards now pulled out of bounds. At about 36. They mark him at the 35. And that will be a first down for Central Washington. Their first here at home. And the first for Coach Scott Powers at home.
1: Big gain from Mason Juergens. Eventually wrapped up by Wyatt Bauer.
0: And now we'll see what they get here as they've moved the chains. The same setup, two to his right from the shotgun. And now that slot again goes in motion. Gets the snap, handoff, run up the middle, now to the left side. Trying to break out, and he turns the corner. Going down past the 50, and he's taken out of bounds. And flag on the play as there was some extracurriculars. Once getting out of bounds, that's Antoine Lee on the run. And once he got out of bounds just past the 50, he was shoved down by
1: Eric Jackson, number one for the Bulldogs. A little bit of chippiness at the end of that play. We'll see what they call on this.
0: And that'll draw a flag. And it will be a personal foul. And a 15-yard penalty moves Central Washington into Ferris State territory for the first time tonight. They mark them down at the 34-yard line on Ferris State's side of the field. Now three out to his right. Again with the shotgun. Antoine Lee now moves to his right. The snap. It's a handoff to Lee. Breaks up the middle. He breaks through some guys. He's pulling him with him. He gets down to the 15. Finally taken down at the 10. And they mark him down at the 13-yard line. Another first down.
1: Fantastic run from Antoine Lee. He's eventually wrapped up by Trace Corlo of the Bulldogs. This brings up a first and goal.
0: It'll be first and 10 from the 13. Lee stays in the game. They just keep feeding the beast at this point. He's able to run through Ferris State. He took a couple defenders with him on that last one.
1: If it's not broke, don't fix it. Let's see what he's got up for us on this next play.
0: Now two to his right. Lee from the pistol, now to the shotgun on his left. He gets the handoff again, trying to shoot up the middle, and he's taken down pretty early on for a gain of maybe one.
1: Wrapped up by the Kari Neely of the Ferris States.
0: Well, it's less than 10 minutes, about 30 seconds left here in the first half. The Wildcats are moving down the field as they start to gain some momentum in the red zone. It's 2nd and 9. Brennan now back to the shotgun. And next to him will be Baumgartner with two receivers out to his left. He gets the snap. It's a handoff, and he pulls it back on the read, dives up the middle, gets past the 10, and they'll mark him down at the 9.
1: Nice little keeper for Central. He's eventually wrapped up by Trace Corlo of Ferris State once again. Brings up a third down.
0: Corlo's been having a good time stopping some of those run plays for Ferris State.
1: Yeah, whenever our runs get into the secondary, he's always there to stop us, but hopefully not right now.
0: We've broken through a couple of times, especially thanks to Antoine Lee. Baumgartner still in the backfield in the shotgun with Brennan. Two tight ends. The snap. Hand off again to Baumgartner. He pushes through. He gets down to the 6.
1: Swarmed up by a pack of Bulldogs. Brings up a fourth down for Central. Interesting decision to be made here by Scott Power.
0: It looks like it's going to be 4th and 3. And we'll see what will happen here for head coach Scott Power. He keeps the offense on. An aggressive showing here for Central Washington early on.

0: I respect that decision. You're playing school like Ferris State. You got to get 7 points on the board anytime you're in the red zone.
1: Now you got to think you got to keep the pace with Ferris State, or else they'll start running away, as they're a team who's known to take mostly touchdowns. Two receivers to his left from the pistol. It's Brent Bumgarner behind him. He pulls the handoff back, looking, throws to his left, and it's not there. He throws it wide ahead of the intended receiver.
0: Andrew Malloy, fifth year out of Arlington, was the intended receiver for that. Unfortunately, it falls incomplete, brings up a turn on downs, and Ferris State retakes the field.
1: I have to say, that was a very promising outing for the Wildcats. They're able to march down the field. They're able to show that they can produce some offense. They did get some help with the penalty that pushed them 15 yards further into Ferris State territory. And that's something that Ferris State has struggled with. They've had 15 penalties so far this season in two games, whereas Central Washington, just four in their first game of the year. Bauer, from the shotgun, takes a snap, pulls it back, tosses it out to a jet sweep who's taken down behind the line of scrimmage at the two-yard line. And that will put Ferris State back behind the chains. It was their triple option they just ran. They have the receiver in the slot go in motion and go behind the QB. He pulls back a handoff and pitches it out. And instead, it's just a blown-up play.
0: Heads-up play by Central's defense. Really got in the backfield, tripped him up, brings up a long second down.
1: Second and 16 with the ball officially on the one. The snap. Bauer just calls his own number, runs it up the middle, and he'll dive into about the three.
0: Ran into his own guy, eventually wrapped up by Brady Phillips of Central Washington.
1: And that brings up third and 15. They have to go to the air here, you'd think. And it looks like they're going to line up in the spread again, two receivers on either side with Zach Hearn as the running back, the main running back for Ferris State, and he's been phenomenal this year for them as well. He had a shortened season last year with a torn Achilles, but he came out absolutely blazing in the first two games of the year. Let's see what they do here, backed up on their own three-yard line. The snap drops back to pass, looking, throws down the middle deep, and it's caught for a first down at the 31-yard line, tackled immediately.
0: Hauled in by Jalen Townsend of Ferris State. Heartbreaking play for Central, hoping you're getting the ball back in that situation, but brings up another first down for Ferris State.
1: Third and 15 to first and 10. How? The game can change so quickly. They're on their own 31 now as they wait for the chance to get up to set up. And we'll see what can happen there in the secondary for the Wildcats if they can shore that up. They saw an aggressive receiving offense in Cal Poly last week. A handoff this time to Ahern. He gets it to the line of scrimmage, but not much further. He's taken down for a gain of one. And that'll bring up second and 9.
0: Good job setting the edge there by Central Washington.
1: We were curious at the start to see how the head coach, Scott Power, for Central Washington would line up his guys. He was the Nichols coach at Wisconsin-Madison last year, known to be a man who likes to play a pass-heavy defense, at least protect the pass, but he's only showing four defensive backs here. The snap drops back to passes. Bauer, he tries to run it. He gets pulled down, though, and it's a gain of just one. Amazing stop there for Central Washington. It was number 46.
0: Tackle made by Hudson Hardy, sophomore out of West Lynn, Oregon. Fantastic play from him, not letting Bauer run past him into the secondary.
1: As a linebacker, he went in for a blitz on that, was able to just grab enough of Bauer to pull him down. Bauer now lines up. Looks to be empty. Two wide receivers on either side. A third one just off the line on his right, who goes out to motion to the outside now. He drops back off the snap. A pass off the middle, and it's a tackle received about 10 yards down the way for a first down at the 43-yard, now the 41-yard line.
0: Ty Boyd wide open on a slant route. Moves the chains for Ferris State.
1: They're still on their own side of the field. Their own 44 now. And if they can keep just getting that 10-yard pass, they will continue to have success here today.
0: Keep being able to find an option on those long third downs.
1: They go with a similar package. Alone by himself in the backfield, receiver goes out to his left. He drops back off the snap, throws one down to his left, and it's caught at the 41-yard line and taken out of bounds. That'll stop the clock. Reception there.
0: Ty Boyd again with another first down, moving the chains once again for Ferris State. Puts them into Wildcat territory.
1: Taking it out of bounds. The clock stops at 5:08 here in the first quarter. Ferris State leads it 7-0. Boyd now lining up on the near side of the field, and he'll be the lone receiver there for now unless man goes in motion.

0: Ahern in the backfield with Bauer and two receivers to his left. The snap, fakes the handoff, drops back, and he throws it out to Boyd, and Boyd is able to get there about the 23-yard line, goes out of bounds, and it'll be another first down for Ferris State.
1: Isaiah Paul in coverage, unfortunately unable to prevent this pass from being completed once again to Ty Boyd, who just seems to be their answer again and again and again on this drive.
0: Another first and 10, this time at Central Washington's 23-yard line. They go again with the shotgun. Ahern to the left of Bauer, two receivers to either side. Bauer now gets the snap as Ahern drops out of the way. It looks like a planned run. Bauer able to get up to the secondary. He dives down at about the 15. They mark him down at the 17-yard line to set up second and three.
1: Fortunately tripped up by Cale Allen out of Olympia, transfer from Idaho. Good play there to keep Bowers from getting injured.
0: They go with tempo, though. Here's the snap, a handoff to Ahern. He goes out to his left, is able to turn the corner, and is almost to the end zone, is pushed out of bounds. And they say it was a touchdown, and he gets the ball past the pylon, and that'll make it another touchdown for Ferris State. They go 13 to nothing. Their second drive, their second touchdown. And Central Washington seemed to have some good stops out there, but they weren't able to prevent them from moving the chains.
1: Persistence. They just keep pushing us on. They're using every aspect of their offense, and it's hard to stop. Let's see what they got for us on this next drive.
0: It's Jay Caddy again out for the extra point. And the kick splits the uprights. It's good. And that'll make it 14-0. Ferris State leads it. Ellensburg will get their third kickoff of the night as they try to make some noise on the offensive side of the ball. Stay tuned after this.
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0: Welcome back here, Tomlinson Stadium, Steve Hartling Field, and we get another kickoff from Ferris State on the way after they put up their second touchdown of the quarter. It can go out of bounds behind the end zone.
1: Obviously not the situation they want to be in at this point in the game, down 14 very quickly. 4 minutes left in the fourth quarter, or first quarter. Let's see what they've got in this offense. Let's see if they can get down the field. I really liked what we saw out of Antoine Lee in this past drive. Let's get going.
0: Curious if they'll go to Antoine Lee as their main running back for the rest of the game. He is a little bit of a bigger body compared to the rest of the guys they have in the running back room, and he's able to carry well, but they have Jurgensen out there now with three receivers out to the right of Brennan. He motions one across the way and now set up on the near side. The snap, handoff, and taken down up the middle for a gain of about three. They get it down to the 28-yard line, set up second and seven.
1: Short run for Bumgarner, wrapped up by a ton of Bulldogs. Jack Lamancusa in on the tackle as well.
0: Featherstone on the near side. Joining him now is Jurgens. They keep Bumgarner in the backfield. One lone receiver out to his left. Featherstone fakes coming across, stays back outside from the shotgun, the snap,

0: The handoff drops back to pass, looking to his right. The throw, and in and out of the hands of the receiver out on the far side. It looked to be Justice Taylor as the target, unable to reel that one in. He was guarded well by a Ferris State defender on the out route.
1: Keville Cooper in tight coverage on that play, unfortunately able to stop us from completing that pass.
0: That'll be second and eight. The Wildcats fall behind schedule once again. See if they go to the air here. Again in the shotgun, two to his left. A tight end as well. The snap, drops back, looking to his left, throwing. Caught along the sideline, out of bounds. A reception there by Mason Juergens.
1: Strong, aggressive catch by him, move the chains. This central offense stays on the field, hoping to press on. Let's score on this drive.
0: That's a big third down conversion. They'd hate to see another three and out on their own side of the field. But they're able to move it down to the 43-yard line. And this time they go with the T formation. A running back on either side of Brennan, two receivers out to his left or to his right. The snap, hands it off. Running out to the right, turning the corner, getting up and away. It's Antoine Lee again. He gets down to the 30 before he's taken down by a Ferris State defender, and that's another first down for the Wildcats. They mark him at the 29.
1: Long run by Antoine Lee, eventually blemished by Nick Flegler of Ferris State. Great play. He hits the outside, he hits the right hole, and he just bursts into the secondary. This brings up a first down for Central Washington.
0: Some beautiful lead blocking there by Baumgartner. Able to be selfless and lead that charge as he was leading up and making the way for Lee. Three receivers to his left, gets the snap, fakes the handoff. It's a screen pass near side to Juergens, and he's able to get down to the 20, fighting his way through a Ferris State defender. He pushes through Deion Smalls, or Eric Jackson. And it'll be close, but they get him down to the 21-yard line to set up second and short. Be second and two.
1: That's what you got to love about Mason Juergens. This guy fights for every yard on the field. He's always going down in a scrappiness.
0: He's willing to sacrifice himself out there, and every coach loves to see that. The tight package from the pistol behind Brennan looks to be Baumgartner. Fakes the handoff, rolls out. He's rushed, but it's a throw out caught by Juergens, and he gets across to the 17. They mark him down at the 19-yard line. That'll be a first down for Central Washington as they push into the red zone on Ferris State's 19. Beautiful way to move the chains. That looked like the play was going to be blown up as Ferris State had a lineman right in the face of Brennan. He made the throw with a jump and was able to get it by.
1: Great play design from Sam King. The former Coug finding the former Coug for the first down.
0: How you like to see it. First and 10 from the 19 on Ferris State's side of the field. Receiver goes in motion out to the left, and it's a handoff up the middle to Baumgartner. He's taken down pretty quickly there by
1: Tyrone Fowler. Just stuffed. Aggressive play from Fowler brings up a second and 10 for Central Washington.
0: They give him a yard, though. It'll be second and nine. Getting the play from the sideline coaches. Baumgartner telling his O-line. They'll have three receivers to the left. With a running back next to him, it will be Baumgartner again. The snap, rolling out to his right, now cuts up the middle. Finds a hole and gets taken down. Another short gain, though. They'll mark him at the 23, and it'll be third and seven.
1: I like the design run there. I like the play call. Just didn't work out for them on that. Bringing up a long third down for Central Washington. Hopefully, we can stay on the field and get a touchdown.
0: Well, last time they had a third and eight earlier this drive, they were able to convert for a first down. Let's see what they're able to do here. Again, likely going to go to the air. Three receivers to his left. And a tight end on the right. He's back there, Baumgartner. And now Juergens will line up next to him on his right. And now flag, no flag, but a stop to the play. The officials come in. It looked like the center for Central Washington, Gavin McCollum, had a twitch there. And Ferris State was hoping to have it be called a false start. Instead, it's called a timeout. And we'll take the time with them here. Stay tuned. Ferris State leads it 14-0. 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
2: Welcome back, folks. The Wildcats cut the lead in half. It's 14-7. Ferris State still on top. But the first touchdown and the first score in the head coaching career of the Wildcats' new head coach, Scott Power. And Central Washington set out to do the kickoff for the first time today.
3: Great catch by Isaac Torres there. He just leapt to the heavens, grasped the ball, and brought it into his hands. That's a touchdown for the Wildcats. Let's keep it rolling.
2: And hopefully they will. Have to find a way to stop. They have been unsuccessful in stopping Ferris State's offense so far today. Two drives.

0: both ending in touchdowns. Kick things away. It looks like it'll be David Weber again. He had the point after attempt. And there's the kick going out and away into the end zone. It will be a touchback. And Ferris State will start their own 25. We spoke briefly earlier about Ferris State's offense, and they have one that really can be setting records this year. They're a little bit behind their total offensive production. Last year, they averaged 520 yards a game in the 2025 season. This season, they're just shy of 500 yards, so maybe 25, 30 yards behind schedule, but they're still producing immense numbers offensively.
1: Don't challenge them. I don't want to see this happening tonight here in Ellensburg.
0: They're averaging over 350 yards of offense just in the run alone. And the run is something that's been very important for them, as in the last 100 games that Ferris State has rushed for 130 yards, they've won 98 of them. Bauer back in the backfield. A handoff to the jet sweep, and it will be a trick play looking to throw. And instead, he tucks it under his arm, makes the run. He gets down to the 30, pushed out of bounds. Eventually, he gets to the 34-yard line, and that'll set up second and one. So a jet sweep across the way. And they then turn to try to make a throw. It was LaShawn Mumpfield. Now, Mumpfield is set as a quarterback in the roster of Ferris State. So he's been making some run plays in the past few games. He's got a reception. He has a running touchdown, a rushing touchdown. And then here he is to be the runner, and turns out he might pass it. This time he goes across again. A snap to Bowery. Flips it out to Ahern, who gets up the side on the left. Goes out of bounds for a first down, down to the 38-yard line.
1: Zach Ahern with his first carry of this drive. Looking strong, this offense marching down the field. Hopefully Central can pull something out of the hat to stop him.
0: And it's that option they run. They'll get the slot receiver, again, to run across the backfield. They'll snap it as he passes the QB. And that gives Bauer three options. He can either hand it off to the running back, hand it off to the receiver running across in motion, or keep it for himself. This time, it's an empty backfield for him. They have a spread concept, two receivers on either side. Bauer points out what may be a blitz, as the Wildcats do show blitz with their linebackers all lined up in the line. And this time, it's going to be a timeout, Ferris State.
1: Coach Anise sensed some pressure building on that defensive front and decided to call a timeout, make a new play call, see what they can do.
0: Trying to reassess. Hey, that's hopeful for the Wildcats, being able to make the long-tenured Tony Anise rethink what play he'd be going out there with. Wildcats again trailing 14-7 here with 22 minutes, 27 seconds left in the first half. They were unsuccessful on their first two drives. They were able to find the end zone on their third with a pass to Isaac Torres. And they're trying to get their first stop against Ferris State, who has been able to truck down the field and score a touchdown in both of their drives. Bauer out there now. It's Ahern in the backfield next to him. Again, with two receivers on either side. The snap drops back to pass. Looking across the way, he gets touched, he rolls out, he throws it short, and it hits the dirt. Pass intended for Dakari Neely. And that'll make it second and 10.
1: Decent pressure by the Wildcats, forcing Bauer to move up in the pocket, and eventually just throw it in the direction of Tyrone Fowler.
0: Well, it's good to get a QB rush out there. If they can keep doing that, they're going to start to make some impact plays. Again, Ahern right next to Bauer on his now right side. Two receivers to his left. Player rolls out to his right, fakes the handoff, and runs up the middle for a first down. He got a hole, and he got all the way to the secondary. And a shot. Wow, he gets down to the 50-yard line for another first and 10.
1: Powerful running being showcased here by Wyatt Bauer. Long play there.
0: And it shows why he leads his team in rushing yards. And not to say that he isn't a quarterback who can throw. He is also third in the nation in completion percentage and 14th in the nation for yards per attempt. The play is a fake handoff to the jet sweep, and this time he dives over the middle as Bauer is able to pick up 3 yards. They bring it back just 2 yards. It's now at Ferris State's 48-yard line.

0: Again, they run that triple option with the sweep, and you just don't know what way they're going to go. The craziest part is, and much to Tony and Nese's credit, they're putting the running back going one way with two linemen pulling to that side, and then you have the QB with the pitch option going the other way. As a defense, what do you do?
1: Hopefully Scott Powers will answer that question right here on second down.
0: I think he will. A lone backfield now for Bauer. He gets the snap, rolls out to his right, gets a throw over the middle, complete for a first down. Now running with yards after, all the way down to the 16-yard line. They mark him at the 18.
1: Bauer originally hit as he threw. He eventually dumped it off. Pass was tackled by Cale Allen way down the field.
0: Jeremiah Housie with the reception. He got it at just about the 43-yard line and then is able to get some yards after the catch. It's now marked again at Ferris State's 18, first and 10. Ferris State trying to keep some tempo. Ahern in the backfield with Bauer. The snap is a fake handoff, and Bauer is able to break a tackle, rolling to his right. He gets down and out of bounds. Not enough for a first down, but a big gain on first and 10. They mark him at the 12.
1: Like we said, these QB power runs are just a staple of their offense, and they're continuing to work on us. Hopefully Scott Power has a answer to this question.
0: And a timeout now for Central Washington as they had a defender running off the field, and they made a defensive substitution. And it looked like Ferris State was trying to run a hurry-up play there. The question on that is if Bauer went out of bounds, he went out of bounds on his team's sideline, which should entitle Central Washington to have time to substitute defensively. But if they say he was tackled, then they don't get that time to substitute. Can't really say I saw it either way there. Central Washington still trailing 14-7. 10 minutes, 3 seconds left in the first half. And it will be second down and 4 on the 12 for Ferris State again in the red zone. Ahern and Bauer in the backfield. A lone receiver on the near side and Boyd. And two receivers on the far end. See if they go for the 50-50 ball to Boyd, who's in one-on-one coverage out here. Way past the hash mark. Runner comes across to the left. Ahern gets the snap, hands it off. And he's taken down at the 2. It's a first down, though, as Ahern gets the run up the middle on the handoff.
1: Big hit laid on by Central Washington.
0: Ahern went down hard on that. It looked like he hit a brick wall.
1: We've got a Ferris State player on the ground.
0: Now it's like we'll have
1: trainers coming out to check him up.
0: An injury timeout. Central Washington trying to stop Ferris State here. It's 14-7. Now under 10 minutes left in the first half. And a home game here for Central Washington. A big home game. I mean, it's number 1 in the nation versus number 9 in the nation. But students have not yet come to campus. And so sometimes you wonder if the home advantage is not as much as it could be if this was happening during the school year for Central Washington.
1: That's the problem with the school being on a quarter system. Half our students are still on vacation. They're in Maui. They're in Chelan. They are not here in Ellensburg. We're missing that vital part of the football experience. The band's not here yet either.
0: Ferris State actually started classes in the end of August, so they've had a couple weeks. Their players getting Friday off to fly out here to Ellensburg. It'll be their longest road game of the season, likely their longest since they last played here in 2019. Now, the history between these two teams, they've had two matchups against each other, the first one being in 2019, where Ferris State won 62-28, and then more recently in 2020, when Ferris State won at their house 36-20. And the injured player is up on his own ability. It is number 77. That will be Tyrone Weber. And he's getting assisted off the field now.
1: Being helped off the field by some of his Bulldog teammates. We just hope the best for him in this situation.
0: Looks like it might be a leg injury, and you hate to see that for a lineman. Especially with a run-heavy team like Ferris State, that line is so vital to them to be able to make the holes, to make the options available, to be able to get Bauer where he needs to go safely as a mobile quarterback. And now we all break out of the injury timeout and take back to the field.
1: Ferris State sets up with a first and goal. Wildcats set up, hoping to stop them from scoring their third touchdown of tonight.
0: The new left tackle will likely be Rashawn Rogers for Ferris State. No one in the backfield except Bowers. He gets the snap, he runs up the middle, and he breaks through for another touchdown, his second of the night. And that will make it 20-7, pending the extra point.
1: Wyatt Bowers, he's just a force to be reckoned with. He's got powerful legs. He just bursts through that hole, trucks a guy, and waltz it in the end zone. Second touchdown of the night for him.
0: And we talk about a left guard substitution. He was running right behind that left guard, Rashawn Rogers, to be able to find the end zone as the PAT team comes out for the extra point. Again, Jay Caddy. The kick is up. And it's good. It's 21-7 here with 9 minutes, 37 seconds left in the first half. Central Washington trying to find a way to stop Fair State's defense. They've been unsuccessful so far. They get back to the offensive side of the football here after this. Stay tuned. 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
0: Welcome back, folks. Central Washington still trailing 21-7 against number one in the nation, Ferris State. 9:37 left in the first half. Ferris State will kick it off after their third touchdown on their third drive of the night.
1: At this point, Ferris State's truly in the driver's seat, but Central Washington's hanging in there. And they take the offense once again, hoping to get another couple points on the board, staying competitive, keeping them on their feet, and eventually costing them to think more.
0: And that's what we saw last week with Central Washington. They fell behind against Cal Poly, but they were able to battle back and get themselves back into the game with the late touchdown.
1: This team is resilient.
0: For the kickoff, again, it'll be Eliano Sullivan. See if he puts this one through the end zone for another touchback. And it will be caught and received and now ran out of the end zone by Central Washington, getting down to the 22. They mark him at the 22-yard line, maybe the 23 now. And that was Featherstone on the return. A good showing for them. They get about to where they would beat the touchback, and so they'll start on their own 23-yard line, first and 10, on what will be their third drive of the game, or their fourth drive of the game now. Brennan in the backfield. Baumgartner next to him. Three wide receivers out to his left. Now a tight end goes in motion to the right. The snap. Drops back to pass. A short pass over the middle, and it's well defended and blocked. Intended for Mason Juergens.
1: Really sticky coverage there from Ferris State. Played through the ball. Batted the ball down. Forces an incompletion there.
0: Looks like Dre Thomas there on the pass breakup. That'll make it 2nd and 10 for Central Washington. Brennan again from the shotgun. Baumgartner to his right. Two tight ends flip over to the near side. Two receivers on his left. Drops back to pass. Looking. Throws it to the tight end, and it's broken up. Incomplete. The breakup there, number 27,

0: Brace Corlew. And that'll be third and 10 now for Central Washington.
1: Really looking for an answer here in this third and long, hoping to dial up a long pass play and move those sticks, keep this ball rolling.
0: Pass intended for Andrew Mallory. And just, like you said, sticky coverage, wrapping around and making the breakup there was Corlew. Third and 10 from their own 23 now. From the shotgun. Jurgensen goes in motion out to the left. A short pass to the running back and Baumgartner. He's taken down at the legs for no gain.
1: Baumgartner is flipped, stuffed. That is a tackle made by Alex Springs of Ferris State, forcing another turnover on downs.
0: Well, that'll bring out the punt unit for a three and out. Fourth and 10, the punt squad on the field, the third punt of the game on the way for Central Washington.
1: Really stout defense being showcased by Ferris State here in the second quarter.
0: And the snap punts away, end over end again. Gets to about 34-yard line, fielded cleanly, now running it back, and gets across the 40 to about the 41.
1: Tyrone Fowler on the return for Ferris State brings up their offense.
0: With good field positioning here, as they will be marked down at, I believe, their own 43-yard line. And it will be a relatively short field for Bauer and the Bulldogs. Bauer in the backfield along with Chase Carter, the running back. Three receivers to his left, one to his right. And now coming across the middle, drops back to pass off the snap. Throws it over the middle, and it's caught at the Ferris State 40. Oh, the Central Washington 43-yard line for a first down. Flipping the field there on the reception was Jalen Townsend again. And he's been their top receiver all year. And he's again making big plays for them now. The snap handoff to Carter. He pulls it back, and it's a QB run to the side. Makes a throw caught by Townsend again on that RPO as Bauer pulls back the handoff, breaks out to his right, makes a throw on the run for another first down, down to the Central Washington 27.
1: Wyatt Bauer's looking really decisive tonight, making the right decisions, run pass options, whether that be a run, a pass, or an option. He's just making the right decision every single time and ripping the ball quick when it needs to be ripped.
0: A smart player showing why he is a Harlan Hill Award candidate right now, just in 3 weeks. A pass down towards the end zone on the left side, and it's Jalen Townsend again, but they say he stepped out of bounds, incomplete. That looked dangerous as he was able to beat two receivers with Central Washington in a zone up that left and the right sideline on the far end of the field.
1: Townsend completely burned the Central defense there. Fortunately, he wasn't able to haul in the ball, bringing up a second down for Ferris State.
0: Second and 10 from the Central Washington 27. The snap, and this time it will be handed off to Carter. And he breaks pass, bounces out to his right, gets taken down at about the 25. And that'll be third and 7.
1: Strong run defense from the Wildcats, hoping to force another field goal.
0: Seven minutes to go here in the half. Carter next to Bauer in the backfield. Three receivers to his left. Fakes the handoff, decides to throw, but it's blocked. A blocked pass as Central Washington crashes down on Bauer. He tries to make the throw to the lone receiver. It was Jalen Townsend to his right, but the play just gets blown up by Central Washington as the lineman's able to get a hand on it and break up that pass.
1: Crucial play made by Central Washington to force an incompletion on that third down. Who says linemen can't block the ball either?
0: Well, now it's fourth and long. And a flag goes up. They'll have a free play, a throw deep to the end zone. And incomplete, intended for Tay Boyd. And it will be a Central Washington defensive lineman jumping pre-snap. And it's offsides. The Wildcats will allow Ferris State to move the ball ahead for 5 yards. and that being the first

0: first penalty of the game for Central Washington, but it makes it now what was a fourth and long becomes a fourth and three.
1: We've seen some disciplined football here today from Central. We can't see more mistakes like this being made if they want to stay in this game.
0: Question to see. Bauer will now be under center, and he backs up to be a lone man in the shotgun. He'll likely run it as he has before in this situation. Empty backfield, gets snapped, drops back to pass, though, looking to his right. The throw is incomplete, and it will be a turnover on down. Central Washington will get the ball with 6 minutes, 43 seconds left here in the first half. They have plenty of time to make a move and cut that lead down once again.
1: And he had his man, too. That was number 11, Tyrone Fowler, just wide open on the slant. He would have moved the chains, but hey, lucky break here for Central, taking the offense, hoping to go down there, force another red zone touchdown.
0: Bend but don't break has worked in this drive, and that is the first stop of the game for Central Washington's defense. Ferris State has had 4 drives. They scored a touchdown on the first 3. Now here in their fourth, they are stopped on downs, and the Central Washington offense will take the field once again. Brennan in the backfield. Along with Antoine Lee. The handoff to Lee goes to his left, tries to get around the line of scrimmage, and he's tackled for loss.
1: Antoine Lee just wrapped up in the backfield. Good play by Ferris State.
0: Lee has found some success bouncing out for a big gain in one. Went up the middle for another first down earlier this game. This time he gets stuffed, and it'll put him back behind the chains. It'll be second and 12 from their own 18. Central Washington having some personnel changes. Ferris State will have a lineman come out. 2 receivers to Brennan's right, 1 to his left. Lee back in the backfield with him. And now Juergens will come back to the left side. Fake handoff. A screen pass to Juergens. He gets it. He tries to turn the corner, making it upfield to about the 24 before he's taken down.
1: Juergens tackled by a couple of Bulldogs there, bringing up a long third down for the Wildcats.
0: Traquari Robinson, Rollerson, was able to get past his wide receiver who was blocking, almost made the tackle for a loss. Juergens was able to dodge to the side. From the shotgun again, Brennan trying to get Ferris State to jump off sides, unsuccessful. And now there may be a play change here. Juergens in the slot on the left side. Now he'll stack up behind another wide receiver. It's still Antoine Lee in the backfield with Brennan. The snap, takes the handoff, drops back, moves up through the pocket. He bounces out again, still with time, rolling to his right. The throw, it's caught! It's caught by Juergens for extra. He gets down to the 45-yard line on Ferris State's side of the field, and there are some flags on the play.
1: Great navigation for Brennan to keep the play alive. Great catch by Juergens. He's eventually wrapped up by Jake Price of Ferris State. Trying to figure out what the penalty is.
0: But it looks like it will keep the first down. The flag is marked at Ferris State's 45-yard line along with the ball, and it will be holding on the Wildcats. They will still allow the first down, but it will push the ball back to their own 45-yard line, but still a first and 10.
1: Hey, beggars can't be choosers. Great play to keep the drive extended. Shout out to Justin Brennan. He really rolled out of the pocket, kept the play alive, stood stout, and found an open man down the field.
0: Juergens, amazing job working with his quarterback to the right side of the field, gets it to the sideline as well. Good heads-up play on the scramble. 2 receivers to his left, a tight end. 2 tight ends to his right. Still Antoine Lee in the backfield. The snap, fakes the handoff, drops back. A short pass to Lee. He gets blown up in the backfield.
1: Wow, they read that screen like they had been practicing for it all week. Big loss for Central. Big play for Ferris State.
0: And that was Traquari Rollerson making a big heads-up play coming up from the secondary. And that'll put Ellensburg on their own 41, second and 14. They found themselves behind 10 yards to gain multiple times this game. They've been able to fight back quite a few, though. 3 receivers to the right. The snap drops back to passes Brennan. He throws.

0: Perez. He has the one receiving touchdown of the game for the Wildcats. Two receivers to the left. It's Bumgarner in the backfield with Brennan. The snap drops back, looks to his left, the throw, and it's caught. And immediately taken down, though, at the Ferris State 48.
1: Short fourth down setup for Wildcats. Big tackle by Cable Cooper of Ferris State.
0: Looked like Featherstone in the reception there. And that'll set up fourth down, fourth and two.
1: Central keeping their offense out there.
0: They'll go for it. Bumgarner again in the backfield, trying to get Ferris State to jump off sides again. They still don't bite. A very disciplined defensive line for Ferris State.
1: And that's the continuity you get when you have no transfers leaving your team. That's the excellence that Ferris State brings to the field.
0: And now a lot of shifting here for Central Washington. Featherstone, lone receiver on the near side. They have Juergens and Torres on the far left. And it looks like we will get a timeout, Central Washington, as they the play clock was just running out of time there for them.
1: A lot of confusion from the Central sideline. Good opportunity to take a breath, get the right play call, pick up a crucial first down when it's needed.
0: Well, we still have the two-minute timeout left. It's 2 minutes and 27 seconds left in the first half. Central Washington trails at 21-7. We'll be right back. 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
0: Welcome back. It is loud here on 4th and 2 from Ferris State's 48-yard line. Wildcats need the first down to keep the drive alive. They trail 21-7. The snap to the pistol handoff to Brent. Bumgarner gets across, and it's a first down. A pistol handoff to Bumgarner. He had a head of steam going into that line.
1: Pistol handoff, and Bumgarner shot like a bullet through that line. Big first down for Central Washington to keep the drive alive.
0: And they get down to Ferris State's 43-yard line. And now with a new set of downs to work with, and the two-minute timeout pending in just a few seconds, we'll see if they try and get the snap off, and they will just wait it out. And that'll bring up the two-minute timeout here in the first half. Ferris State still leads it 21-7 over your Central Washington Wildcats. And we'll take another break with them here.
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0: Now we're back, folks. After the two-minute timeout here in the first half, 21-7, the score. Ferris State leads it. The Wildcats trail. They have a new set of downs after a big fourth and two pickup off the handoff to Baumgartner. He's now in the backfield again with Brennan. Two receivers on the near side. Both tight ends fake coming round, and they'll stay on the left. The snap. It is a handoff to Baumgartner. He gets stuffed up the middle. Looks like no gain.
1: Not much room for him to roam there. Great play by Ferris State to bottle up the running back, who is red hot in this drive.
0: Really is. At first, I mean, it was Antoine Lee earlier, and now it's Baumgartner. Ferris State's able to pack the box. They're putting a 4-3 front up there. Sometimes they're able to get the safety down in for a blitz. Wildcats trying to figure out what they're going to do here on 2nd and 10 from Ferris State's 43.

0: with under a minute 30 left. From the shotgun again, Baumgartner takes the snap, fakes the handoff. It's a pass complete to the tight end on the near side of the flat. He gets up to about the 40 before he's taken out of bounds. That'll bring up third and 7.
1: Wiley Donnerberg, the tight end on the reception. Great catch, great run. Sets up a longer third down, but hey, operational football can be deployed.
0: You think they got to go to the pass here? Baumgartner trying to get Ferris State again to jump off sides, and they don't. They stand as statues out there. Baumgartner still in the backfield.
1: Very disciplined defensive front for Ferris State.
0: On the far side, Juergens and Featherstone. On the near side, it looks like Torres. The snap drops back to pass. Looking for Torres. Complete at the
1: Torres.
0: 33. He breaks away. Getting to the 20, the 15, the 10, and he's taken out of bounds.
1: Wow, what a play to make the catch and break the tackle. Just ripping down the sideline. Huge play for Central Washington. Sets up a first and 10?
0: First and goal from the 10. Amazing play of Torres, just showing his ability tonight. He's able to make the catch on the sideline, turns into the field, and is able to break through a tackle to get all the way into Ferris State's red zone.
1: Brennan feeding a lot of hungry mouths tonight. Every receiver is getting a piece of the pie.
0: And it will be first and goal from the 9. Wildcats, again, the shotgun, 3 receivers to Renan's left. He drops back to pass, looking, moving, rolling out to his right now, and he's going to tuck it and try and get out of bounds. He's hit again as he goes out of bounds. He went down hard.
1: Tim Allen of Ferris State hitting him right on the sideline. Strong hit. Justin Brennan bounces back up, back to the huddle. Next play.
0: Allen, a very physical linebacker for Ferris State. He's been strong defensively throughout their first 2 games of the year. It's Antoine Lee, now the running back in the backfield for Central Washington next to Brennan. Seconds left, and the clock has stopped. Officials having a conversation as the play clock wound down to 5, and they'll wind it back up. 2nd and 9 to go still. 2nd and goal on the 9-yard line. Antoine Lee in the backfield with Justin Brennan. He now breaks away on the snap. The throw across the middle. It's caught by Juergens, and he gets down to the 2 before he's wrapped up. Tackle made there by Chase Carter. And that'll make it, should be 3rd and 3, as it appears we are getting another timeout.
1: Good play design by Sam King of the Wildcats offense, finding the open man. Unfortunately, Ferris State's able to make a good defensive play to close that gap, but hey, 3rd and short, let's capitalize on this drive.
0: 3rd and short with 8 seconds left. You think you have maybe 2 plays. Of course, with the downs, you definitely only have 2 plays. But we'll see if Wildcats are able to make it happen. They have to be mindful. Brennan's got to be aware that he only has 8 seconds left. He can't be roaming and rolling. He has to make a move. He has to either get to the out-of-bounds line or pass the pylon or make the pass.
1: Wildcats looking for a quick play to just stuff that ball in the end zone and send this game to halftime.
0: Curious if they'll go to the run or not. And it looks like the game clock is set back to 12 seconds here as they take back to the field. 12 seconds left here in the first half. Wildcats trail by 14. They are on Ferris State's 2. It's 3rd and goal. Featherstone cuts across from the right. A handoff that's pulled back. And now a short pass to the tight end. He breaks in. Touchdown, Wildcats. And they get their 2nd touchdown of the night. They cut the lead to 8 pending the extra point. It's 21-13.
1: That's Wiley Donnerberg with a great catch for the Central Washington touchdown. He's a sophomore out of West Lynn, Oregon, coming south of the border, now going north into the end zone. Let's go, Wildcats.
0: Love to see it. A great play. They fake the handoff. Brennan just rolls out to his right, and right there with him is the tight end for a quick little pass, and he just tucks and turns into the end zone. Now we line up for the extra point.
1: Great play design from Sam King to find the open man there in the end zone.
0: The extra point is up.

0: and it is good. It'll be 21-14 with 8 seconds left in the first half. The Wildcats are making a real game here with number one in the nation, Ferris State. David Weber with the extra point. Now he'll head back to the other side of the field for the kickoff. We'll keep it here as we prepare to go to halftime. Just 8 seconds left. Curious to see if Ferris State will just take the ball and kneel it out and head to the locker rooms for halftime.
1: Just a great drive for Central. Exactly what they need in this situation. They don't get the ball at half, but they make a statement at the end of this first half. We're here. We're not going away. Ferris State, stay on your toes.
0: They've been able to stop Ferris State at least once this game. And if they can do that again out the gates in the second half, they have a chance to really flip the script here. Ferris State heads out to receive the kick. Likely be Tariq Brett and Deion Small to return. And interesting, Tariq Brett is lined up in the end zone on the left side, while Smalls is on about the six on the right. Curious to see if Brett will return it out of the end zone if it's kicked his way by David Weber. Weber signals to both sides. Kick on the way. It is to the left towards Brett, and it goes out of bounds. Brett was tracking it, looking like he might have caught it, but it just clears the entire end zone. It'll be a touchback as Ferris State will have the ball on their own 22 with 8 seconds left in the half. Ferris State still has been dominant, has still shown their number one team. They've scored on three of their four drives, and now looks like they're in the victory formation. They'll just kneel it out here to end the first half, the snap and the knee, and that'll be it. Your score after the first, Ferris State still leads it 21-14, but the Wildcats are making some noise.
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0: Welcome back, folks. Here at halftime at Tomlinson Stadium, Steve Hartling Field, your Central Washington Wildcats are trailing to the number one in the nation, Ferris State Bulldogs, 21-14. They had a rough start. They were able to find the end zone after a few drives, and they're able to close off the half with another touchdown to cut the lead to just 7. Alex, tell me what you saw.
1: Clearly, Ferris State is a dominant team. Nobody's denying that. No one in the world, probably. But hey, Central Washington is hanging in there. They're only down by 7 points right now. I'm talking about key performances from Justin Brennan. He's 16 for 20 right now. He's on his mark. He's finding his guys. 2 touchdowns. Mason Juergens being a great safety valve for the quarterback. And Isaac Torres, he had that long touchdown, that crazy breakaway play he had. I also want to give a shout-out to Antoine Lee. 66 yards. He's the third running back on this roster. However, he's finding open space, and he's bursting into it. The blocking looks incredible. And the defense, probably hunting for a big play at this point in the game. That would be what swings the momentum in our favor. That's what the Central Washington Wildcats need, and that's what they're hunting for.
0: Especially with Ferris State receiving the kickoff here to start the second half. If Central Washington can just find a big turnover, it doesn't have to be the first drive, but they can find a turnover somewhere in this second half. They can start to produce some more offense off that. Hopefully with good field positioning if they're able to pull that off. Again, like I said, Antoine Lee, 66 yards here in the first half. He's averaging 13 yards per carry. If he touches the ball, he's averaging a first down. He was able to run up the middle. He was able to bounce outside. He's done something that I honestly didn't expect to see from him after that first game of the year because he just wasn't a big part of that offensive push, mainly behind Juergensen.
1: Another thing I really want to see Central getting after is the quarterback. Not a single sack has been laid on Wyatt Bauer to this point. Just getting in his head, giving some pressures on him, hitting him after the pass, within reason, would be perfect to getting some like mental spacing in his head, allowing the Wildcats to bust in there and get a turnover or turnover on downs, whatever is necessary.
0: About Wyatt Bauer, he did lead Ferris State in rushing again here in the first half, where he had 2 touchdowns. Now, between him and Zach Ahern, they totaled for 63 yards of rushing offense.

0: Hearn with 32 of them and Bauer with 31 of them. When we look at from team compared to team, in the first down department, it's fairly close. 13 to 11, Ferris State with 13 first downs. The Wildcats with 11. The one that I get very excited about to see this in the stat line is the total rushing yards. We said earlier in the broadcast that Ferris State, in their last 100 games, with over 130 rushing yards, they're 92-2. Those two losses came in the 2018 National Championship and in the 2019 National Semifinal. So far here in the first half, they are 78 rushing yards off of 17 attempts. They're close. They're close to finding themselves behind schedule.
1: And that's what Central's got to do. They've got to wrap up these backs in the backfield, at the line of scrimmage, within the line of scrimmage. You know what I'm saying? They got to tackle the running back. It's that simple. Not just the running back, though. The quarterback. Wyatt Bauer's a fantastic, powerful runner of the football, like I said, over and over and over again, because he's doing it over and over and over again. That's just what he's good at. And if they want any hope of stopping them or slowing down this offense, allowing a turnover or something big to swing in their way, they're going to have to stop this run, flat out.
0: Now, to combat that, Ferris State has turned to the pass. They are 172 yards in the air, which is something that has flipped the script of their offense so far this season. They've been a run-heavy team. They've done, in this one game, almost totaling what they would, or in this one half, totaling what they would usually do in a game. They're averaging a little over 180 yards in the air per game. So 169 yards per game in the air. And here they are topping that, 172. And so they've made an adjustment, and they've made it well. It shows on the scoreboard. They've been successful in almost all of their drives, putting up three touchdowns and keeping the lead here in the first half. We look down towards the receivers for Central Washington. Of course, Mason Juergens, their number one receiver, is leading that with 74 receiving yards. He's finding ways to get open. When Brennan has had to scramble, he's able to follow with him in the scramble and get to the sideline to make a play downfield. Now, Isaac Torres, though, he's been great in one-on-one coverage. That's how he got the touchdown pass on the 50-50 ball for the Wildcats' first touchdown of the game. He did the same thing on the other side of the field later in that big rush as they got down for their second touchdown to end the half. But then comes the tackles from Ferris State. Two players, Eric Jackson and Tyrone Fowler Jr., both with five tackles. Also with one sack for a team. And they have really pushed the limits of what the Central Washington O-line is capable of, and they've responded very well, producing, like we said, two very successful drives to keep it a close game. But we have to wait and see if another sack is going to happen. It happened early on in the game in the very first drive that forced a three and out, and the Wildcats have largely made the adjustment. Brennan has had a couple pressures and a couple hurries, but he's been able to adjust well. And overall, if we look at the time of possession, the Wildcats are in the driver's seat. They've been possessing the ball for 18 minutes, 29 seconds, compared to Ferris State, just 11 and a half minutes of possession time, keeping their defense out there, keeping them, trying to run their legs dry and run them weak after getting off a plane of a 2,000-mile flight yesterday, hoping to get them a little bit jet-lagged here in the second half.
1: Penalties in this game mainly haven't been that crucial of a thing. 1 for 15 for Ferris State, 2 for 15 for Central. You're hoping they both stay disciplined. Well, not both of them, but you're hoping Central stays disciplined in the second half. That's the thing about this Ferris State defensive line. We're trying to draw them off sides. We're trying to get these free plays. We're trying to get these first downs from penalties, but they're disciplined. It's like a Roman pantheon of statues you're looking out there. They just won't move.
0: They really won't. They have it all set up. They're able to act quickly off the snap. They're not caring about the claps. They're not caring about the fakes. We also look at fourth down conversions. Ferris State tried to do it once. They've been unsuccessful largely for most of the year in fourth down conversions, whereas the Wildcats are 2 for 3. And the aggression from, you know, the new head coach, Scott Power, has done some good for them as they recognize that settling for a field goal is not going to keep pace with what Ferris State is doing. Ferris State is scoring sevens. They're scoring touchdowns. And to be able to compete here in the second half, the Wildcats will have to continue the mentality of getting a touchdown and not settling up for that extra point. We have here 4 minutes left at halftime. We'll take another break. We'll join you with the start of the second half. Your Central Washington Wildcats trail number one in the nation, Ferris State Bulldogs 21-4. I'm Luke Lindquist.
1: Alexander Evdev.
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0: And welcome back to Wildcat Sports Radio Network. I'm Luke Lindquist.
1: Joined by Alexander Avdeyev, Central Washington, setting the tee off against Ferris State here to start this second half. Like we said in the halftime, solid first half, looking to capitalize on some turnovers, some great defensive plays, and just keep the offense rolling. That's what they need in the second half.
0: Definitely. Wildcats hoping to find a turnover here at some point in the second half as they're going to be kicking off, and it'll allow Ferris State to maybe go up by another touchdown. They'd be up by two then with a 17-point lead if they're able to complete with that. Although Central Washington has made a stop earlier this game against the Bulldogs. We'll see if they can do it again.
1: David Weber, the kicker out of Switzerland, preparing to tee this ball off. Hopefully he kicks this ball as high as the Matterhorn. Let's keep it going. And we are off.
0: An onside kick there. It goes off the head of Weber. It looks like he was trying to kick it to himself. They collapsed into the middle. And Ferris State appears to have come away with it.
1: Wow, what a gamble to start the second half. I genuinely lost the football. That was a great fake. It faked even us out in the press booth.
0: And so a kickoff that goes off the head of the kicker. He almost tried to Pat McAfee when he was for the Colts and tried to cover up on it himself. But instead, it bounces off his helmet. He loses where it went, and it gets fallen on top of by a Ferris State player. The rain now coming down to make things even worse. Watch out for slippery ball here as the QBs will try and take on with Bauer in the shotgun.
1: Bauer, the quarterback, they're getting ready. They're breaking the huddle. Looks like they're talking to the sideline, trying to get the play call going. It's really starting to come down here in Ellensburg. You can see it here in the spotlights. Little slippery weather. Umbrellas are coming out.
0: And this weather might change the script for the Ferris State Bulldogs because they took to the air mostly in that first half. With a slick ball, it's going to make it harder to throw with certainty when you have a QB like Bauer who can

0: just run it instead, they might lean more towards their option.
1: Bauer in shotgun, three receivers out left, one out right, running back in the backfield, receiver comes in motion, Bauer takes a snap, hands it off to his running back, seven bursts down the middle.
0: And it's a fumble
1: by
0: Ahmad.
1: Fumble recovered by Central Washington University. That is the kind of play we were looking for. Excellent play. The rain definitely played a factor. That came out and just popped that ball, slipped it right out of his hands. Huge momentum shifter. That's exactly what we needed in that moment. Great play by Central. Just fantastic.
0: Unexpected play from Zach Ahern, who's been so sure-handed for Ferris State so far this year. We said they needed a big, and I mean a big turnover, and there it is. Great field positioning. They'll have it on their own 35-yard line, and they're going to be in the driver's seat now. They're going to be out there. Amazing to see what they can do with this. A little bit shorter field, still have to get into their own area, but a fumble from Ahern, something that I don't think anybody expected to come out of this game with a strong man like him.
1: Brennan in the shotgun. He got two receivers out right, one out left. Receiver comes in motion. Brennan takes the snap. He throws it to, it's a wide receiver screen. He breaks the tackle. He's going towards the sideline. That's a gain of about 8 yards. Great play to start this drive off, setting up a short second down.
0: He's pushed out of bounds by Jake Pierce. Or no, that'd be Dre Thomas.
1: Dre Thomas, we've been calling his name a lot, but that was a great play call here from Central to shut up a medium distance second down. Brennan is in the shotgun once again. Two receivers out left, one out right. Receiver comes in motion. That's Mason Juergens coming to the line. Brennan takes the snap. He hands it off. That is a short gain of about 3 yards. Close to the first down, line to gain. We'll see where the refs spot it.
0: Antoine Lee on the carry, and he is taken down.
1: That's a first down for Central Washington University. Those chains are moving.
0: Nick Flegler able to bring him down, but not in time to stop the first.
1: Central trying to get the play call in. Brennan, hands on his head, trying to listen to whatever's going on. We have Juergens on the field, as well as Isaac Torres. We are set now. Okay.
0: Featherstone at the top with two receivers out to Brennan's left.
1: Brennan motioning the running back. He's in the shotgun again. He takes the snap, hands it off. Antoine Lee getting stuffed for a gain of about one or two on that game.
0: Antoine Lee shifts to the pistol and just runs downhill. But I think him from the pistol sets up too much time for Ferris State. They were able to collapse that run gap, and they were able to close the hole, and so he didn't get as much as he maybe could have if he started closer to the line.
1: Jarek Fields, the linebacker for Ferris State, read that one. He saw it coming. He closed in on it. Good play. Brings up a 2nd and 9 for Central Washington. Brennan with two running backs in his backfield in the shotgun, two receivers out left. Running back swap. Brennan's still out there. Right, the tight end comes in motion. That's Malloy, 5th year out of Arlington, Washington. Brennan takes the snap. Keeps it. Runs up the middle. Squirts up for a gain of about 7 yards in this blistery weather.
0: And that's some good misdirection there from Central Washington. They send both Bumgarner and Antoine Lee on the fake to go run out to the left while Brennan keeps it and goes to the right following that lead block of his tight end.
1: Brennan again in the shotgun, trying to draw him off sides. This disciplined D-line's not going to fall for that. We've seen that time and time again.
0: Can't blame him for trying.
1: Yeah, maybe he'll get it.
0: Maybe one of these games.
1: Brennan, a little confusion, talking to his guys personally. He's back in the shotgun. One running back, two receivers out left, one out right. Brennan takes the snap, hands it off. That's a big gain and a leap. That's a gain of about 13 or 14.
0: It's
1: big play for
0: down.
1: Central. Central, yeah, first down, most importantly. Moving the chain, Central Washington sets up again comfortably in Bulldog territory.
0: Well, it was a good handoff, a big juke there at the line as he bounces into his hole, and then, like you said, tries to leap over a defender to get a little bit extra, but it'll be down at the Central Washington 40-yard line here with just under 12 to go in the third quarter.
1: Brennan, again, receiver in motion. That's Samaje Featherstone coming across the line. Takes the snap. Throws it immediately to Juergens. That ball was close to the ground, but he ripped it in. That's a gain of about 6 or 7 on that one. Juergens, big play.
0: He's able to get out of the way of Nick Flegler and get some yards after the catch to move it down to make it a 2nd and short.
1: Central in good position here. Can do whatever they want with this ball. Just don't give it back to Ferris State. That's my advice to y'all.
0: If they hear you down there, I'm sure they'll make the adjustment. And it'll be, looks like a timeout.
1: Comfortable time to take a break here. Timeout from the coaches. We are looking, it's 11:21 in the third.

0: third quarter, 14-21 is the score at this point. Central, hey man, they have the ball in Bulldog territory. We got to keep the pressure on them. What we're doing is working. We're not going after unpredictable, explosive plays. What we're doing is very solid, very dependable, and hopefully will continue.
1: This is what Bumgarner talked about before the game this week, saying Central Washington is a team that likes to pound the rock, an old-school team that just wants to run it hard-nosed and downhill. Of course, him as a running back will have a biased view on his enjoyment of those plays, but they're able to do it, making short passes, making good with the run, keeping it on schedule. They're picking up 3 to 4 yards per play. They're not trying to go downfield as much as they did in the first half, although the more you play that short game, the more you set up that bigger play later on. I wouldn't be surprised if Torres gets a one-on-one at some point in this drive and they decide to throw a 50-50 ball out to him, or if he can beat his man downfield, Brennan lets it air out.
0: Yeah, a big offensive play would be nice here, but the offense is humming. We have no problem at this point in the game. The previous play is under review at this moment in time. I believe they're reviewing if he actually caught the ball at the catch points on the wide receiver screen, but we will get back to you with more information.
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3: Has been under review. 21-14 Ferris State is our score at this moment in time. We are actually unsure of what the call is at this moment in time. We're having some technical difficulties on our end. However, it looks like they're conferring with the players in the huddle. What do you see here?
4: Well, it looks like it's going to be upheld as a catch. He's not going to be given the first down, but it is going to be the second and short like we thought it would be. So it was complete catch. He was able to get on a shoestring catch and get it down to Ferris State's 32. It's a short second and two.
3: Great. And then we have Brennan in the shotgun. Wildcats ready to roll. He hands the ball off. That's Bumgarner rushing ahead for a gain of about one, maybe stuffed. That is a good defensive play from number 99 of Ferris State. That's Marquis Jones on the tackle.
4: And if you ask Justin Brennan, he says that was a first down. He came running up the near sideline, pointing all the way. Instead, it will be marked maybe a yard and a half short. Wow, barely any gain on that. We'll be third and about a yard and a half.
3: Just short for Central Washington. They're putting Brennan under center, hoping to get a quick little run for the first down on this play. Brennan under center takes the snap. There's a flag on the play, but it looks like Brennan might have got enough to get the first down. We'll see what the refs have to say.
4: I'm worried that somebody went early for Central Washington. I think it might have been the tight end on the near side, Andrew Malloy, who got a

0: little too excited and left early before the snap and will be moving back. The official call, we wait for the head official. And it will be a false start on Central Washington to get pushed back 5 yards.
1: Little antsy there. We were hoping they didn't get any more penalties in this half. Understandable. That brings up third down. It's about third and six on that play. Brennan under in shotgun once again. Three receivers out right. Comes in motion. Hands the ball off. That's Bumgarner. Stuffed. No gain. 11 on the tackle. Tyrone Fowler with a big TFL to set up a fourth down.
0: Fowler just came around that edge, and he just got around his guy. Not quite a bull rush, but instead he decides to dig around and set that edge, and he's there right as Bumgarner tries to bend it out. And he's able to wrap up for a tackle for loss. It sets up a long fourth down. Curious to see what they're going to go with.
1: Looks like they're keeping their offense out here. Ballsy call by Scott Powers, hoping to keep the gas on hard for these Central Washington Wildcats.
0: We said they needed to keep up, but I'm curious if this is just too far of a fourth down to make.
1: Let's see what he's got. Brennan taking a step back. He punts it.
0: And a pooch punt here will go into the end zone.
1: Understandable to make that call in that situation. That sets up first and 10 at the 20-yard line for the 25-yard line for the Ferris State Bulldogs. It is, there's 9 minutes and 30 seconds left. 36 seconds in the third quarter. Scores 21-14. Ferris State. Ferris State has the ball first and 10, hoping to keep Central from getting this lead back.
0: And a pooch punt there is the best that you can do. You know, it's fourth and eight. You're on your opponent's side of the field. It's too far for a field goal. Your best option is to try and sink one deep, and you don't want them to have a chance to return it, because with the returning power of Ferris State, I mean, their guy out there returning the punts, Dakari Neely, has returned two punts for 21 yards. So if he's able to get a run on that and get some good blocks in the shortened field, he might have some real damage to be done. I think it's a safe bet to go with the pooch punt, get it out, and just let him have the touchback.
1: And yeah, you know, there's a lot of time left on this clock, a lot of decisions left to be made. They got that turnover, a little bit lucky. We took it, tried to capitalize on it. We just couldn't get the chains moving, not aided by that false start call by Andrew Malloy. However, we're still in a good situation in this game. Central Washington conferring in the huddle to try to make a good call to start this next drive out. Ferris State doing the same thing, trying to get this drive going.
0: Well, at least they're sunk back in their own zone, or their own side of the field. In terms of that false start penalty, pushing it back for Central Washington, it would have been a fourth and two, and it set up a fourth and eight, and that really just changes the entire dynamic, or a fourth and three to a fourth and seven just changes the entire dynamic of that possession.
1: Yeah, I mean, getting any kind of points on the board would have been nice. However, you don't want to give them even better field position. They gave them about 10 more yards by punting that instead of just going for it on that play. Understandable play call. We support it, Scott Power.
0: I know we have to support it. Again, the false start comes on third down. You had two plays to get 2 yards. However, in terms of foul trouble, Central Washington's doing very, very well. Three penalties so far for just 20 yards. And so they're able to control that as best they can. Hopefully they keep it to a minimum as we continue later on into this game, because that might be the make-or-break moment if they get that fourth down, or if they get that third down conversion. Who knows what could happen? They'd be in the red zone.
1: It may be raining sloppily, but we do not want to see sloppy football here on Steve G. Hertling Field. Bulldogs prepared to take the ball. We've got Bauer in the shotgun. He's got three receivers out right, one out left. Tight end on the line. Receiver comes in motion. Bauer takes the snap. He keeps it. He's running towards his sideline. He runs out for about a loss of two on that play. Great job stuffing him and keeping him from getting to the line to gain.
0: Great play there by the secondary defender, able to beat the wide receiver blocking and push Bauer out of play.
1: Bauer's been a threat in this game. Anytime we can get him out of bounds before he gets any yards is a positive play. Bauer hands it off to number zero. He's running around the edge. It's a big gain. Looks like he falls ahead for a Ferris State first down.
0: Jake Price on the carry.
1: He followed his blocks. He ripped around his edge, and he hit it that third gear and got into the secondary. Solid play for them, setting up another first down for Ferris State. Bauer in the shotgun, takes the ball, hands it off. Running back dives up the middle. That's a gain of about three or four, setting up his second and five. That's number zero again, Jake Price. He's really coming on in this drive.
0: He has. Another look there from Ferris State. They had their traditional three-option run, but they had another receiver dive back in the jet to add a fourth option.
1: And here he is again taking the ball, trying to get to the line again. He is

0: Failed for about a gain of 3 yards by Central Washington defender, setting up a short third down.
1: Pierce might get the ball again here. He might take the whole chains movement on his part in three plays.
0: Squeaky wheel gets the oil. This man's demanding a lot of attention at this point in the game. Bauer again in the shotgun. Takes the ball. Keeps it. Falls short of the first down. Central Washington celebrating. That's number 13 for Central Washington. Michael Westbrook Jr. with a great play to keep them from getting the first down.
1: A beautifully disciplined play there from Westbrook. He sat out. He got around the edge from the secondary in a blitz, and he waited to see where the jet sweep would have gone. And when he found out that Bauer was keeping it, he just breaks away and gets the tackle from behind. Beautiful discipline from the young man.
0: Fair State keeping their offense out there for the fourth down. Bauer keeps it. He pushes the pile. It looks like he falls forward. That's enough to gain. That's another Fair State first down. That's the power runs that he offers the offense. That's what he's good at. He just dives in there, lowers his shoulder, and he can get those yards, turn those legs, and get a first down.
1: Looked like for a moment he was about to get stopped, but as soon as he hit that line, there was a second wind through the Fair State O-lineman. And they just went hat on hat and pushed right through. You hate to see it if you're Central Washington, but you love to see the physicality if you're Fair State.
0: And another first down here for Fair State. Bauer takes the snap. Play action. He goes deep. He's got a man, but it falls short. The pass was a little underthrown, and he does not reel it in. That was number two for Fair State. Oh, no, not number two.
1: That was number eight for Fair State.
0: Number eight for Fair State.
1: Jalen Townsend, he's been big for them all day. And that was a beautiful run from his part. He gets down about 10 yards. He breaks into the center. He sees that there's deep halves from the safeties, and they have another defensive back who's sitting in a third shorter downfield, and he finds the gap between the three, that Bermuda Triangle, and gets the pass.
0: Bauer takes the snap, gives it to the running back. He's flying up the middle. That's a gain. Number seven,
1: Ahern.
0: Ahern.
1: He's been good all day. I mean, he's their number one running back. He's a big man with a lot of body to him, and he's able to run through walls. But on that, he just goes straight up the middle and eats some yards for them.
0: Setting up a third and manageable for Ferris State. Bauer, receiver in motion. Looks to the sideline. A little confused here on the play call. Goes under center, talking to his line. He steps back, remains under center, or in the shotgun. He's got three receivers to the right. He takes the snap. Steps up, runs for the first down. He's got so much open field ahead of him. He's still going. He gets popped. The ball is loose. Central Washington has...
1: And they say that he was...
0: The refs are calling it a turnover on downs. The Central Washington sideline is going crazy. He was greedy. He could have slid. He could have taken the extra yards. He could have dove out of bounds. But he wanted more yards, and it cost him.
1: Wow. So after the forced fumble, it was picked up by Central Washington, a player that was already downed, though. Looked like that was number 32 for Central Washington, Joseph Jefferson II, who was able to pick it up, but he had his knee down, so they call it back at Central Washington's 29-yard line. But there again, they have a chance to try and make something happen. A second fumble from a second person from Ferris State. This time, it's Bauer. And we say the rain is going to be an issue this half, and it's proven to be an issue specifically for Ferris State.
0: Brennan, three receivers. He's got Molloy in motion. He takes the snap, hands it off to the running back. He goes up the middle. Short gain. It looks like he was stuffed at the line to gain. That sets up a second and long. Shout out to Joseph Jefferson on the play. The former Purdue Boilermaker really is putting up the heat and getting that ball, getting us a turnover.
1: 91, Javon Ruffin. With the stop there off the edge, a big defensive end for Ferris State. He's able to make some trouble when he really can.
0: Central looks about a second 11. Brennan, he's in the shotgun once again. Three receivers to his left. He's got the running back coming in motion. He takes the snap. The ball is dropped. It squirts out. He scoops it up, and he is tackled by a horde of Bulldogs for a long loss.
1: It looks like the snap went off the hind end of the center, Gavin McClellan, and then squirted out further backfield. Brennan able to fall on it in time, though. That's a costly mistake. It puts you so far behind the chains. Looks like it's going to be
0: third
1: second
0: and forever.
1: Third and 19?
0: Yeah.
1: Oh, my goodness.
0: Let's see what they're going to dial up here, see if they're going to call a run so they can get the special teams out here to make a play.
1: Hopefully you throw a pass here if you can, but with a wet ball, you can only get it so far downfield.
0: Brennan takes the snap, hands it off, running back goes up the middle, short gain. Central Washington looks like they're preparing to punt on this drive. Considering the situations and that miscalculation, it's understandable. But, man, you really hoped you could have capitalized on that turnover.
1: A turnover for the second time in about the same field position.

0: positioning, and a miscue is what leaves you back behind the chains and having to punt it away on what will be the fourth and extra.
1: Yeah, special teams coming out. Looks like David Weber here to kick it off. A little miscue, not ideal in this point of the game, but there's a lot of time left. We're only down by seven. Central's hoping they can make a play and keep in themselves in this game. They're looking for something for their offense at this point in time, though.
0: Looks like it's Aiden Larson, the punter, out now. Sends it away.
1: High punt from Larson. Fair catch called by Ferris State. Sets him up at about the 27-yard line. Ferris State's offense is coming out now.
0: And Decay Neely with the catch of the punt. I'm curious to see what Ferris State goes through then. They've had some success with the run. They've also lost the ball with the run. In that last play where Bauer was fumbling it after a big gain, they had all their guys on one side of the field, and they sent them all on routes towards the near sideline, leaving the entire left, the far sideline, open for Bauer to run freely. And that's what bought him so much time. They had one wide receiver out there who carried his man upfield and gave him a good 10-yard cushion.
1: Bauer takes the snap. Receiver comes in motion. He takes it. Going to the sidelines, it looks like he's squirting past him. That's number one with a short gain for Ferris State.
0: Deion Small with the carry. And for the Wildcats, making the stop is number 94, Trishon Sullivan.
1: It's about a second and 5 here for Ferris State. Quarterback takes the ball. He keeps it. He throws it. Ball is short. Looks like the rain's starting to get to them a little bit out here.
0: And Bauer visibly frustrated with that, looking down at his hand. And there might be a major change in the offensive strategy for Ferris State here in the second half. They pass for more yards in the first, but this rain might limit what Bauer's able to do in the air.
1: You got to think the coach doesn't want to see him keep dropping the ball on these long runs, but these passes aren't working either. They can't connect on them. The ball's too wet. The players are out of sync. It's a tough situation for Ferris State as they go into this 3rd and 5. Quarterback in the shotgun once again. He's got 3 receivers out left, 1 out right. He takes the ball. He's dropping back. He's got a man coming. He throws it. Incomplete. There was a guy right there anyways. That was number 11 of Ferris State on the failed reception right there.
0: Back in Neely. And he knew that the defender was coming in on him. I wonder if he was a little hesitant to try and catch that, knowing that he was going to get hit pretty harsh if he tried to continue with the possession.
1: Yeah, and it's really starting to come down here in Ellensburg. It's starting to affect these play calls, and players are acting like they're wet and cold and tired after 3 hours of playing this game, huh?
0: First punt of the game for Ferris State in the first return option here for the Wildcats. We'll see what happens. Ball sent away. Juergens calls for the fair catch and lets it bounce all the way to the 20, where it'll be down by some Bulldogs.
1: Central Washington coming back on the field. You know, that was a good play there. They really keyed in on defense. They didn't rely on a turnover there just to not capitalize it, as we've seen a couple times now. But hey, they have the ball back. They need to put points on the board.
0: I have to say, that was the first 3 and out of the game for Ferris State. The Bulldogs are starting to feel the pressure and the rain on offense, and the Wildcats are finding some momentum. They've had some good defensive plays in that 3 and out, and now they get an opportunity to try and show how Ellensburg is the home of the Wildcats and take on that home field advantage.
1: These Michigan guys, they came 2,039 miles out here. Now, I'm sure they have rain out there. However, this is some classic Pacific Northwest weather. Welcome to the great state of Washington, guys.
0: Oh, I love it. And you got to think, Ferris State could look at the forecast. They had an idea that it was going to rain the later part of the game here. And there are things you can do for that. You can practice with wet balls. They make training balls that don't have tack or bumps to them to hold on to. They make them smooth to get that feeling of what a wet ball is like. So you got to think Ferris State knew this was in the forecast quite literally for the game and had opportunities to prepare for it. Just curious to see how it continues to play here in the second half.
1: Central taking the term home field advantage to a new extreme here as we're utilizing our local weather. Offense is coming back out. That is 1st and 10 from about the 20-yard line for Central Washington. Brennan is in the shotgun again. He's got 2 receivers to his right, 1 to his left, running back in the backfield. Getting set.
0: Cover 0.
1: Brennan takes the snap. He launches it. He's got a man. Large gain. He breaks a tackle. He's still going. He breaks another tackle. He's still going. He's throttled out of bounds. That's Mason Juergens with a huge gain down the right sideline. Fantastic play, Central Washington.
0: Central Washington sends 2 up that far side.

0: action there.
1: Teams are getting set. Hands are going in the ground. Tight ends in motion. Brennan prepared to take the snap. He gets it. Hands off to the running back. He's cutting into the right. It's another stuffed run on that play. Good defense by Ferris State.
0: Ferris State saw the run coming. They sent a blitz. That's why they were able to collapse that backfield so quickly with two defenders extra coming in on that far side right where Brennan was running into. He had nowhere to go.
1: And here's a long third down for Central. They got to find some kind of miracle to happen here. Well, miracle's a strong word, but they need to convert on this third down, hoping to look for their star receiver, Juergens Torres, maybe on the sideline. We need a pass to get them to move the sticks and keep this drive pumping.
0: They bring in A.J. Perez and Ty Snyder here on the third and long.
1: Brennan under center. He's got a receiver in motion. That's Juergens moving to his left. He throws it to him. He's blown up for a loss. That's number 9 of Ferris State on the tackle. Bill Brown.
0: Well, Brown's able to get around A.J. Perez on the screen block and just blow up the play. Yeah. The Wildcats are fortunate that Perez is able to put enough on a block on to prevent the interception and prevent the play from being incomplete altogether.
1: He sure made a good read. He saw Juergens coming in motion. He made a play, and he jumped on it. Coach is going to love that one in the film room.
0: Wildcats line up for a punt here from the Ferris State 38.
1: It's a tall punt.
0: A near coffin corner.
1: Great punt. Central downs at about the 1 yard line. That's exactly what we needed in that situation. Let's go, Central.
0: Phenomenal special teams play. They have a short field to work with. He puts it outside of the left hash and is able to get enough air under it for his guys to gun down downfield and prevent it from going into the end zone. Buried at their own 1 yard line, Ferris State will try and start to produce some offense. As we near the end of the third quarter, just a minute, 9 seconds left, they haven't scored this quarter.
1: Hey, guys, punters have feelings, too. Don't forget about them. Great play to put Ferris State in a tough situation.
0: Aiden Larson, we salute you.
1: Bowers getting set with his offense. He's got two receivers to his right, one running back in the backfield. Receiver comes in motion. He hands it off. The running back juts up the middle. That's about a gain of 2 or 3 on that play, setting up a 2nd and 6.
0: Now, Hearn able to buy them some room so they can avoid the safety.
1: And you know what? When you're in the situation, breathing room's kind of all you need. That was a good play to get him out of a tough spot. But nonetheless, 2nd down. The 12-yard line is the yard to gain.
0: Dale Wallace on the tackle.
1: Bauer hands it off. Running back to the sideline. There's a flag thrown on the field. A lot of motion on the Central sideline. Let's see what they've got here.
0: And it looks like Central Washington is thinking it's going to go against Ferris State, possibly a block in the back or a hold.
1: We excitedly await what the refs have to give us in this moment.
0: Face mask called on Ferris.
1: On the offense. Now, that's a rare penalty. I wonder what happened there.
0: Well, whatever it was egregious enough for the Central Washington sideline to go up in arms and make their voices heard on it. But that will push Ferris State back to their own 2.
1: Ferris State really buried in their own territory right now, looking to get out of it. Central Washington looking to capitalize on this fortuitous field position.
0: That's an SAT word right there. I'm curious, because they have to go to the pass. They have to here, unless they think that a Hearn can run through. If they choose that Bauer drop back, there's a chance for a safety, and that would just destroy them.
1: Right. Bauer, receiver in motion. He hands it to him. He's going ahead. He gets bad enough for a first down.
0: That was number 9 with the run.
1: Great play from Ferris State to get him out of an uncomfortable situation, moving the chains, keeping the drive alive, and most importantly for them, keeping the ball away from Central.
0: Look to be Bill Brown there. Or, no, Keyvale Cooper.
1: Keyvale Cooper on the jet sweep to get them to a comfortable... Looks like they're on the 16-yard line, hoping to take over and keep the ball moving. That is the end of the third quarter. Score is 21 Ferris State, 14 Central Washington as we go into break.
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2: Now, welcome back, folks. Fair State with the ball on their own 13, it looks like. A run play up the middle, taken down quickly for a short gain. Here in the start of the fourth quarter, Harris State leads at 21-14 as we had a scoreless third quarter as the Wildcats have really started to find their stride defensively. It'll be second and 9 from the 15-yard line for Harris State. Bauer in the backfield, running back beside him. He gets the snap, and he will hand it off. A run up the middle, breaks into the secondary, breaking out to the left hash, and tackled at about the 38-yard line. The 36 is where they'll spot him.
3: That's Kevin Symes of Ferris State with a long run to get them pretty comfortably towards midfield.
2: Symes has been picking up a couple runs for the past few games, so he's not their primary running back. He stays on the field for this first and 10. And they hand it off to him again, a run up the middle, and he is able to keep pushing and breaks through for another first down. It goes to the 48-yard line of Ferris State.
3: Tackle is eventually made by Isaiah Strong in central secondary. However, it's not enough to stop them from moving the chains. First down, Ferris State.
2: Well, he almost got stopped there at the line of scrimmage, but he just kept those legs pumping. Two receivers on either side, still in the backfield with him. And they'll hand it off to him again. This time he breaks out to the left, and he gets put down pretty quickly here on first and 10. He gets just a yard. It'll bring up second and 9 from their own 49.
3: A nice tackle made by Hudson Hardy, sophomore out of West Lynn, Oregon. Great play to keep the drive from continuing.
2: A good stop there, able to at least prevent him from keep his reign of terror. And now Kevin Symes comes off the field, and they will bring Zach Ahern back out there in the running back position. Still two wide receivers on either side. They enjoy the shotgun spread. Now running back comes across the middle. They hand it off to the jet sweep, breaking out to the left. On the far side, he gets up to about the 45-yard line across midfield. And they'll mark him down at the Central Washington 44. And I know they'll put him at the 43, and that'll be third and about one, say 1.5. Another just big run play there. They run that sweep. They actually go with the sweep this time on the option, and it picks up 7 yards. Direct snap to the quarterback. He runs through for a first down and then some. He breaks down past the 20, the 15, the 10. Bauer will go all the way, call his own number, and that'll be a touchdown for Ferris State, their first of the half. And that'll put them up to 27. They lead it by 13.
3: Bauer, he just saw a hole. He burst through it. Great blocking from the guards and the tight ends, picking it up, leaving it just a giant gap from the run-through. Touchdown, Ferris State.
2: And now the Wildcats have to score 2 touchdowns and prevent Ferris State from putting anything up on the board if they want to try and get back to this game. There's still over 12 and a half minutes left, though, as we're early here in the fourth quarter. The PAT is good, and that'll make it a 14-point lead, 28-14, here again with 12:32 left in the fourth quarter. We'll take a pause here, listening to 88.1 The Berg.
0: Royal Junction Indian Cuisine and Bar is a proud sponsor of 88.1 The Berg.
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0: If you would like to find out more or place an order, you can visit their website at rjellensburg.com or by calling them at 509-201-1012. 88 on the Bird would like to thank our proud sponsor.
2: And welcome back, folks. After a 43-yard run by Wyatt Bauer, the QB for Ferris State, he brings it to the house and makes it 28-14.

0: with just over 12 and a half minutes left in the game. Wildcats now trail by two touchdowns here for the kickoff.
1: Tough break for Central Washington, hoping to get some points on the board, claw their way back into this game. As the ball falls out of bounds, that is first and 10 from the 25 for Central Washington University.
0: Well, the Wildcats need to make some noise on both sides of the ball now if they want to try and get back into it. They trail by 14. They had opportunities back in the third quarter with two fumbles from Ferris State to give them the ball on their own half of the field, but they were unable to capitalize. They both stalled out. One stalled out in a three and out. The other one got down into Ferris State territory, ended up with a pooch punt by the quarterback, Justin Brennan. Brennan now back on the field. They'll start their own 25. Running back with them is Antoine Lee. He has a receiver to his left, and now Jurgensen comes in motion. Snaps the QB, drops back. He passes it out to the flat. Catching and getting out of bounds quickly was Jurgens. And that'll put it to second and 5 from the 30-yard line. Jurgens has been really good on that motion for them. He's been able to get open in the flat. He's made some big plays downfield. I'm curious to see if they get Isaac Torres back in the mix.
1: Jurgens now over 130 yards. Just a big game from him today.
0: Snap to Brennan. He'll hand it off to Lee. Lee tries to break out to the right, and he keeps pushing, having to put a hand down and just crawl across the field. He gets down to the 34, and that'll set up third and 1.
1: Tough, gritty run by Antoine Lee there, eventually wrapped up by Trace Corley of Ferris State.
0: As the hole just doesn't open up there in the C-gap, he decides to bounce outside and just push it towards the sideline before he turns upfield. He's in the backfield again, this time in the pistol behind the QB, Brennan, a wide receiver on either side. And snap. They hand it off to Lee. He pushes through for a first down and then some. Gets to the 41 before he's taken down. Tackle there made by number 8 for Ferris State. That should be Brady Hambly.
1: Great job by Lee to read his blocks and find a good alley to get forward for the first down, keeping this drive alive for Central Washington. Let's keep it going.
0: A first and 10 for Central Washington. They're now on their own 41. With about 11 minutes left here. Again from the pistol. This time with two receivers to the left, one to the near side. And now they hand it off again to Lee. He goes up the middle, and he gets stuffed out there for a gain of about 1. A gang tackle by Ferris State.
1: Pack of Bulldogs there on that tackle. Just stuffing them, gain of about 1 for Central Washington University in that play.
0: And Ryder Bumgarner now comes in for the running back position. Antoine Lee will leave. They also pull Jurgens out, and they'll put in the tight end, Stephen Haywood. Hayward. Now the tight end on the near side. And Hayward moves back to the right. Wide receivers on either side of him, running back next to him, Bumgarner. Drops back to pass for Brennan. He tries to make it back to the line of scrimmage as the pocket collapses, and he goes down, and he'll get back to the line of scrimmage just to set up 3rd and 9. Well, hoping to get a pass play out there, but Ferris State gave him no time to even look at his reads.
1: Defensive ends for Ferris State just beat the tackles off the line and flush Brennan up into the pocket. He falls forward for a short gain.
0: Ferris State's defensive tackles have been very aggressive off the edges so far today. They've caused a sack. It caused plenty of breaks in the run game. And now it's 3rd and long. 3rd and 9 from the 41. Two receivers on the near side. Snap to Brennan. Drops back to pass. Looking left. The pocket collapses. He escapes out to his left. Gets past the first down marker. And for more, he gets down to the Ferris State 43. And that'll be a first down as what looked like could have been a sack with just a QB hurry. He breaks out to his left and shows he can still move out there for 10-plus yards, about 13 yards on the gain.
1: Brennan, the opportunistic quarterback, takes advantage of a good opportunity and rolls out left and just gets a ton of yards, moving them forward for another first down.
0: Now they're in Ferris State territory on their own, on the Ferris State 43. Bumgarner in the backfield, Brennan. A receiver goes in motion to the near side. It's Jurgen. Rolling back, the pass to the tight end on the near side. He gets down for a little bit more, all the way down to the Ferris State 38.
1: Flag is thrown on the field. Refs are conferring in the backfield.
0: You hate to see a flag in the backfield.
1: Yes, you do.
0: And it'll be a personal foul on a low hit. against Ferris State.

0: State. And that'll move the chains in favor of the Wildcats. That's the second time that there has been a major penalty on Ferris State. The first time it came for another first down that pushed it downfield even further. I believe that was back in the second quarter. But this time it gets them all the way down to the 25 as they mark it at the Ferris State 24. First and 10 for the Wildcats. They bring in Antoine Lee again. Now it's the running back in the backfield with Brennan. Receiver to either side. Two tight ends on the right. Shotgun snap. They hand it off and he pulls back. It's now Brennan on the far side. He breaks out. He gets past the five. Towards the end zone. Diving. Puts the ball out. And they say that he's down. Short of the goal line.
1: Great play call by Sam King, pulling the defense to the right side of the field, giving Brennan just an open lane to burst through on the left side, getting them all the way down into the red zone. Fantastic call for Central Washington.
0: Phenomenal read there on the RPO by Brennan. And holding is called on Central Washington, and that will delete the run.
1: That is a shame for what was genuinely a fantastic play by Central Washington on that play.
0: Well, now the Wildcats... looks like they're going to have just a, not quite a first and 10. They still get the yardage that he gained. It'll be, looks like a first and short, maybe a first and 4. Personnel changes on both sides. You know, again, the sight on Brennan to be able to see that, pull ball back from the handoff, break out to the outside, some good blocks by the receivers. Now he gets the snap. He throws to the near side. It's Juergens. And he gets upfield on the near side. Don't know if it's enough for a first down, though. Did he get past the 15?
1: Juergens with another broken tackle to get to the sideline and get us some crucial yards in the red zone. He's been on fire tonight.
0: It will be a first down for Central Washington. They mark the ball at about the 14-yard line. First down for the Wildcats in the red zone. Line up in a pistol formation. Antoine Lee behind Brennan. He now moves out to his right. Two receivers on his left. He takes the snap. He hands it off to Antoine. Up the middle. He breaks through one, but then he gets wrapped up by two Ferris State defenders. But he'll pick up a couple of yards. Gets to about the 11. If Antoine Lee can keep doing that and making the yardage he is on those runs, like we said in the first half, he averaged 13 yards per carry. I have nothing against giving him the rock and letting him run, like Bumgarner said before the game.
1: Running back by committee, if this is the guy that's hot, feed him. That simple.
0: No wide receiver to the left, two on his right. Pulls back, handoff to Lee. Tries to bring it outside as Brennan, but he gets tackled for a loss, and that'll put him back to the 13. It'll be 3rd and 10. You know, Brennan had that great run on the read option earlier in this drive, and a holding call puts them back. They still get the first down, and here he is with the read on the near side. They end up getting tackled for loss.
1: Great play by Ferris State defense to read that Justin Brennan was rolling out right, sacked him in the backfield. Short gain, short loss for Central. Taken back over, hoping to punch it in.
0: Looks like Featherstone on the far side. No, Featherstone cuts across. It's Torres on the far side as the wide receiver. They have Bumgarner in now, the running back. Drop back to pass. A throw towards Featherstone, and he's unable to get there. A defender in his way. And a wide pass will bring up 4th down. Are they going to bring the kick crew out? No. They know they have to try and put a touchdown on the board here as they trail by 14. It will be 4th and 9 from the 12-yard line in Ferris State territory.
1: With just over 6 minutes left in this game, you've got to put 7 on the board in this situation.
0: They knew that they couldn't settle for 3 at any point in this game with how good Ferris State is. And now a timeout Ferris State is called. The Bulldogs lead it over the Wildcats 28-14. 6:19 left in the game. 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
5: And we're back here. 28-14 the score. Wildcats trail number one in the nation, Ferris State. It is 4th and 9 on the Ferris State 12. Wildcats with the ball. They're trying to make a play here. They know they need to get either a first down to get to goal or a touchdown here. It'd be wonderful, too. It's Brennan in the back. Bungard in the backfield. Brennan. He drops back to pass. Looking over the middle. The throw is incomplete. It's behind the receiver. And it will be a turnover on downs. Brennan wanting a pass interference call, and he's just not going to get it. And with how limited time is now, it's still a lot of game to play. 6 minutes and 15 seconds left on the clock. They will get the ball back at least once. Question is, will Ferris State be able to waste enough time to limit it to just one possession for the Wildcats? Could they force another turnover?
6: And that's exactly what they're hunting for at this point in the game. And that was Nick Flegler on the defensive play for Ferris State there. Ferris State taking back over the ball on offense.
5: Bauer in the backfield. Gets the snap. Keeps it for himself. Tries to run up the middle right into the back of one of his linemen. And he'll go down for a short gain from their own 12-yard line.
6: Ferris State really hoping to lead on the run game as time dwindles out in this fourth quarter.
5: They get down to about the 18, and that will be 2nd and 6. Ferris State trying to get the play. Bauer has been phenomenal this game. It's just so hard to see how he could do any wrong except for that fumble earlier in the third quarter. But since then, with the rain, he started to show cracks in the third quarter. He takes the direct snap again. He chooses to run with it and gets the first down, down past the 25-yard line. They give it to him at the 26. Definitely the adjustment that Ferris State seems to be making with the rain is run.
6: Run the ball. If you can't throw it, run it.
5: Now, Bauer did have a couple short passes back in the third. He threw it short of his receivers, almost grounded one. And so clearly they're going to try and fall back onto that option. They brought in a different option look in their last possession, although it didn't work out for them. Well, the one before Bauer was able to bring it in for a touchdown.
6: And as this running offense continues to be potent and successful, they're just leeching time off this clock. We've got just under 5 minutes left in this game.
5: And the clock continues to run. Three receivers to his right. Ahern in the backfield with him. And a timeout for Ferris State with 4 minutes, 44 seconds left in the fourth quarter. Forest Wild on the board. Ferris State leads it 28-14. We take a break in the action here.
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0: If you would like to find out more or place an order, you can visit their website at rjellensburg.com or by calling them at 509-201-1012.
5: After the timeout, Ferris State still at 1st and 10 from the 26-yard line. They lead it 28-14. 4 minutes, 44 seconds left in the fourth quarter. Ferris State content to just run the ball and try and make it as long of a possession as they can. As long as they can keep getting first downs, they don't care about whether or not they get to the end zone.
6: And you can't blame them. It's working for them in this drive, and he handed off again.
5: This time to a running back set up shallow in the backfield. That was carried by number 5 for Ferris State. That's Jeremiah Housie.
6: Pushed out of bounds by Omar Lascano, the junior out of Phoenix, Arizona.
5: And another first down for Ferris State as they run it all the way to the 36.
6: Just continues to fall off the board as Ferris State's offense takes control of this game.
5: That's just a perfect run if you're Ferris State. Exactly enough to gain. Give you as much field to work with to continue to run the clock off. Clock now to 4:10. Play clock to 6. The snap. Bauer keeps it. He gets past it. The line of scrimmage and taken down for a gain of about 6. And an injured Wildcat player in the backfield and one of their linemen, he is down.

0: It looks like he is in a lot of pain. He just hope that he's all right.
1: Train staff running out to help him.
0: It's a hard time to lose anyone right now. Wildcats want to be at their best with all their top guys on the field. Bear State continues to just put it in cruise control here. They know they can get at least a first down if they keep it on schedule, but they've been able to find some pretty big runs here in this possession.
1: Bear State's a run-first team that has the ability to pass. We've seen all aspects of their offense today, but at this point in the game, if they can lean on the run game, they're going to be able to put it away, and that's what they're doing up to this point.
0: Definitely these past few downs in this possession especially, they have shown that their run game is still one of the best in the nation. They struggled with it in the first half. They went more to the air, but after the rain started to come down, as it continues to pour, they had to make that adjustment. That adjustment just happens to seem to be running it more and playing right into their hand. Can Central Washington stop the run game like they did in the first half?
1: That is probably the question Scott Power is asking himself right now as he awaits for this game to resume.
0: The injured player is up and is getting assisted to the sideline. And now he's able to walk on his own power. He's waving off any help. Looks like it's number 96. No? Possibly number 98 then. Leandrew Rubin.
1: It actually looked like it was number 56, Tim Timoteo.
0: Thank you, Alex.
1: We apologize. It's a little hard to see out of this booth, but hey, we wish the best for him. The training staff is checking on him. Thankful he was able to get off the field on his own accord as this game is about to resume.
0: Timoteo, just a vital defensive tackle for the Wildcats. He's one of their top guys out there, and to see him get off the field in that condition, it's just worrisome for them. We, again, hope the best for him. Fair State back on the field. Spread empty backfield for Bauer. He still hands it off, though, and rushing for a gain of about 5 up to the 45-yard line for Ferris State is Jeremiah Housie. He's been doing pretty well this possession so far. He's had a couple of runs up the edge. He's the guy who lines up practically behind the guard and is able to get the handoff from Bauer, and they've ran that back-to-back now for first downs.
1: He has been doing well. So has Omar Lascano as he gets another tackle on that play, wrapping him up and keeping him out of bounds, unfortunately.
0: Fortunately, he does go out of bounds. Stops the clock at 3:16. The rain continues to pour, and now it's covering our window a little bit. But it's going to be 3rd and 1 for Ferris State at the 45-yard line. And it looked like a timeout is called here, and they're going to try and game plan what to do to get 1 yard. They know they have two plays to get it. If they choose to, they'd like to get it here in the third down. Keep the chains moving, keep their possession alive, continue to chew clock.
1: If I'm Ferris State, this is 4-down territory. They're up by 2 possessions. They can easily, confidently give it to their quarterback to pound it up the middle. If it doesn't work the first time, they have another shot at it on 4th down.
0: And we'll see what they line up with here. Again, it appears like it's an empty backfield, but they do have Housie behind the line of scrimmage along with Bauer. He'll be in the shotgun with 2 receivers to either side. Bear State, 4 defensive backs, all of which lined up at about their own 48-yard line. A short pass in the flat, if it connects, would get them a first down from this lineup. And now, conversation for the officials as they reset the game clock. And more time appears to be added on. And the clock will be set to 3 minutes and 20 seconds left in the fourth quarter. Wildcats trail by 14. The snap to Bauer, he runs it up the middle himself, and he gets stuffed, but he bounces back around the outside. It'll be a question to see where they put him. It looked like he may have gotten around. Could the ball have gotten past the 46-yard line? One sideline judge looks like he says no. The other one says yes. They mark it. Looks like just shy. Will they bring the chains out?
1: Really, that was a great effort. Second effort as well when he bounced out by the central defense to keep him from getting to the line of gain. We'll see what the refs confer on and decide here on this crucial 4th down as we just await their answer.

0: The scoreboard says 4th and 1, and I would personally love to agree with that. However, I would not be surprised if they actually bring the chains out. The ball is set from this perspective. I couldn't tell you if it's on the 46 or just an inch short of the 46.
1: It's time to lean on our tried and true mechanisms. The chain gang is coming out.
0: And the officials are trying to move the huddle of Ferris State to get out of the way of the chain so they can bring them out cleanly. And it's taking some time for them to do that. And it's digging us deeper into the night. 3 minutes, 13 seconds left in the fourth quarter. Ferris State leads at 28-14 as we go to bring out the chains. Couldn't ask for more excitement here late in the fourth quarter.
1: Yeah, this crowd is up. Despite being down by 2 whole possessions, this crowd is ready to see Central Washington swing some momentum back, and this could be the play to do it as the chains move to the middle of the field.
0: They bring it out to measure.
1: Ref measuring.
0: They set the original 10. They stretch them out, and it's 4th down. Just inches short, and it will be 4th and inches for Ferris State. Central Washington has a chance to make a big stand here and get a turnover on downs.
1: Taking over in Ferris State territory is exactly what Central Washington needs at this point in time, and this may be their opportunity to do so.
0: A short field, a short possession. Maybe try that onside kick again. Who knows? They started off the third quarter with it. Bounced off the kicker's head, the head of David Weber.
1: It's getting loud here in Ellensburg. People are ready for this 4th down.
0: 4th and inches through the rain. Bauer set back. He has Housie with him. They fake a snap with a jet sweep, and now they go to figure out what they're going to call next. It's still behind the line. It hasn't been snapped. Bauer still alone. Housie hiding right behind the right guard. They put a wide receiver in motion again, and they don't snap the ball, and now we get a timeout. They're just looking to get him to jump off sides. As they put number 16, LaShawn Mumfield, in motion twice across the backfield and tried to get Wildcats to jump off sides, thinking it'd be a jet sweep or a jet read. They don't call for it. They don't bite for it.
1: And great job of the central defensive front not jumping at this opportunity. It's a high-stakes situation. They understand that this is a play that will swing the game, and they didn't jump off sides. Shout out to them.
0: But it forces another timeout here from Ferris State. The clock is at 2 minutes and 48 seconds now. Wildcats still trail by 14, 28-14. Next week, Ferris State will take a bye week, and your Central Washington Wildcats will host ranked opponent Western Oregon in a rivalry matchup. That'll be here at 6 o'clock next Saturday, September 19th. Love to see a rivalry game early on, but not quite that early, as students will still be moving onto campus. Classes starting the following Wednesday on the 23rd here at Central Washington. Both teams back on the field. A running back next to Bauer. He keeps it, tries to run up the middle, and he has the 1st down and extra. He gets all the way to the 49. Getting a push from his running back, Zach Ahern.
1: Initially bouncing off the line, Bauer falls forward for a big gain. That moves the chains for Ferris State, setting up a 1st down. And Central Washington's really on its heels at this point.
0: They are scrambling. The clock will pause briefly for the chains to be moved. It looks like we're going to get another timeout here. And I wouldn't be surprised if that was Central Washington calling it. Well, it's still 28-14, 2 minutes, 41 seconds left here in the fourth. We'll take a break. 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
0: Back on the

0: field. A handoff here to Housie. He gets around the outside. He breaks past the tackle. He keeps going down and goes out of bounds. He had nothing but the end zone ahead of him.
1: Housie very upset he stepped out of bounds there. His emotions are definitely showing on the field right now.
0: Well, who can blame him? He had nothing but green grass to go into. A big pickup there for Ferris State. They move the chains again all the way down to the Central Washington 28-yard line. And the big running machine that is the Bulldogs continues to do what they do best. I'm not sure I've seen them throw a pass in the past 10 snaps.
1: And yet, here they are, deep in the Wildcat territory.
0: They have so many ways to run the ball, so many weapons back there, that it's just hard to contain them. That's why they've been so successful. I mean, undefeated for over 2 years, a 32-game win streak, and that'll bring us to the two-minute timeout. Take another break here in the action. Ferris State leads over Central Washington 28-14. 2 minutes left to go in the fourth quarter.
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0: On the other half of the two-minute timeout here in the fourth quarter in Ellensburg, Washington, your Central Washington Wildcats trail to the Ferris State Bulldogs 28-14. First and 10 for the Bulldogs on the Central Washington 28-yard line. They've been running it happily for this possession with the rain pouring down. They just need to get picking up first downs, moving the chains, buying time. Receiver goes in motion, a handoff to Ahern up the middle, and he will get stopped for a gain of just one.
1: Ahern tackled by a whole swarm of Wildcats as the clock continues to... Let's actually stop right now. I guess Central Washington has called a timeout.
0: And another timeout called. I believe that's going to be their last one of the game, at least of the half. It'll stop the clock at a minute 53. And I'm curious what the conversation is going to be here. What's the game plan? How do you stop that run? What side do you choose to contain? Who do you choose to keep eyes on? Obviously, that answer is going to be Wyatt Bauer, as he's the maestro of this option offense for the Bulldogs.
1: Meanwhile, a very simple conversation is happening on the other sideline. Let's keep running the ball.
0: Curiously, they'll keep it with Ahern, although he does have a fumble today. Same thing with Bauer in the rain back in the third quarter. I'm also curious if they'll hand it back to Housie. He's had some good run plays so far in this drive. Jeremiah Housie has put together at least 20 yards. He's brought up a couple of first downs for the Bulldogs as they continue to chew clock. Again, just a minute 53 left in the half.
1: Ferris State offense truly has executed the ideal drive they needed in the situation of the game.
0: And they continue to try and execute here on 2nd and 9. And Bauer calls his own number and runs up the middle, and he picks up 2 yards. He's marked down at the 25-yard line, and it will be 3rd and 7. Central Washington spinning their wheels. Clock continues to run down past a minute 30. Ferris State taking their time. Central Washington out of timeouts. They just have to live with it and hope that they can make something happen here.
1: Ferris State's got to be thinking, if we pick up this first down, we can put this game away, get our boys back home to Michigan, and move on to our bye week.
0: 25 seconds on the play clock. You assume that they're going to wait for it to go all the way down. A tight package here for the Bulldogs. Two receivers on the right, an extra tight end, and a running back beside Bauer. 8 seconds left on the play clock, under a minute left in the game. Takes the snap, hands it off to Ahern, bounces up the middle, and he gets brought down for a gain of just one. And the clock continues to roll, 40 seconds and counting. The difference between the game and play clock favors the game clock, and they can just wait it out here as time will expire. And Ferris State is going to walk off the field.

0: continue their winning streak as it extends to 33 games. Again, over 2 years for the defending two-time national champion. They travel to Ellensburg. The Wildcats give them a fight, but they walk away with the 28-14 victory as the final seconds run off the clock. Alex, what did you have to say about the game?
1: That's 724 straight days without a loss for these Ferris State Bulldogs. But, you know, you do the prep, you look at the team. This is a great team, and everything we said, everything that they're known for, their reputation precedes them. They're a fantastic team. They dominate at the point of the ball. They run the ball well when they need to. They can grip you over the top. And all of those things happen tonight. That's just the reality of the game.
0: I will say, for the Wildcats and head coach Scott Powers' first home game, the first home game of the season for the Wildcats, they did a phenomenal job against an absolute powerhouse. They held Ferris State to the fewest points they've had this season, and they have tied for the most points they've seen this season. It's the smallest margin of victory that they've had all year. And that's including their season opener against, at the time, number four in the nation, Pittsburgh State. So there's nothing to be upset about for the Wildcats. There are things that they might clean up and they'll talk about on their own side of things as they prepare for a big game next week, a rivalry weekend matchup, ranked matchup for now, between your Central Washington Wildcats and the visiting Western Oregon Wolves, a matchup of last year's Lone Star Conference championship game.
1: And, you know, starting off your season with FCS Cal Poly, Ferris State, and losing them by a combined 21 points sets a precedent. These Wildcat fans, these Wildcat players right now are downtrodden, wet, but they're prideful, and they're hopeful to move on to next week and give the Western Oregon Wolves a run for their money. It has been a pleasure speaking tonight. Central Washington University, 14, Ferris State, 28 is the final.
0: A couple ads here, and then we'll get right back with a small post-game review. 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
0: Welcome back, folks. Here to wrap things up, the home opener is a loss for the Central Washington Wildcats, but not without hope. A good first half. They kept it close with the number one team in the nation, Ferris State Bulldogs. At the half, the score was 21-14, and they held the Bulldogs to just one touchdown in the entire second half. That is something you have to be proud of.
1: Yeah, and you know what? Central Washington can walk out of the stadium with their head held high. They gave him a good fight. And you know what? It's not the end of the world. They have their two hardest games off the slate right at the beginning of the season, and they can be happy. They never once led in this game. However, it always felt like they were in it, even at the end, even right towards the end of the game when they were just winding out the clock. Central Washington felt like a true contender in this game, and that's the kind of precedent that they want to set for the rest of their season.
0: For Central Washington, some notable things there. Quarterback Justin Brennan passed for over 200 yards, 203, with two passing touchdowns, the longest of which 47 yards. Good on him. He went 23 out of 29 with no interceptions. And a notable surprise coming from the backfield, Antoine Lee comes onto his own with a rushing 84 yards. Amazing for him. A longest of 28. He's averaging 6.8 yards per rush this game. That's something you have.

0: to be proud of for him.
1: Yeah, it's a bit of a statement performance for him. He's the third running back on this roster. He's telling us, I'm here, I'm ready for more, and he demonstrated against the number one team in the country. Great game from him today.
0: Well, you'd love to see some good things for the Wildcats. Isaiah Strong and Joseph Jefferson II both getting 8 tackles on the game, along with Brady Phillips and Omar Lizcano getting 6 to their own. They're having a good defensive showing. There are some strong numbers from them. It's multiple guys, though. It's not just the same few that keep making plays defensively. However, you might want to see the ball get passed around a little bit more. There were 4 receivers so far this game that were able to make catches for gains, and you'd like to see maybe the ball gets passed around a little bit more. But, hey, as time continues, as the Wildcats find their own with this new coaching staff, as they start to find their rhythm as we get into the heart of the Lone Star Conference season, I'm sure the Wildcats will be able to show why they were put as the preseason number one in the conference.
1: And they go into their first conference game just this next week. Fantastic news for Central Washington. This record does not reflect the quality of football demonstrated by this team day in and day out.
0: Well, we'll be back here next week as the Wildcats take on rival Western Oregon here at Tomlinson Stadium, 6 o'clock, Saturday, September 19th. That's all for me. I'm Luke.
1: I'm Alexander.
0: And we'll see you next week.
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0: be fly. Huh? Pull on Cybertruck. Yeah, made these Rick on. These ain't join one. What's your name? Where you from? Where you going?
1: Where you going?
0: I'm in the kitchen trying to. Yeah. I'm in the kitchen trying to break my arm. You gon' have to run it off. You wanna catch.

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0: Got a song request? Let us know at 881theberg on Instagram.
1: Yeah, hold on, wait. Show your hands, let me see some. Which one of you try to be some? Which one of you try to squeeze some? Yeah, hold on, wait. Hands up, I'm trying to see some. Running back, I'm gonna smoke, keep the heat coming. Which one of you try to see some?
2: Hold on, till I run a paycheck, huh?

0: Rockley, but the ball be turned up to a movie. And a leak trap on me, make a dance like Uzi.
1: Yeah. Hold on, wait. Show your hands, let me see some. Which one of you try to be some? Which one of you try to squeeze some? Yeah. Hold on, wait. Hands up, I'm trying to see some. Running back, I'm gonna smoke, keep the heat coming.

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1: Hold on, wait. Show your hands, let me see some. Which one of you try to be some? 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Yeah. Hold on, wait. 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Running back, I'm gonna smoke, keep the heat coming.

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2: Lion.
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0: Hey there, Wildcats! I'm Lillian from CW Hype, here to let you know what's happening on campus over the summer. This is the Hype Minute. Whether you're headed back home or staying in Ellensburg for the season, we hope you have a restful vacation soaking up the warm weather. With classes out, the campus becomes home to specialized youth camps and various summer programs, which you may see while out and about. You can schedule a walking tour through the online campus tours portal by selecting an available date and time. In town, you can visit the farmers market, explore our hiking trails, take a scenic float down the Yakima River, and so much more. OPR will remain open throughout the summer to assist with equipment renting, trip planning, and maintenance services. Well, that's all we have for today, Wildcats. For the most up-to-date information about what's happening on campus, you can follow our socials at CW Hype. We'll see everyone back in September for fall quarter. This has been the Hype Minute.
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1: Also ATL. Also ATL. Look. Also

This is Lee at 881 The Berg, your Music Central. As we're heading back to school, you might be looking to try something new, like joining a club. We know that finding the one for you can be a little overwhelming, so here are some clubs and organizations on campus that you can try out. Do you want to be more involved on campus and pursue volunteer opportunities for causes that matter to you? Here are some service-related clubs that might suit you. Both the African Students Association and the Black Student Union is great for Black and African American students to find community. Come join to express, educate, and celebrate Black and African American culture. You can find more information on their Instagram pages

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I don't give about none of that. About none of that.

0: 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Yeah, you know I'm a real, you know what I'm saying?
1: Know what I'm saying?
0: I like what I like.
1: I like what I like too.
0: You know what I like it. It's my.
1: That's Molly.
0: Yeah.
1: Miami.

0: que tú metes mano. ¿Quiénes son los que comandan una nueva generación? La Liga Multiplatino, Bad Bunny, Davey o Mark Kors. 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
1: Ey, ella, ey, cerrar los ojos.

What's going on, 88.1? My name's Tyler, and I'm just letting you guys know about a brand new feature that 88.1 The Burg has going on. Have you ever wondered what show you're listening to and wasn't able to figure it out on time? Well, a brand new feature that we've got with the station is right here for you. And you can even see it right now on your radio. We've got our shows now embedded, and you're able to see exactly what you're listening to when it's going on live on 88.1 The Burg, your music station. Central.

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4: Hey there, Wildcats! I'm Lillian from CW Hype, here to let you know what's happening on campus over the summer. This is the Hype Minute. Whether you're headed back home or staying in Ellensburg for the season, we hope you have a restful vacation soaking up the warm weather. With classes out, the campus becomes home to specialized youth camps and various summer programs, which you may see while out and about. You can schedule a walking tour through the online campus tours portal by selecting an available date and time. In town, you can visit the farmers market, explore our hiking trails, take a scenic float down the Yakima River, and so much more. OPR will remain open throughout the summer to assist with equipment renting, trip planning, and maintenance services. Well, that's all we have for today, Wildcats. For the most up-to-date information about what's happening on campus, you can follow our socials at CW Hype. We'll see everyone back in September for fall quarter. This has been the Hype Minute.
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But the United Parcel Service and the people at the post office didn't call you back because you had cloudy pee. So now you back in a trap. Just that. 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

Central.

0: 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You know what I'm saying?
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4: 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As we're heading back to school, you might be looking to try something new, like joining a club. We know that finding the one for you can be a little overwhelming, so here are some clubs and organizations on campus that you can try out. You might be coming from a long ways away, leaving behind communities that were special to you, including religious or spiritual ones. Lucky for you, CWU has plenty of clubs and organizations to find your community again. The Resonate Church, Chi Alpha Christian Fellowship, and SALT are all Christian organizations meant to connect students with faith. You can find more information about each organization and their events through their Instagram pages, Resonate Ellensburg, XA Central, and SALT Ellensburg, respectively. CWU also has a Catholic campus ministry located at 706 North Sprague Street, where students can attend weekly mass and participate in Bible studies and social events. Outside of religious clubs, CWU also hosts a few spiritual and community-driven clubs. The One Uniquely Myself Club allows members to attend and host inspirational conferences in Washington State. Another option is the Students with a Purpose Club, which gives students hands-on experience through service learning projects, social issue initiatives, and research presentations. For more information, you can download the Suitable app or visit app.suitable.co for a list of over 100 currently recognized organizations. 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
1: 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Let's get back to the music.

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So you back again. Heavy on my heart, gotta make a change. But until then, we plan with cellophane. It's too much, we need a private plane. Toss on my Gore-Tex and walk in the rain. Everything not perfect, but at least I'm

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5: Hey there, Wildcats! I'm Lillian from CW Hype, here to let you know what's happening on campus over the summer. This is the Hype Minute. 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With classes out, the campus becomes home to specialized youth camps and various summer programs, which you may see while out and about. You can schedule a walking tour through the online campus tours portal by selecting an available date and time. In town, you can visit the farmers market, explore our hiking trails, take a scenic float down the Yakima River, and so much more. OPR will remain open throughout the summer to assist with equipment renting, trip planning, and maintenance services. Well, that's all we have for today, Wildcats. For the most up-to-date information about what's happening on campus, you can follow our socials at CW Hype. We'll see everyone back in September for fall quarter. This has been the Hype Minute.
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They provide a safe, stable, and supportive environment for individuals and families navigating the journey of recovery. 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

0: about it. 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

0: What's going on, 88.1? My name's Tyler, and I'm just letting you guys know about a brand new feature that 88.1 The Burg has going on. 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
4: 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As we're heading back to school, you might be looking to try something new, like joining a club. We know that finding the one for you can be a little overwhelming, so here are some clubs and organizations on campus that you can try out. Students coming into college and working towards their major might feel a little lost with so much to discover. Luckily, CWU has clubs that fit your specific major for some added support during this transition. For example, the Cybersecurity and Ethical Hacking Club is a great place to improve your cybersecurity skills and gives practical hands-on experience to help students in their careers. The Dental Club is also a great place to have support for those going into the dental field. This club is meant to give both a community for dental students and to gain practical help like finishing volunteer hours. This club is open to all students, including those unsure about what major they want to go into. More information of their events can be found on their Instagram at dentalclubcwu. The Astronomy Club is a great place for both hobbyists interested in space and for those pursuing a degree in astronomy. They often host planetarium shows and sometimes movie nights. You can find more information about them on their Instagram at cwu.ac. For those pursuing fashion or an apparel and textile major, you might want to check out the Student Fashion Association. They offer fun social events like tie-dye nights while also giving extra support and opportunities for students in the department. You can find more information about them on their Instagram at cwustudentfashion. For more information, you can download the Suitable app or visit app.suitable.co for a list of over 100 currently recognized organizations. 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

Every time I look at you, I swear to God, you got that feet, you got that body, you got that long arms, fingers, flat feet.

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I'm sorry. You know? It was my fault. Not him, because he always wanted to be there for you. And I'm sorry, I was young. But he's always wanted to be a father to you. So I take ownership of that, of my choices and decisions. And I'm sorry for that. He's a good guy. 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
3: 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I'm Lillian from CW Hype, here to let you know what's happening on campus over the summer. This is the Hype Minute. Whether you're headed back home or staying in Ellensburg for the season, we hope you have a restful vacation soaking up the warm weather. With classes out, the campus becomes home to specialized youth camps and various summer programs, which you may see while out and about. 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OPR will remain open throughout the summer to assist with equipment renting, trip planning, and maintenance services. Well, that's all we have for today, Wildcats. For the most up-to-date information about what's happening on campus, you can follow our socials at CW Hype. We'll see everyone back in September for fall quarter. This has been the Hype Minute.
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1: 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Yeah.

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You've already stated that. I was just wondering what your thoughts were on whether you thought you really had an impact on a lot of the young people, whether you thought it was negative or positive.

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1: Hold me down. Hold me up. 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

0: This is Lee at 881 The Berg, your Music Central. As we're heading back to school, you might be looking to try something new, like joining a club. We know that finding the one for you can be a little overwhelming, so here are some clubs and organizations on campus that you can try out. Are you a creative at heart? Lucky for you, CWU has lots of clubs to explore your creative side. The Cosplay Club is for those interested in costume making, styling, and all things cosplay. This is great for those who are just starting out or for those already experienced. Come join to both learn some new tips and tricks on making your cosplay shine, or simply meet some new friends. You can follow their Instagram page at CWU_cosplay for more information. Have you ever wanted to try your hand at Dungeons & Dragons, but are a little unsure of how to find a group? Dex & Dice is another great club for those interested in role-playing and tabletop games, like Dungeons & Dragons or Magic the Gathering. All students are welcome to come hang out and play any board or card game your heart desires. No experience needed. Are you a hardcore film fan? Film Club is a great place to explore your filmmaking side, from directing, editing, or acting. This hands-on club hosts 72-hour film challenges and creates larger short films throughout the year. Have you ever wanted to see how a short film gets made from start to finish? This club might just be the thing for you. You can find more information on their Instagram page at CWUfilm. And last but not least, the Art and Design Club is a fantastic club for all those artistic. No matter the medium, this club is an inclusive, supportive space to hone your craft and get peer feedback on your work. 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For more information, you can download the Suitable app or visit app.suitable.co for a list of over 100 currently recognized organizations. 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
1: Yo, man, I don't want you to harp on shit.
2: But yeah,
1: I was pushing it, man, like we used to be able to do. And I miss that. I miss that I can't just go play ball after doing that. I miss it, man.
2: Let's not, come on, man. Playing ball and going the wrong way.
1: It's the same athlete. It's the same as a pickup game.
2: Trying to go up or down escalator is a different story.
1: It's like a pickup game.
2: It isn't a pickup.
1: Yes, it is.
2: A pickup game is for fun.
1: I felt young.
3: Okay, cameras ready. Everybody getting their lunch. Let's get this thing started, people. Come on. Pastanus, you got your lines. You know the direction. Roll cameras, everybody. Roll cameras. Let's make this a good one.
4: LI's finest, back at it. Premium sold on the

Good day. All right, let's set up for the next one. A little less lights on this one. The asset looks just fine, just fine. Everybody in the mark. Cameras rolling.

0: On this edition of Walking with Bergfoot, he starts a dog walking service.
1: Oh, Shelby, did you hear about the new guy in town? I hear he's a hunk.
2: Oh, really? I haven't heard.
1: Yeah, girl. He's tall and hairy. Just the man I need.
2: You do you, girl. He doesn't sound like my type.
1: Oh, look. There he is.
2: Is that Bigfoot?
1: No, silly. It's Bergfoot. And it looks like he's walking some dogs.
2: Interesting choice in man, sweetheart.
1: Oh, gosh. One of the dogs is peeing on his foot. Oh, no. He's mad.
2: An ill-tempered man, Laura. This is why I don't give you relationship advice, because you never take it.
1: Oh my gosh, he's swinging that poor pup around so fast he's starting to lift off the ground.
2: Let's get out of here, for crying out loud.
0: This has been Walking with Bergfoot.

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1: As long as I'm living, it's dying. Don't fret over pressure, I get to applying. 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

Hey there, Wildcats! I'm Lillian from CW Hype, here to let you know what's happening on campus over the summer. This is the Hype Minute. Whether you're headed back home or staying in Ellensburg for the season, we hope you have a restful vacation soaking up the warm weather. With classes out, the campus becomes home to specialized youth camps and various summer programs, which you may see while out and about. You can schedule a walking tour through the online campus tours portal by selecting an available date and time. In town, you can visit the farmers market, explore our hiking trails, take a scenic float down the Yakima River, and so much more. OPR will remain open throughout the summer to assist with equipment renting, trip planning, and maintenance services. Well, that's all we have for today, Wildcats. For the most up-to-date information about what's happening on campus, you can follow our socials at CW Hype. We'll see everyone back in September for fall quarter. This has been the Hype Minute.

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1: 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My name's Tyler, and I'm just letting you guys know about a brand new feature that 88.1 The Berg has going on. 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

This is Lee at 881 The Berg, your Music Central. As we're heading back to school, you might be looking to try something new, like joining a club. We know that finding the one for you can be a little overwhelming, so here are some clubs and organizations on campus that you can try out. Sports clubs are a great way to get into a new sport you've always wanted to try, meet new people, and get some exercise in. CWU has both men's and women's volleyball clubs for all different experience levels. The men's volleyball club gives opportunities to participate in tournaments and universities across the state. The baseball club is also open for any student with interest, commitment, and enthusiasm for the sport, with a background in baseball encouraged. You can find more information about CWU's baseball club on their Instagram at @CWUClubBall. For something a little less traditional, CWU also has an equestrian club open for all students, no matter the level of experience with horses. Club activities range from weekly ride nights, movie and game nights, and fundraisers. Members are welcome to be competing or non-competing, with competing members having the opportunity to compete through the Intercollegiate Horse Show Association. If you want to learn how to care for, ride, or compete with horses, this might be the club for you. 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If you'd like something a little more leisurely, you might want to check out the CWU Golf Club, open to anyone with a set of golf clubs of their own. You can join to participate in tournaments around the state or simply practice your golf swing. For more information, you can download the Suitable app or visit app.suitable.co for a list of over 100 currently recognized organizations. Thanks for tuning in to 881 The Berg. 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

there, Wildcats! I'm Lillian from CW Hype, here to let you know what's happening on campus over the summer. This is the Hype Minute. Whether you're headed back home or staying in Ellensburg for the season, we hope you have a restful vacation soaking up the warm weather. With classes out, the campus becomes home to specialized youth camps and various summer programs, which you may see while out and about. You can schedule a walking tour through the online campus tours portal by selecting an available date and time. In town, you can visit the farmers market, explore our hiking trails, take a scenic float down the Yakima River, and so much more. OPR will remain open throughout the summer to assist with equipment renting, trip planning, and maintenance services. Well, that's all we have for today, Wildcats. For the most up-to-date information about what's happening on campus, you can follow our socials at CW Hype. We'll see everyone back in September for fall quarter. This has been the Hype Minute.

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This is Lee at 881 The Berg, your Music Central. As we're heading back to school, you might be looking to try something new, like joining a club. We know that finding the one for you can be a little overwhelming, so here are some clubs and organizations on campus that you can try out. Do you want to be more involved on campus and pursue volunteer opportunities for causes that matter to you? Here are some service-related clubs that might suit you. Both the African Students Association and the Black Student Union is great for Black and African American students to find community. Come join to express, educate, and celebrate Black and African American culture. You can find more information on their Instagram pages at CWU_ASA and CWU_BSU, respectively. EQUAL, or Equality Through Queers and Allies, provides a safe and liberating space for members of the LGBTQ+ community and its allies. They provide educational resources, community engagement, social opportunities, and on-campus events like amateur drag shows. More information can be found on their Instagram page at EQUAL_CWU. The Environmental Club is great for those who have a passion for sustainability or environmental studies. You can join to take part in sustainability-related events on campus, including cleanups and hikes. 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
4: 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My name's Tyler, and I'm just letting you guys know about a brand new feature that 88.1 The Berg has going on. 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

hate this jam. To all those things I left behind in girls' apartments and various domiciles over the years. Sometimes you gotta leave in a hurry, man, what can I say? Except I didn't forget about any of it.

there, Wildcats. I'm Lillian from CW Hype, here to let you know what's happening on campus over the summer. This is the Hype Minute. Whether you're headed

back home or staying in Ellensburg for the season, we hope you have a restful vacation soaking up the warm weather. With classes out, the campus becomes home to specialized youth camps and various summer programs, which you may see while out and about. You can schedule a walking tour through the online campus tours portal by selecting an available date and time. In town, you can visit the farmers market, explore our hiking trails, take a scenic float down the Yakima River, and so much more. OPR will remain open throughout the summer to assist with equipment renting, trip planning, and maintenance services. Well, that's all we have for today, Wildcats. For the most up-to-date information about what's happening on campus, you can follow our socials at CW Hype. We'll see everyone back in September for fall quarter. This has been the Hype Minute.

881 The Berg would like to thank its proud sponsor, Fourth Ascent Climbing Center. 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
2: 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My name's Tyler, and I'm just letting you guys know about a brand new feature that 88.1 The Berg has going on. Have you ever wondered what show you're listening to and wasn't able to figure it out on time? 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
3: Welcome, welcome to D&D Weekends. We are back and live here with most of our cast and crew. Some of us are still getting settled.
2: Most.
3: Within here.
4: I can't help but not laugh whenever I see
3: I am
4: that.
3: Joey, your DM for the session. We'll go around and do our introductions before I give a little bit of a reminder of where we left things off, because we were definitely the middle of some action last session.
2: That's a good way of putting it, yeah. My name is Parker, and I'm playing the human pugilist monk, Johnny. I don't remember. I think he has black hair. I haven't described it in so long, the other character.
3: I didn't picture him with black hair. I need you to know that. I have no idea.
4: I pictured him with, like, chestnut.
3: Yeah.
2: Chestnut.
3: I don't know if you said that, but that's...
2: Yeah. I definitely have never said chestnut for hair. I don't know... but
3: I think I was also going more the like Cobra Kai.
2: I was going for like Kung Fury vibes. So, no association with either. Yeah. And he has like a red bandana holding it up.
4: Yeah.
2: With cut off sleeves, if I remember correctly.
3: Yes.
2: Though it does just make his affliction more obvious.
3: It's more stylish that way. It looks very
2: It looks like tattoos.
3: Very intentional.
2: It's cool,
3: very intentional.
2: Okay? It's cool.
4: Yeah. Looks intentional.
2: Speaking of that beautiful voice over there.
4: Yes. And I am Eddie playing our
2: if you look at the top of your mic, it looks like a bite was taken out of it. Like there's an indent at the top.
3: I know it's early, Eddie, but we can't eat the equipment.
2: Yeah, I know.
3: This is not breakfast.
4: I see the dent now. Yeah. I was like, where are you talking about?
3: If Tommy's listening, we didn't eat the equipment.
2: Yes.
4: We didn't eat it.
2: We're getting closer.
4: I was kind of teething on it right there for a little bit before we started. A little behind the scenes action. Anyways.
3: Now introduce yourself after that.
4: Yeah. Playing our oh-so-intelligent, oh-so-wise Kalashtar Artificer Alchemist.
2: So wise Rataj in the science.
4: Umbria. You know, covered kind of like going for that like war times scientist, just full black leather, like goggles. Just kind of slick back, just simple tucked. Black hair.
2: Maybe hunched over a bit right now.
4: Very hunched over.
2: With that affiliation.
4: Looking very pale. Yeah.
2: One before goner.
4: Visibly shaking type. Yeah. Oh, yeah. We are. And looking at that mini, like I said earlier, very much does not match his vibe.
2: Match the, fire vibe.
4: Fire means, like, I'm so cold.
2: You can actually watch the mini.
3: You're actually radiating coldness from your body.
2: idiotwonderberg.com.
3: Not just from

0: the affliction, but also you have been through some stuff. I don't remember. I don't know if you've actually even been touched now that I said that.
1: No.
0: In the trial.
1: I'm in full health.
0: Well, before
1: we're
0: going to
1: change that. Yeah, I'm about to get punched. Actually, no, I have been hit. I was hit by.
0: You were the one hit, and you were like, oh no.
1: Yeah.
0: Yeah.
2: Is that the spirit of Belmont Pass?
1: Yeah. About to punch me again for that.
0: Yeah.
1: Remind me of such fury.
0: And with that, our last voice that just entered the convo, introductions, sir.
2: Yeah, I apologize. It's been a...
0: No one else knows. No one else knows.
2: I'm Hondo. I'm playing our Circle of the Seas druid. He is like... I would say standard pirate, if your standard pirate was dressed in blues and grays and blacks. He's currently carrying a staff that has like a sea serpent wrapped around it with its jewel in its mouth at the top. And he is not looking great after the last few fights.
1: No, I believe in him.
2: But I am playing Rook.
0: Love it. And as a reminder here, where we had left off, the crew had made their way into the mysterious forest to search out the hermit in hopes of a cure for the blue fever, of which they are all now afflicted. Poor Vertosh is quite a ways into it, though, beyond the others on that side. And as part of this, to be able to gain the information and knowledge they sought, were put through a series of trials in the ancient ruins behind the hermit's house. And where we had left off, they had gone through a couple of different phases within it. And in the very last moments of our last session, the three kind of shadowy, wisped, encircled folks that they had faced individually all stood before them together. Goliath, barbarian, a Kinku bard slash warlock, maybe
3: something.
0: Maybe just hypothetically. and then a halfling, Circle of the Stars druid, perchance.
3: Such original characters,
0: I know,
3: by the way.
0: I just
3: want to say,
1: creative. I
0: pulled them out of the ether. Yeah. It was just they came to me out of nowhere. And in the last moments, the trio of adventurers were faced with a trio combo that had pulled them together, as the Kinku had tweeted some music on their pipe here that forced all three players pulled together into a small space. The druid formed into a large bear, and the Goliath then launched them in what I am describing as a cosmic meteor fastball special, headed directly
1: I love Marvel Rivals.
0: For the players.
3: We're not so cheap.
2: I'm going to be honest. I completely forgot about the bear being thrown. For a second, I thought Rook got turned into a bear, and I was like, I don't remember having bear on my menu, and then I remembered,
0: the druid you're facing.
2: Nope.
0: The bear who kind of has some cosmic glittery stardust coming off of it. It is being launched through the air at the party. And with that, though, we hear in the distance... the sounds of our underwriters.
4: The underwriter. I was definitely prepped for this.
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4: Welcome back to D&D Weekends. As we had left off, our crew was just about to be hit with a giant flying cosmic bear that was launched at them into the spot.
5: I cast counter spell.
4: No issues whatsoever on this. And with that, I'm actually going to have all of you roll a dex saving throw.
6: Oh, not even initiative to start off with.
7: Nope. Whoa, no, a bear's coming at us.
8: For the sake of the spirit, I will.
6: Yeah, I rolled an 18. 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
9: Where you can finally see our rolls.
4: Do you have any modifier for dex, or is it just straight 18?
6: Okay, I was 22 like, in total.
8: I do not have such a modifier. I have 11 total. Okay.
6: Hey, that's more than zero.
8: That's more than a plus not zero. What a bear's coming at you.
6: Yeah, you know, 11 still isn't good.
8: I don't think I've ever had a bear thrown at me in D&D before.
6: We're so back, except Hondo.
8: Except,
4: do you want this so you have more room to roll in there?
6: Maybe.
8: Might be.
6: Here, we'll trade you.
4: I'm going to need one, thanks.
8: Maybe with the felt, maybe it'll save our lives.
9: 15.
8: Do you have my...
4: look as Eddie rolled a 16 on the die. Okay.
8: You have a negative. Oh yeah, that's right. You do have a negative.
9: Yes,
8: modifier.
9: I have a negative modifier.
8: Yeah. You have negative everything right now.
9: No.
4: Whoa. Not everything.
6: It's not that bad. Come on now.
4: Most things within that.
6: Just everything that like matters, really.
4: Yeah.
8: I should mention. So with this, into this fight, I am out of third level spell slots.
6: We got this.
4: Great. As I describe what is about to happen.
8: Dice.
4: Don't worry about it.
9: You're not supposed to admit that. I'm also out of second level spell slots.
8: I think I have one left.
6: Me too, guys.
4: So, as the bear is flying through the air, Johnny, with his quick reflexes, is quick to respond and attempts to dive out of the way. Will only receive half the damage that's about to happen. Doesn't quite make it.
6: Level 7 rogue.
4: As the bear comes flying in to do impact, but also with claws slashing.
9: I love the bear fireball out at us.
8: I thought only animes did this.
6: This is so cool.
9: I mean, we're like one notch adjacent.
4: So with that, there is 14 bludgeoning damage, so 7 for Johnny.
6: This is so cool. I just want to tell you that right now. I love this right now.
4: And then 9 slashing damage from the bear's claws.
8: So 23
9: all day.
8: 23. Oh, okay. I think that was most of the damage I actually healed last
4: time.
8: But again,
4: half damage for Johnny.
6: Let me heal 4.
8: Yep.
9: We are so back.
8: We're in so much trouble.
4: But wait, as the bear hits the ground within it, there is a celestial shockwave that comes as well.
6: He's trying to kill us. He's trying to kill us.
8: I think Eddie actually might be dead.
6: Eddie has like 25 max, if I remember correctly.
8: He's currently at...
4: And there is 6 radiant damage.
8: Okay, so you got to start rolling death saving throws. Is that for everybody?
4: That's for everybody.
8: Why do you hate us, Joey?
6: That was a good 3-hit combo.
4: And there is no half damage for that, Johnny. You get the full impact.
6: I'm okay with that. I'll take it.
8: Well, there goes Vertosh.
4: Yeah,
8: you know what? You were dying anyway from the blue fever. It's fine.
6: Yeah, we just accelerated.
9: Get down with the sickness.
6: By the bear.
4: As the bear lands in there and slashes, it steps back about 10 feet.
9: Opportunity attack?
4: Nope.
8: What? It doesn't trigger opportunity attack?
6: Did it ricochet?
4: Yeah. It hit slashing and then kind of rolled back all in one.
8: That
4: movement.
8: Is straight up an anime level move right there.
6: Yeah, kill this guy.
4: And so with that,
8: I have a solution. Don't worry.
4: As you all are there, as I see poor, I'm assuming that's Vertosh on the ground.
8: Yeah, sure.
4: On there. The 3 shadowy figures stand there before you, and you hear kind of a, in this dark void that you are standing in, again, it's all darkness around you.
9: Imprisoning me.
4: Hear kind of the sound of birds and animals behind you, as directly behind you, about 10 feet, you notice the doorway to the ruins is open. And out there is the surrounding area. You

0: see kind of a clearing within there. The hermit just sitting, chilling on a piece of stone, drinking some tea. Butterflies flying around within that. So
1: grab his legs.
2: I'm grabbing.
0: And so with that party, what do you do?
3: I'm gonna help.
2: Yeah, I'm grabbing Vertok's arms.
3: My plan was I was gonna turn into a bear and fight the bear on bear, but I'm like, nah. We're just gonna drag
2: go,
3: Vertosh.
2: Go.
3: Yeah, we're just gonna drag Vertosh right through the door back to the hermit.
0: That's fair. Okay. So
3: I don't
0: with
3: like
0: that.
3: I want you guys to know. I just saw Joey flipping through flashcards.
0: Don't
3: I
0: think worry. I brought props. Just for cards.
3: Oh, we're in trouble.
0: But somehow, also in my brain, I forgot and I counted myself as one of them, so I made four. I was like, wait a minute. There's only
4: I'll volunteer for the extra.
0: I'm a person, but I'm not a player.
3: You are a person, Joey.
0: So, with that, you all exit out, retreat out of the ruins.
5: Please, yes. I'm void of choice.
3: I want the record to show that Rook is like 3/4 less of Johnny's height, so he's kind of just like holding an ankle of Vertosh.
2: Yeah, your other leg's just dragging on the ground.
3: It's just his head going thump, thump, thump, thump, thump, thump, thump.
0: As you all make your way through the doorways to the ruins, you find Vertosh you are truly back out inside the ruins within this. The door behind you closes solidly, and you have made your way out of the trial.
6: Did we win? Did we succeed? Hold on, can you heal him?
0: Welcome back.
6: He's dying.
0: Yeah, he looks a little worse for wear.
6: You have soup, I'm sure.
5: I passed one death save.
6: You have soup, I'm sure. Can you, like, fix him or something, please?
0: We can get some soup. He's reaching in his pockets inside his robe within there.
3: I'm going to do cure wounds on Eddie real quick.
0: The soup's back at the house. I got tea, but the soup is back in the kitchen.
6: Just something that would heal anything.
3: Eddie, grass. It's 2d8 plus.
0: Does grass heal him?
6: I don't know, man. I don't know how this world works. I don't know how this fey world
0: is. I'm just shoving grass in his face.
6: I need it.
5: 15 total?
3: 11, 15, yeah, 15 total.
0: It looks like, well, I mean, worse for wear, but it looks like you all made it through. You made and passed the trials.
2: We that are counted? Still alive.
3: We
2: passed.
3: Yeah. Rook is going to lean over Vertosh as Vertosh is laying there, like, slowly come back from the land of the dead. And just like, this might be a bad time to tell you, but you owe me 30,000 gold in medical fees.
5: We're even then.
0: Wow. That's rough. Rough, rough.
5: We're even then.
6: Are you a dog?
0: But congratulations. I wasn't sure you all were going to come out of there. It's been a little bit. You know,
6: you doubted us.
0: You went into the morning. It's morning, like, but it's 2 days later. Yeah. You guys have been in there for solid 2 days.
3: It's been 2 days?
0: Yeah.
5: Hey, let's go.
0: Passing a little time out here, just paying attention. But interesting choices in there. Yes. I mean, everyone sees something a little bit different. It's always a mixture, and not everyone makes it through. But looking at what you all decided, there's definitely effects.
6: Yeah, what does that mean? Why are those things? Who are those guys?
0: I don't know who they are. I mean, some people see kind of echoes of the past. Some see glimpses of what may have been, and others see fragments of the future. So
6: that makes no sense. It's hard to never say.
5: You can't interpret it in any way?
0: I mean, it's up to everyone's interpretation, but...
3: Vertosh, are those people you owe money to? That they would throw a bear at us?
6: That's true.
0: That was pretty cool. That was pretty cool.
6: It was cool. I got to be honest with you.
0: I mean, from over here watching.
5: A glowing bear that time.
0: But with that, some interesting choices you all made when you were in there, for sure. I guess I probably didn't say that ahead of time, that the trial, there's effects based on your choices.
6: There's effects based on... Wow, that would have been great to know.
0: Well, yeah. I mean, I didn't know if you were going to make it through.
6: Do we get our wish now?
0: You wish? I said you get 3 questions and the cure. Who said wish? I was pretty particular with my words.
6: We gotta kill this guy.
3: Looks at Vertosh and taps him with his stick. I don't think this one's getting up anytime soon.
5: Nope, the ground feels good.
0: But with that, I mean, a couple things within that you're gonna notice, and I'll share these on here. Oh. So your choice of whether to go to the queen or the rebels was an interesting one.
3: Oh, we're being handed
0: stuff. You are being handed stuff.

0: all say the same things.
1: I mean, yeah, you all picked the same choice on this one. So you all, and what you're getting as the DM is permanent feats. Oh. So you can add them to your
2: characters. This doesn't help for her. This doesn't help for Rook.
0: What'd you get?
2: The crowd's authority.
1: Okay, you can read it out loud for our viewers at home.
3: Okay. I'll read it.
4: Bonuses are always bonuses. I'm not going to complain.
2: Crown's authority. You gain proficiency in persuasion or intimidation. If you are already proficient, you gain expertise instead, doubling your proficiency bonus for that skill.
0: Incorrect.
1: Incorrect.
0: Sorry, correct. I just stuttered.
1: Parker's
0: sorry.
1: Like, that's not what I got.
0: I got something way cooler, actually. I'm not giving it away. I'm not telling you either. All right, cool. Yeah, we win those. Yeah, nice.
1: Yeah. Well, and that was an interesting choice. You all chose not to finish the battle at the end, and instead to take the exit out the door.
0: Yeah, we don't.
2: We had a bear thrown at us.
1: Well, I mean, you still could have chose to.
0: Oh, we definitely are. We are definitely a pragmatic survivalist.
4: I did not choose to say the least.
1: Well, you didn't stay there, so you're definitely not getting the unbroken resolve feat.
2: Pragmatic survivalist.
1: Don't worry about what it would have been.
0: No, please. I'll never know.
2: You gain a +2 bonus to passive perception and passive insight. Additionally, once per long rest, when you fail a saving throw and against an effect that would deal damage, control your actions, or afflict a condition, you can use a reaction to recognize the danger a split second earlier, reducing any damage taken by half and delaying the start of any negative conditions to the end of your next turn. Ouch.
4: Is it specifically to the passives?
1: What?
4: Only the bonus. Yeah, only the passive? Okay.
1: Yeah. Passive. Sorry.
2: Crap, what does that make my passive now? Let's look real quick.
1: Yeah, yeah. They're looking.
0: I got 14 now.
2: Oh, that makes my passive perception 19 and my insight into 16.
0: Yeah, that sounds about right. Yeah, wisdom, yeah, that makes sense, yeah.
2: I see.
1: When it looks like,
2: now.
1: Rook, looks like you didn't really get a choice.
0: I kind of feel bad
1: in this one, but I noticed you got that engraved Riverstone. You two, though, made some interesting choices with the wrist wraps and the lead powder. I'll make you a deal. In exchange for it, I'll give you each a gift. Hand over what you picked, and I'll give you additional empowerment.
4: Can I roll insight on that?
1: Sure.
4: Kind of determine if this gift is going to be more worth than what I'm currently holding, which I believe I had the lead powder.
1: Yeah.
2: I got the stone.
0: I don't remember what I had.
2: You had the wraps.
0: No, yeah, that makes sense.
1: Rolled a 14. What's your...
4: I'm checking. -4. 17.
1: 17? Without the specifics of what it is, wait. You can definitely tell there's no...
4: Isn't ability checks nerfed for me?
1: Oh, yeah, that was ability check.
0: I think
1: it's
0: disadvantage.
1: So roll again.
4: Yep. It is just disadvantage.
1: It's yeah, it's disadvantage, yeah.
4: Please.
0: Ooh, we're back to Eddie.
4: Burning
0: rolls.
4: Burning advantage or burning inspiration.
2: Okay, you're burning inspiration on that?
4: Yes. All right.
0: It's 10.
2: It's 10
0: so far.
4: All right.
2: Nine.
4: It's better than the 6.
1: You can't necessarily ascertain. You feel like this may be simply from the fact that this hermit hasn't led you astray yet, but you can't really glean much more from it.
4: Lead has always been the fool's gold. Very well, then. As Vertosh kind of pushes himself off the ground, passes.
2: Rook kind of uses his stick to, like, prop Vertosh up.
1: Just push him up.
4: Simba. Like,
1: yeah. Simba. Oh, very cool. Very cool. As the hermit reaches out and grabs the lead vial. Yeah, interesting choice over the ebony pipe there, for sure. Puts it in his pocket. And with that, please hand this to Mr. Eddie, who receives alchemical resonance.
2: Oh,
0: I want, hold on. Okay. I want paper.
2: hey, at least you get another paper. I don't get another paper.
4: I'm going to read this.
1: If you hand over your stone. Let Eddie go ahead and read. Yeah.
4: Alchemical resonance. You gain resistance to poison damage and immunity to the poisoned condition. Additionally, once per turn, when you hit a creature with an attack or spell, you can infuse the strike with leaden weight, reducing the target's speed by 10 feet. And preventing them from taking reactions till the start of your next turn. Usable a number of times per long rest equal to your proficiency bonus, which is 3 for us currently.
2: Ouch! Yeah. In a good way. Wow.
4: I guess
2: Vertosh can actually say
1: now.
2: You
1: want a cup of tea too? You look like you might need some.
2: I guess
4: it has been 2 days. Yes.
2: Yeah. I guess Vertosh can literally go eat lead and mean it.
1: Are you going back and laying like in the flowers, butterflies?
4: No, I'm all around just you, knocking back the.

0: Right. You don't even drink it. It splashes in your face.
1: Oh, my eyes.
2: Rooks, can you look at the stone and then, like, I have no use, and then hand it over to the hermit.
3: Nice.
2: Although in the back this of my mind, he was
3: cool. The ruin on here.
2: He was thinking about
3: haven't seen that insignia in a while, man. That's very cool. It's weird that it would be in there though.
2: It's like when you lose stuff in the junk drawer.
3: Yeah.
1: What was that doing there?
3: Curious. Puts it in his. And with that, you feel suddenly empowered with Giant Slayer.
0: Whoa.
2: Okay, here we go. Giant Slayer. You have advantage on saving throws against being frightened or prone caused by huge or larger creatures. When you hit a creature that is at least one size category larger than you with an attack, you deal an extra 1d6 to the attack's type. You can also move through spaces occupied by huge or larger creatures as if they were difficult terrain.
1: I know what this is. I recognize what this is.
2: I recognize
1: now.
2: That.
1: Yeah, I was going to say.
2: Am I the only one who doesn't recognize?
3: You passed a trial. You get reward.
1: It's a ranger ability that they get in a certain subclass.
3: It's Giant Slayer is what it is, Parker.
0: You know. You don't know. Yeah.
4: But question, what are you going to do with these wraps?
3: I mean, I'll probably, you know, hang them up in the house. I got lots of cool stuff in there.
4: Hang these up? You don't have like a statue to put them on or nothing?
3: I mean, most of the statues, he kind of gestures around. Most of them have kind of fallen apart. You know, stuff doesn't last that long.
4: But then it'll look cooler, though. Like, imagine
3: that's
4: like,
3: a good call.
4: Like a decaying statue, but then like
3: maybe I can find one still. Yeah, have that hanging
1: all right,
3: on
1: you
3: it.
1: Know what? I think it's worthwhile now. Now that we know what you're doing with it, yeah, here you go.
3: He reaches out and takes the leather wraps from that, and with that, Johnny is imbued with heavy impact.
4: Heavy impact.
0: I love that phrase. I don't know why, but the term heavy impact is such a cool phrase.
4: Your unarmed strikes and weapon attacks deal an additional D4 bludgeoning damage. Additionally, once per turn, when you hit a creature with a melee attack, you can force them to make a strength saving throw, DC 8 plus proficiency plus strength or con modifier, or be pushed back 10 feet or knocked prone. You can use this push/knockdown effect a number of times equal to your proficiency bonus, regaining all uses on a long rest. Gotta catch my breath after that one. That was a lot of words.
0: Johnny's gonna throw a 90-degree elbow and be like, heavy impact!
4: Yeah! And have impact frames come off of it.
0: Just a big word appear in the air, impact.
4: What did those
3: he's just going to start yelling it every time.
4: Heavy impact, heavy impact, heavy impact.
0: At that point, the DM's going to be like, is he invoking heavy impact or is he just yelling impact?
1: Good to know. I'll do something with this.
3: do something
5: with
3: this.
5: Yeah, actively writing him down.
3: I know.
0: I'm just going to keep him and put him in my dice box.
4: This just looks neat.
3: Like, this is cool. I like it.
1: I'm trying to find a way to...
3: Yeah, not everyone makes their way through the trials, but when they do, they come out a bit changed by what they see and what they choose in there. So,
1: you guys feel changed?
2: Juratosh, you definitely look changed.
1: That's true.
3: Still not doing great.
5: I think that's the T.
1: Well, all right, question. You know, like, can we wait till like later to questions when we're not in the middle of a field? Can we go back to your place?
2: Then after maybe healing?
3: I mean, we can, yeah.
1: Awesome. Thank you.
3: Yeah.
1: Sick. All right. Let's go.
3: Just kind of lead your way. You notice the butterflies are there, just kind of following along with you all as well. The birds are chirping. It's a bright, sunny day.
1: Good.
3: Make your way back.
5: My eyes hurt looking at the
3: and
5: sun.
3: As it is the morning of a new day, everyone give me a con saving throw.
1: Uh-oh.
0: Why? Why do you hate us?
1: Eddie.
0: Gah.
1: Oh! He's so dead. He is so dead.
2: That was a 7, not a 1.
1: It doesn't matter.
5: 14.
2: No, I'm going to burn. I'm burning inspiration.
1: That's not bad.
2: I'm burning inspiration. I got a nat 20.
5: Why did my keyboard go to Spanish? There it is.
2: Why did your keyboard go to Spanish?
1: Concept, you said. 21.
3: Okay. Nice. Wonderful.
1: Okay.
5: Vertosh.
1: So, is Vertosh dead?
3: Nope. Vertosh is still limping along.
1: All right.
5: Praise be the +7 con.
1: Yes, praise be.
3: Which is still just mind-boggling that with +7 con.
5: I'm at stage 4.
1: Way too close.
3: I know. All right. As you make your way back through the ruins to the house, the little hut that he's got there,

0: just want to, like, just sit out here? You want to go inside? Like, I can throw some soup on if you want. I know you mentioned that earlier.
1: Yeah, you have any, like, lounge chairs or anything out here?
0: Lounge chairs?
1: Yeah, chairs you go to.
0: He's looking around. Indoors there's no furniture.
1: Indoors
0: outside.
1: It is. Yeah.
0: There's some logs and some rocks.
1: I'm used to that, but I'd rather lay down.
0: All right. I mean, yeah, if you guys need to take like a rest, we can totally chat afterwards.
1: Johnny's gonna find the nearest couch and just like splay himself over him. Yeah.
2: Rook's not even gonna get to the couch. He's just gonna hit the floor and then just go unconscious.
0: Everyone is out.
1: Yeah, we're gonna take a long rest, guys, or short rest?
2: Long rest.
3: We're all falling asleep right when we get inside.
2: That was legitimately me last night.
0: I gave him the right tea.
4: It was 2 days, so yeah.
0: Yeah.
1: Ow. All right, I'll take a long rest. Yeah, okay, thanks. All right, cool. All right,
0: long rest.
1: I'm going to grab some water real quick.
2: No.
0: And with the long rest within here, the party's just kind of made themselves comfortable around the small cottage that they're in, strewn about, sleeping on the couch, on the
2: floor. If we don't get a level up after this, we're going to fight.
0: You do get a level up. I don't know if I was going to share it because I know you're all going to get distracted, which you're already distracted, putting those feats into your skill set. But... there is a level up for all of you from surviving the trials.
4: 6 to 7 shouldn't be too invasive.
2: No, it's, if you use 8 is when it's going to get a little messy.
4: I'll say for me, it's literally no feature. It's just a feature gain and no change.
0: So yeah, you all get a level up is your other out-of-game achievement you receive.
2: Woo. Hey, why does your character look like that?
0: I'm like, except Rook. Rook loses a limb. No, I'm just kidding.
4: Joke's on you.
2: Rook loses a limb.
4: I'm
2: going to
4: start passing more ability checks now. Joke's on you.
2: Oh, I get a thing called Elemental Fury.
0: You just jinxed that, by the way, Eddie.
4: Oh, I know. But I could add my intelligence mod to it now.
2: Have Elemental Fury, which is the might of the elements flow through you. You gain one of the following options of your choice, either potent spellcasting or primal strike, which I am trying to figure out which.
4: Whoops, that reset my max HP.
2: Oh, so Eddie, I need your opinion. Yeah.
0: Keep in mind, your HP is still at half.
2: Yeah. Eddie, so I can either get Primal Strike, which once on each of your turns, when you hit a creature with an attack roll using a weapon or a beast form's attack in wild shape, you can cause the target to take an extra 1d8 of either cold, fire, lightning, or thunder damage. Or I can take Potent Spellcasting, which is add your wisdom modifier to the damage you deal with any druid cantrip.
4: I mean... How often are you actually meleeing versus how often you're using cantrips?
2: I'm using mostly the spell, like 1 through 3 spell slots, though, because it's cantrips. It's not the other spell slots.
4: Yeah, but cantrips are the free versions. Free, so why not? You've been playing like a caster, so I would focus on the casting.
2: Yeah, let me see what my cantrips currently are, because that might help.
4: We did get a level up, so you can switch one of them.
2: Oh, that is true. I can do that, yeah.
4: Yes.
2: Oh, yeah, I don't have very good cantrips. I might need to, hold on, I need to
4: It is only that. Switching one.
2: Yeah.
4: One for one.
2: Yeah. That's what I'm trying to... Wait, why can't I add... Wait, what's going on here? Why
4: you have
2: can't
4: to I... remove one first.
2: And oh, then... yeah. You're right, Oh, I've had guidance this whole time. Oops. I guess I could have just been using that. That's my fault. I'm not going to lie.
4: It's... Because it's touch, it sometimes messes with story, which is why I feel like I don't always announce it. Because, like, I'm going to go do this. Hold up, wait. Pat on the back.
0: Yeah.
4: Pet. Right, there you go. Now you got it, Buster.
0: You got it. You got this.
4: You got this. So sometimes, because I also have guidance. I just don't always
2: announce it.
4: Yeah.
2: Yeah, I kind of just forgot that I have it. Oops. Okay, let's see. There's not a whole lot of... I kind of almost want to take the Primal Strike because my cantrips aren't very good. If this was other spells, then I might be having a different conversation. But I'm not super sure. Let's see. Against a target on a hit, the target takes 1d8 radiant damage. Do I not have Thorn Whip? How do I not have Thorn Whip selected? What did I do here?
4: You don't have Thorn Whip as a cantrip?
2: Now I do. No, I mean, now I do. I didn't before, but now I do. Okay, let's see. Wait,
0: In case you missed it, Parker. While you all are doing your long rest, you also all leveled up.
1: The good news about actually being here on a Sunday morning is I can actually hear you guys out there now.
0: Yeah, I know.

0: in the 881 lobby.
1: Whoa. Right, because we are back and live.
0: Live,
2: are we
0: this time?
2: Live, baby?
0: Yeah. 881.
1: I'm not alive. Like, what?
2: This is actually just a ghost. Ooh,
0: force projection.
1: Radio show's live. Where you're at personally can't answer for that.
2: Oh, okay.
0: How do you blow on this?
3: Once on.
2: Oh, good show. I need to do that too.
3: Sure.
0: You got like all hand in it. You still affected it. Hey, DM, if it's a one, can I re-roll it?
1: What are you rolling for?
0: HP. You can say no.
1: No. Okay. Yeah.
3: Okay. I'm also switching around a cantrip.
1: Okay.
3: And 8 instead of a 7. All right.
0: I got some good stuff.
2: I think I'm going to take Primal Strike, honestly, because I don't have that many damaging cantrips. Which is kind of crazy. I'm ready whenever, by the way. I'm just goofing around on spell slots. Ooh.
0: Well, how about this? What did you get on level up?
2: I had either option of Elemental Strike or Primal Fury.
0: Ooh. A lot of cool names coming up this session.
2: This one, it was either... It gave me Wisdom Modifier to Cantrips for Druid, or it gave me 1d8 on either once on its... melee attack on either weapon or with wild shape.
0: I remember this.
2: Yeah, I took the Primal Strike because I don't have very many cantrips that deal damage, so...
0: All right, that's fair.
2: Well, actually, wait, because it was the modifier to all of it, so that actually might be... Yeah, no, I don't have a good enough spells in the cantrips to waste it.
0: That was my thought process with Wendick.
2: Yeah, I think I'm going to do the Primal Strike, honestly, because it's more fun.
0: True.
3: Let's go. My new HP is now 28.
0: Woot. Let's go! with a level up to a pugilist, I got Moxie Fueled Fists. Whenever you deal damage with your unarmed strike or an attack with an improvised weapon, you can deal your choice of force damage or its normal damage type. And I have Deal with the Devil. as you do.
2: Yeah.
0: You gain one of the following options of your choice. Whenever you finish a long rest, you can change it. Cloak of Shadows, cast invisibility without a spell slot. Regain it, short and long rest. Cast Disguise Self without expending a spell slot. Or cast Misty Step without a spell slot. You gain ability to cast it, short or long rest. And those were the two things I got from my thing. Also, my HP increased by, like, a good amount.
2: Yeah, so did mine. Four. Mine also, like, jumped quite considerably.
3: For Artificer, I got Flash of Genius.
2: Artificer.
3: Nice. I'm scrolling down to it so I can actually read it again.
2: I'm currently changing spells around.
0: Yeah, just so you guys don't get distracted, you do get a level up.
1: Yeah.
2: No, we got that.
1: And then they're like, oh, don't worry. It's going to be, like, there's
2: Joey
1: not a lot. And I'm like...
2: I told
3: there's
2: you
3: not a lot. Yeah, there's not a lot. Hey, this is probably
0: it's only because I didn't go to 7. I went to 6 for one of mine.
3: Flash of Genius. When you or a creature within 30 feet fails an ability check or saving throw, you can take a reaction to add a bonus to the roll, potentially causing it to succeed. The bonus equal to your intelligence mod, which for me is 5.
0: That's pretty good.
1: That is really good.
0: Yeah. Okay. That's okay.
3: Yeah. You can take this reaction a number of times equal to your intelligence mod. You can regain all expended uses when you finish a long rest. So a +5 to any roll, I'm deem.
2: Oh, I remember that one now.
3: Yeah. That's not bad for what I've been running.
1: Right?
0: You need it.
3: Yeah. +5 is nothing to scoff at.
1: He might survive.
0: He might live another session.
3: I could bump my con to 12 now. To a +12 on saving throws.
1: Yeah. Yeah, if you fail now, that's...
2: You're on your own at that point.
1: It wasn't meant to be for Vertosh.
2: If you do, at that point,
3: one plus 12, Vertosh dies.
1: Yep.
2: Like, ooh.
3: The DC was 14. No! Like,
1: why?
0: Withers. I don't feel so good.
3: I don't feel so...
1: Rook, dusts away.
3: I don't feel so good. Pops out of existence.
1: Hey, no spoilers to the rest of the campaign, okay?
0: That's a shame.
1: As you all wake up and slowly start stirring from your long rest, the hermit is kind of sitting over at his wooden table, just drinking some tea, eating some bread on the side, kind of just messing around with a old-looking deck of cards.
3: As

0: He sees you all waking up.
1: As long rest counts as 8 hours, does that count as another day for your trigger?
0: No, because you all were started the morning. So, yeah. No, no. It's a fair question.
2: He wants to use that ability.
0: It was the morning when you all came out. Okay. It is now the evening of that day.
3: The look that Parker and I gave each other, like, what are you doing? Oh.
0: That's because he's now like, Vertosh is good.
2: I
0: he's
2: going
0: to constantly be like, hey, do we need to do a con save?
3: Hey, no. I'm just leaving nothing to chance.
2: Good move.
3: Yep.
0: Funny, you should know.
3: You hear a bear roar outside the house. No.
4: That's actually just Rook.
0: The house is a giant mimic. No.
2: Giant's going to
3: wake up. It's a bear.
5: as September ended.
4: No.
0: Okay. Hey, finally waking up. You all were out of it pretty hard there, so.
2: I feel so much better.
0: Yeah, I bet.
3: I dreamt I was cured. Yeah, oh, I feel so much worse again.
0: Sorry to tell you, not the case. But as I promised you all, though, if you made it out of the trials within here, I don't know if you've thought of it yet, but I did promise that I'd answer 3 questions for you. So what do you got? And I'll still tell you the cure options. Those don't count as your 3 questions. Don't worry about that. But what do you want to know? If anything. I mean, you don't have to ask me questions.
5: So we can ask you any question?
0: Yeah. I'll answer with what I know. You can ask Vertosh any question.
2: Was that the 2 questions?
0: Yeah.
3: I was like, Vertosh is too half asleep to stop Johnny right now. I'm burning the...
0: Yeah. Any questions you got, Johnny? I mean, you got 1 left, but...
3: No!
2: Do we all get 3, or is it like a group 3?
3: That's one of them. No.
0: All right, so moving on to the cures now. No, each of you together got 3 questions, and now you're out, so... No, I wouldn't be that. He kind of chuckles to himself.
3: Do you know... Makes a note for next time.
2: Yeah, I have so
3: next question that comes through.
2: I have so many questions. Do you know, like, the answer to everything?
0: Is this one of your questions?
2: No. I just want to know, is there any point to me asking, like...
3: What's the meaning of the universe?
2: Yeah, exactly.
0: I guess I don't know what I don't know.
2: Okay. What does this guy know?
0: I can share with you what I know.
2: Oh. I have an idea for a question, but I don't know if it's a good one.
0: Don't listen. He's just sitting there. He doesn't care.
2: Don't listen.
0: You just let me know when you pick the question.
2: All right. I want to ask, do you think the prince is like actually wants what's best for the people? Or do you think he just wants power?
3: That goes into, do we think this man is omnipotent or just old and...
2: Well, that would be a good starting question then. Because we're not wasting one. And then if he answers, well, I don't know. Then he didn't. And then there we go. We know how to ask the next two questions. That wouldn't be wasting one.
3: Truthfully, I am not here for the question. So if that's it is, it would be good to know if he does know anything.
4: All right.
2: Rook, what's your opinion on it?
4: I mean, it would give us some kind of guidance. It might also be worth asking, how do we make, can we make more of the...
2: Say.
4: Oh, okay.
2: Sorry. Someone grab a D4.
4: Eddie and I were just talking about this off the air. It might also be worth asking, like, is there a way for us to make more of the cure so we don't have to possibly risk our lives if we need to cure
3: I feel
4: others?
3: Like that could be determined once he gives us the options, though.
2: Well, but that's the thing. It's going to come after the questions.
4: Yeah.
2: Or at least, like, is there, like, an ingredient to the... Hold on, let's do the first one.
3: Yes.
2: And then we'll see if he's omnipotent or not.
4: Worst comes to shove, if we don't like the queen, I have my ship open fire and we call it a day.
2: We'll mortar. We played Assassin's Creed 4. I know how to take down a keep. We have no association with Ubisoft.
3: I don't think...
0: What kind of things do you think your ship has?
4: It's a schooner.
0: It's like, it's like this massive capital city and castle.
2: Yeah, he has a capital ship.
4: He does spend 364 days a year on the open water. This is way past
3: 364 his... 64
2: He starts wobbling. He's like, I'm not used to this. I have my sea legs.
3: Yeah.
0: This land is too stable.
2: I'm going... Okay. The prince. The prince man. The man believes
0: Cal?
2: Himself. Yes,
0: yeah.
2: Cal.
0: Yeah.
2: Does he actually want what's best for the people, or is he only in it for himself to gain more power for power's sake?
0: All right, going philosophical question.
2: Oh, you know what? Okay. Oh, if I asked another question in there, you'd have to answer both. There'd be only 1 question.
0: Yeah, maybe next time.
4: Get back in the trial.
6: You know, go earn three more questions.
0: It's hard.

0: to say, you know? I mean, I think Cal probably in all this thinks he's doing what's best, but I mean, don't most like hereditary leaders always think they're doing what's best for the people?
1: I did say he's probably not omnipotent.
2: Yeah, I was just hoping you'd be like, actually,
0: you don't know. You don't know what I am or my backstory.
3: Stop listening to our good conversation. Stay around that side in the room.
4: Yeah. Puts him in the corner.
0: Oh, man. So, I mean, I'll say this. From what I know and can tell, he's not an evil guy, but he's just a guy.
2: I know he's a guy. I know he's not evil inherently. Not many people are.
4: I mean, anybody who puts curse loyalty on somebody, I don't know if I use the word good in that sentence.
1: He did warn us like 5 times about it. He did
4: the fact that he had to warn us that he was going to potentially
1: makes
4: do
1: him
4: it.
1: Not inherently evil.
4: No,
1: by
4: just makes
1: standard
4: him,
1: definition.
4: Makes him morally questionable, maybe.
2: We knew that much.
1: But we asked for inherent evil, and that's
4: you're right.
5: We asked if he was inherently evil. We asked if he what he believed in.
1: If
2: and the answer was I don't know.
4: We could always ask
0: he thinks he's doing what's best for
1: and
0: his
1: that's,
0: people.
1: That's what I mean. That's clear with him warning us 5 times, telling us 6 times, we probably don't want it. It don't call it a cure.
4: We could always ask him who or what caused the blue fever, since we still don't know where the origin.
2: But he probably doesn't
1: more
2: know.
1: Yeah, I was like, he more or less. It's
2: the issue. He's not omnipotent.
1: Oh,
2: he only knows what he knows.
1: Isn't it? Weren't we already more or less assuming it was brought about by the King's Gem after it got? Because it only properly works
4: this a dark
1: in
4: version
1: the hands
4: of
1: an heir.
5: True.
1: So this may very well be a backfire of it.
5: Mm.
1: That I'm not too concerned about the origin, more or less the cure. If we're going to ask anything about the sickness, I'd rather go with Rook's questioning of is the cure replicatable or if this is...
4: And how do we replicate it?
5: Or... If we can.
4: Well, I guess
2: that's the first question.
4: Well, the question, that I think the way I would word it would be, what are the steps we would need to take to replicate the cure so others could be...
1: Well, he also has options, so there's more or less multiple variants potentially.
2: And then he at least tells us one at least.
1: No.
2: Hopefully.
3: All right, go for it.
0: I mean, I'll tell you both cure options.
2: There's two.
1: Would that be
3: okay,
1: counting
3: go
1: one
3: for
1: of
3: it.
1: Our...
3: Go for
1: one
3: it.
1: Of
0: that's
1: our
0: not
1: questions.
0: A question. No, I said I'd give you that as well. You want that before you ask your last two questions?
3: Yes, please.
1: Yes,
3: please.
1: Yes. Yes.
0: All right.
3: If we get the cure first, that'd be great.
1: Yeah, it might help my brain work a little bit better, to tell you the truth.
0: All right.
4: I can't tell if this is Eddie in the room or Ritosh in the room.
0: there's two options.
1: The mind slips into wolf sways.
0: Neither of them are foolproof without consequences, to say the least.
1: Man, I love short-term choices.
0: So... The easy option.
4: Die.
0: the easy way out, yeah. There's the easy one, which gives you yourself the cure. But it's a little bit up to chance, which, you know, I like that. As he reaches into his pocket and pulls out a very old kind of
4: knapsack,
0: leather-bound deck of cards.
3: It's the death.
0: So there is an option.
3: Tower. Oh man,
0: if you're up to 10. The chance.
3: There's a chance.
0: So this goes well beyond my abilities and power, but you have the chance there. If you get it, you can cure yourself for sure.
2: What are the odds?
0: Well,
2: 1 in 52.
0: No,
2: 2 in 52.
0: There's 22 cards in the deck. Okay,
2: this isn't your usual deck of cards. You could say.
3: No, pull out a deck of cards right now. Do you have a deck of cards in your bag?
2: Many things. What he's about to pull out.
0: So, So there's this option. It gives you yourself the ability to be cured, also to prevent you from getting it. That's the easy one. Oh. We can sit and do that here and now. But it's not guaranteed. Totally depends on your chances.
4: Do we get to try again?
0: Leave it to the fates. Well,
3: hit me.
0: I mean...
2: You're already at 21, sir.
0: if you've never partook in this particular one, it's rare within there. Usually you can take up to 3 chances with it, but
5: potentially.
0: But whatever you draw is what

0: you get.
1: Oh, we can only draw one card?
0: At a time.
2: Can we give the card to someone else?
0: You can drop to three.
2: I've played this card game. And
3: the harder option, as you called it, before
0: the harder option. So the harder option.
3: My temptation
1: to go through trials.
0: Yeah, the harder option, and it definitely is a little trickier, comes with some risk, but ultimately, if you can find and get the Divine Keystone, that's where all this is coming from. If you're able to destroy it.
1: That's why you have the intelligence.
0: It breaks the curse.
4: Get a cannon.
0: And it actually cures everyone who has it because it's really due to what happened years ago. It's emanating from there. If you're able to remove it, the curse from it, then that's your other option.
2: Guys, we just... So I'm hearing you smile.
0: But there are consequences.
2: We get on my pirate ship. We just open fire on the castle until we destroy it.
1: And just hope we don't run out of mortars before it's destroyed. And hope a mortar can destroy it.
3: Hope we don't bury it.
5: We should also ask how we... Wait, we should also... One of our questions be, how do you destroy it?
3: Yes, isn't this quite magically made by you at this point?
0: Are those two questions or what?
1: Not towards the three we can ask you.
3: Nope. Merely follow-ups on the hard cure.
0: As a friend.
3: Nope.
0: As a friend.
3: Merely follow-ups. Not involving with our actual questions, just follow-ups.
0: I mean, is this a loop around?
3: It's merely exploring our options.
2: Reviews the terms and conditions.
5: Look at me.
0: It's not. Like, yeah.
5: Can I roll persuasion?
2: Wait, hold on. Guidance. Wait, no, I have proficiency in persuasion.
3: Guidance.
2: Okay. Hold on. I got this.
1: That is 14.
3: Wait, add my reaction. 19.
1: 19.
0: It fails.
1: What? He did not believe me for a second. If, may I ask what the DC was?
0: The 20. DC was 20 on that.
2: No,
0: yeah.
2: No.
1: I did say I had...
0: You don't know what it is you're sitting across from.
1: Wait. I will use my inspiration. I just want to make this mention.
2: You just need one more. You need one more number.
1: Every long rest, I've used the inspiration almost immediately.
0: I know. It has been like the second you've done it.
2: Yes! We're back!
3: And does my Flash of Genius still trigger on this? It's only
5: it's the same roll.
2: Yeah, it's the same roll, technically. Okay,
3: so yeah.
1: Baldur's Gate rules.
3: So 9. So that's 9 for me.
1: Good, because if you didn't, we were at 19 still. 28. Yeah.
0: Meets it. So what is it you're attempting to do before
1: meets it?
3: Yeah, I'm playing support proper now.
1: Yeah, it's not a workaround. I swear, it's not a workaround.
0: This feels like an exploit. Hey, no. Hey, yeah. Hey, all right, what are you doing, Johnny?
1: It's not a workaround. Listen, you trust me. Listen.
0: You're a good guy.
1: You let me sleep
0: Johnny.
1: On your couch. You let me sleep on your couch. Come on.
0: That's fair. You do pick up after yourself.
1: Yeah, too. Yeah.
0: I appreciate that.
1: Yeah, of course.
0: I don't get a lot of company out here. All right. So there's really two options you got with the Keystone. You can destroy it, and that destroys it. I mean, good and the bad, because the Keystone does have benefits for the kingdom. You can destroy it entirely.
1: We gotta kill this guy.
0: And that eliminates... both the curse, but also the protection. Your other option is, and it's a lot more challenging, you can try and cleanse the Keystone instead.
2: Dispel magic, maybe?
0: Which eliminates the curse from the Keystone, but still keeps in place the protection within there.
3: Longest how to do that one.
5: Yeah.
2: Counterspell?
5: I'm also not... certain how we would.
2: That might be something we use one of the two questions on is how to separate its magics, honestly.
3: Well, how to cleanse it.
2: How to cleanse
3: if
2: it.
3: If there's a proper ritual or if we just gotta...
2: Or if we just open fire with mortars.
0: I mean, I'll just say this for free. Your mortar thing isn't gonna work.
5: What's my intelligence?
0: The only way...
5: Yeah, that wouldn't have worked.
0: I mean, this was created by me many, many years ago.
5: Hey, wait a second. You created it?
0: Yeah.
5: Did I miss that?
2: I
3: didn't say that. That's why I was kind of asking if he knew exactly how much it took to destroy it.
5: Oh, man.
0: Okay. I mean, the only way to destroy it, because it was, we'll say, part of a deal
3: back
0: that I made with the...
3: Stuff.

0: the king at the time within it.
1: Could we make a new deal?
0: I mean, isn't that what we're doing right now?
2: That's what we're doing right now.
0: Yeah. Only way to destroy it would be to use something of the old king's himself. Probably if you can find his sword, because it's imbued with him and his energy.
3: That'd be to
0: cleanse it, you're going to need probably a ritual in the place where he had kept it in the castle, but is going to need and involve his blood.
1: All right, so listen. I want to...
4: Joey, I just want to give props to you. You're such a great DM. That's so cool.
1: I want the record to show Rook is not opposed to going and pulling a sword out of a crypt. Just point that out.
2: Okay. I'm okay. Yeah,
0: as the pirate, I don't know if that needed to be said, right?
2: So
0: he's like, we're going to loot.
4: So you get to
0: he's like,
4: me.
0: I may have it on the ship already.
4: I get to defy all the king's crypts, you say?
1: That would be actually crazy if it was on my shit this entire time.
2: That was notes from last session.
1: I'm going to look at my men. When did you get this? How did you get this?
4: Notes app and not Google Docs.
2: Yeah.
4: You can't share it with me.
2: I mean, I can just copy paste everything.
4: Yeah, that's true.
1: Eddie.
4: So I was thinking.
2: Yeah, let me write down today's notes and I'll do that.
1: Okay.
4: I'm thinking. So either need to get the sword or we need to get Cal's blood.
1: Does his family count of his
4: it's
1: blood?
4: His blood.
2: How else are we getting the blood? Ain't no way they're storing this thing in vials.
1: Depending on how far the corpse is.
4: It's definitely a dry corpse at this point, let's be honest.
1: Yeah.
2: Yes.
1: So we need.
4: Unless
1: what's his face?
4: Cal's an illegitimate son.
1: Well, then we need what's-his-face's blood, because that would be the closest we'll get to his blood.
4: Cal or Anders?
1: Anders.
4: Why would we need Anders' blood?
1: No. I'm tired.
4: Cal?
1: The guy... Oh, God. My brain is just...
4: Cal is
1: so
4: the prince.
0: Hermit's just drinking his tea.
1: Cal. If we can get Cal's blood, it might be the closest we get to his blood.
4: We'd also need somebody to do the ritual. I think you're the most proficient in magic here.
1: Yep.
4: Can you do a ritual like that?
1: Can I... DM, can I do a ritual like that?
2: Potentially.
4: Because otherwise...
0: Potentially.
4: Otherwise,
0: I mean,
4: we're looking for...
1: Then,
0: yeah.
1: You know what? Then Rook not wanting to shy away from a challenge? Yes. Not know if he can actually do it or not, but sure.
4: Okay. That's good then. All right. That's something.
1: So do we just go beat up Cal now? Like,
4: we have to go a lot. I don't think we can do that. I
1: don't
4: think
1: a bear at them.
4: That's a punching somebody in the Druid's Grove level of we can't do that yet.
1: Oh, I've done that in Baldur's Gate. I can't even talk.
4: Once you get to level 5, maybe.
0: I'm just like, wait, you're not supposed to do that?
4: Oh, no! He runs to his PC.
0: This all makes so much sense.
1: In fairness, I was level 20, so leave me alone.
4: All right. I think we should try to cleanse it then. I think that's what's best for everybody.
1: Yeah, but the issue is we still need...
2: That said, though... There's nothing stopping us from curing ourselves.
4: Yes, I know that.
2: And then curing the crystal.
4: Yes, of course. I assume we're going to grab the... Especially you. Grab it now.
2: Yes.
1: Well, we still need two... Yes. We still have two questions left. So we could always ask, where do we find the ritual? Because if we can find it, then that'll... Cause
4: like
1: we
4: how to do it?
1: Well, no, where to find it. Because it has to be written somewhere, I imagine.
4: Yeah, yeah.
1: So if we can figure out where it's located, then we can go get that next after we... attempt to heal ourselves.
4: Man, this is such a conundrum. Let's figure this out after the questions. Agreed. Or should we do it before so we know what to ask?
1: Probably.
4: Well, he also...
1: He's got that look on his face like he's about to ask
4: these
1: something.
4: Questions.
0: He's like,
4: I want to ask, do you actually know where the ritual is? But that is going to count as one of the questions.
1: Yeah.
4: That's the issue, because he's definitely not going to let that one go. We've been pushing a lot of leeway. He's not letting that one go through.
1: I'll take my question for that one, so that we have an answer to that.
4: Well, at least
0: you find the way to ask really large, open-ended questions.
4: With multiple answers.
0: He doesn't get a lot of visitors.
4: Although, as he
0: says that, you hear oddly coming from the front door the sounds of the top of the hour.
4: Whoa, you have visitors, dude. It's the top of the hour.
5: Three, two, one.
0: Hit
5: music. KCWU,
0: Ellensburg. Welcome back to D&D Weekends, here with our cast and crew as they are navigating, following up after the ritual that they made it through out in the ruins, are now back in the Hermit's cottage, trying to determine and figure out the best course to find the cure.

0: to the blue fever, and what they have two questions remaining that they can ask the enigmatic hermit.
1: Yeah. Yeah.
2: It might worth just be asking, where can we locate the
3: thank you.
2: The ritual. Oh, thank you.
0: Just, as we all get a text notes? Message from Eddie with his notes.
4: I appreciate you. Thank
1: giant
4: you.
1: Brick.
0: 30 years.
2: This is why I always invite Eddie to my campaigns.
0: It will take me to read all of it. No.
2: Don't worry. Joey's not good at reading.
1: No. Joey's going to read my notes, judge me, and then laugh when he realizes I've missed some crucial details.
2: Probably.
3: That's.
0: And hey. I'm not going to correct it. You missed
1: them. Listen, this is, yeah, this is Vertosh selfish
0: I'll be
1: note-taking.
0: Like, all right.
1: This is how you remember it? Cool.
2: Should we ask just where
3: to find the ritual?
2: Where to find the ritual?
3: I think so.
2: All right.
3: Or at least where to find where it could be something of that nature, perhaps.
2: Yeah. Like, where is it? Well, that's something like, where is it located?
3: Yes. If it's in writing, it has to be in writing somewhere. Yeah, and I prefer, at least we, I know you say you know how to, you would be able to do it. But I'd still like to have at least writing and not have to rely on a certain court mage that we've been told not to trust multiple times.
2: I mean, we could just kill that guy if we have a problem with him.
3: I think we're going to have to get to that problem, burn that bridge when we get there.
2: Are we going to have to leave Anders in the dungeon?
3: I thought we were doing that no matter what. I'll
2: okay, just checking. I mean, we could put him in.
0: Wasn't that your idea, Hondo? I mean, start with.
2: I mean, we could put him in. We could put him in the brig on my ship. Okay,
3: that is so good. I realize the irony in that. He's the reason he got out, and you're also the reason he's there again.
2: Hermit, where can the ritual to cleanse the sticky stone be located?
1: I mean, if we're actively trying to get the keystone now, is it not out of the idea that we'd side with Cal to get this keystone and cleanse it, perhaps?
3: He might not want to cleanse it.
2: Have you ever heard the idea of heroism?
1: And what be more heroic than can actually giving him an option for a cure for all these people?
3: Just not believe us. I don't think either side are going to take our side on this.
2: Well, because mind you, if... And I know this sounds a little strange, but... I mean, his advantage is to not have it because his own power has shown that it can... at least stop the sickness right now. So he could potentially use that and be like, hey, I have the power to stop it.
3: Either way, we should find the ritual papers if there are any. Because we're going to need it no matter what.
1: We're going to need it regardless. Yeah. I'm just saying this might be a reason to side with them to acquire this.
3: You're right. Could be.
1: Because it's manpower now that we would be lacking.
2: I would say maybe we could if we managed to get cured of ours, because then we can show...
0: He's just drinking his tea, playing with his deck of cards.
2: Okay, I want you to know that the first thought I have with this...
3: Out? Yeah, that's crazy work.
0: He's pulled him out.
2: The,
0: yeah,
2: the first thought I have with that was Dr. Facilier from Princess and the Frog. I want you to know that was my
3: not
2: first
3: the
2: thought.
3: Not the deck of anything.
2: If we can, if all three of us can, or even two of us can show that we can get cured from it and show, hey, we able to...
1: Oh, absolutely. I fully agree. Ritual first, proof. Proof and showing before we go to make simple such grand claims.
3: Yeah.
1: As the first proper trick of an inventor.
2: You scare me sometimes, Eddie. I did ask my question. Where can we locate...
0: You started to ask and then he interrupted.
1: Yeah, my bad.
0: So like, I didn't know if that counted.
2: Oh. Where can we locate the ritual we will need to cleanse the keystone?
0: Like the ritual itself, or like where does the ritual take place?
3: Both.
1: So, yeah, where does the ritual take place and where can we find it?
0: I mean, I don't know if they're still in the same spot, but the old king who created this, I mean, I gave him the keystone, but he had to make the sacrifice, and you pretty much have to reverse the ritual they did. I know it was written out, his... if you want to call it a court mage at the time, has it written. There is a secret chamber in the castle. I think it's somewhere near the throne room. That's where it was performed, and that's where you're going to have to do the cleansing ritual. But pretty much, you got to find the ritual written down. It might be in the room. It might be somewhere else. I don't know what he did with it afterwards, but...
1: burned it.
0: You gotta do it in the opposite order. I doubt. I mean, this is a pretty powerful. Most people try and hold on to things like this.
2: Could be buried with it.
0: You never know when you might need it.
3: Well, the king might not even have it.

0: The court mage might.
1: Yeah, which means we'll have to kill him next.
0: Or at least steal it.
1: Or just kill him.
2: I don't want to challenge that one.
3: That's listen, got court mage for a reason. That's we not
2: got,
3: a thing they give
2: we
3: out.
2: Got messed up by a bird in the trial. You want to try the court mage?
3: Hey, Cosmic Bear also messed us up. Yeah. But that's a cosmic bear.
1: I also want to point out, we can just get a cannon.
2: I'm still more scared of the court mage. Yeah.
4: Into the you just hear it squeaking down the hall.
2: Tally ho! It's the side of the castle.
4: Can you stand right here, please?
3: We put it like in front of the mage's door, and we're like, okay, yeah. Yes? Can you open it, please?
5: Light it.
3: Open the door, please.
2: Sorry, my hands are full. No. Cut the fuse.
3: Cannon grab.
1: Light the fuse.
4: Love it.
1: Okay, so we know that there's a
2: possibility
1: the ritual was located somewhere in the castle, and we know that the ritual was commenced
3: in a room in the castle.
1: Somewhere. In the room, possibly near the throne room.
3: We'll work out logistics of what side we're taking and how we're going to go about this after.
2: After, yes.
1: Maybe we should ask Anders as a mediator.
3: That is a bad idea.
2: He hates us threefold.
3: You,
1: I don't think he hates me.
3: Vertosh, you want to start drawing before we go any further here? You're going to get the cure regardless.
2: Yes.
3: So do it now rather than later.
2: All right.
3: So if anything bad, we have questions asked.
1: I started smirking as soon as you said that. Now I'm terrified.
2: Part of the cure options.
4: Yeah.
2: What are my true odds? Tell me. I'm a bit of a gambler on the side. I like knowing my odds before
4: I play. I mean, if you've never partook in this, there's 22 cards in the deck.
3: That's many things.
4: There are many. I mean, 22 is not a lot, but it's many.
3: It's many.
4: It's many.
3: Many things.
4: Within that, there's a lot of different ones within there. There definitely is a card in there. Depending on how you look at it, there's a few of them, but I think what you're really looking for is the moon card. Gives you the ability to grant or cast wish. Up to potentially a number of times.
5: Do I have wish?
3: Is that not star?
5: Hold on, do I have wish prepared?
2: No,
3: you do not. That'd be amazing.
2: That'd be
3: no.
2: Insane.
4: There is no way at your level that you have gotten wish.
3: Mr. DM, out of game, is this a deck of many things?
4: Yes.
2: All right.
3: We can choose to draw 22 cards.
2: He was only letting us do
4: giving
2: three.
4: Giving each three draws.
3: He's like smacking our hand before I reach for it. No. All right, no. You know what?
2: If we're doing this before we get our last question, I'll hit.
4: You did this before the last question?
3: Three.
2: Okay. Yep. Three. Yeah.
3: Three.
2: Three regardless. Yeah.
3: Three.
2: Yeah. DM Vertosh requests the
4: Vertosh is coming. All right. He kind of like shuffles the cards, sprays them out on there. And I'm going to need you to roll D100.
5: Do we have
2: two
5: a D?
2: Days. Anyone got two days? You.
3: That's why it's 2 days
4: it's your,
3: in a row.
4: Your D10 and your... percentile. D10s.
5: Oh, I was like, do we have a D100?
2: Yeah. Come on, Cauldron Dice.
3: Three at home.
2: Cauldron Dice.
4: What do we get?
3: Hey, that's a good number.
2: 75.
4: 75.
3: I just want to say, if we get the card that's like an evil version of Spawn.
2: He's laughing already.
3: It's not a hard fight. Because you're so nerfed right now.
4: As he... draws and flips the card over. You notice very old looking cards within here, very intricately, looks almost hand drawn on there. You notice the very clear visage of a skull.
2: I am actually so dead.
3: Is this?
5: Is he dead?
3: The one I literally just said.
4: And as you do, on the other side of the room, what I will describe as an avatar of death appears.
2: I'm the best!
4: Yeah, out of all of that. The small off chance.
2: The one of 22. I hit the Hail Mary. Aaron Rodgers.
4: You see this dark, cloaked, Rogers, almost looks feminine individual.
5: Feminine.
4: Carrying what's going to be described as a spectral scythe in their hands.
5: Rook's going to look at Vertosh. Vertosh, will you let me sub this one out for you? Let me die.
2: It looks kind of like you.
4: So, if you don't mind, I'm going to need a character over there.
5: You know what? Yeah, that's perfect.
4: There. And it's going to be about, because you're inside the cottage, about 15 feet away within this.
3: I think that's fair. I think that's fair.
4: Go ahead and roll initiative.
5: What?
4: Just

0: Anybody?
1: It happens. It happens. Well, what is the initiative y'all got? So
0: I got 13.
2: You probably want to go, unless you want to go first so you can run away.
3: It's going to target me. There's no doubt in my mind. Yeah.
2: So you want trade? So
1: someone
2: you can run
1: may
2: away?
1: Be familiar with how this
3: no.
1: I what was relatively. The? I got 14, 13.
0: I can go 24. Ahead. I can go ahead of
1: 24.
0: You.
1: 24.
2: I rolled a nat 20.
0: Do you want to go ahead of you then? Because he goes ahead of me.
2: You can swap with me to go first so you can actually run away before anything.
4: Just
2: so
4: run out the door outside.
2: That's a 24, and you're at the front right now.
3: Yeah. Yeah, we'll swap. And then okay. You'll be second. 14.
2: Yeah. I'll be 14.
1: What is your max HP? Just for fun, for Tosh.
2: Good news.
0: Is that halved or not halved?
2: Counting or not counting halved. Okay. That's the thing. That's why I was like, hey, this isn't that bad right now. If you were cured and then it happened, yeah, it'd be bad. Look, you have two more things going to happen. There's no way it's going to be bad, right?
3: You know what's funny? I could one-shot this, technically, right now. And is it just mimicking my health or my stats?
2: There's more that goes into it than just your max.
3: Okay.
2: From what I remember. But also, that's metagaming.
3: Yeah, you're right.
2: I'm
3: you're
2: uncertain.
3: Right.
2: I haven't
1: looked
2: at this
1: thing in a
2: while.
1: Yeah, you just drew a skull card and this cloaked female figure with a scythe appeared and is coming straight for Vertosh.
2: Yes. All I remember is that this stat block is surprisingly takeable. Like, you could beat it in a 1v1. Mm-hmm. It's weird. Like, it's weirdly okay to fight.
0: All right, so who's up first?
2: It would be Vertosh.
0: Vertosh.
3: Unless you rolled high.
2: Unless you roll above 24.
1: So you swap, so Vertosh.
3: Yes.
1: And 24. So that means Johnny is 14. Vertosh, you are up.
4: Run.
3: from under my sleeve, I quickly just kind of throw firecrackers out and give me a con save.
5: That's firecracker.
1: Ooh, con save. All right.
5: Eddie, what have you done?
3: And I throw it, because we're 15 feet away, I throw it right in front of it to my 10-foot range on that.
1: Okay.
3: It's not affecting my party members.
4: Nice.
1: Dirty 20.
3: It does nothing. All right, I run. Out the door.
5: 10, 15. All right, cool,
1: that's it. You're out the door. Okay.
3: Excuse me.
5: Sorry. I into the mic, too.
3: Yeah, that's it. I cast a spell and that shit.
1: Okay. As you run out the door, the avatar itself begins to kind of almost look like it's gliding across the room within this and passes through the other players and through the door following you outside. Because how far away would you say you are?
2: He's 30 feet away.
1: Okay, yep, definitely makes it there. And with that, swings the scythe at you.
3: Ain't no way
1: just
3: it
1: kidding.
3: Hits.
1: It does.
3: Ain't no way it hits.
1: Well, it says automatic hit on the stat block. Yes.
2: that's
1: I was like, let me.
2: Thing.
1: Oh, just
2: there's
1: kidding.
2: No rolling.
1: Yep.
2: There's a you will die eventually if we don't.
1: That is 10 slashing damage plus.
3: Ow!
2: Plus 18.
1: 7 necrotic damage.
3: I'm resistant to that.
2: You love to see it. Nice. We're back.
3: Nice.
2: We're so back.
3: Wait, no. I'm immune to necrotic.
2: Dude, we're so back even
3: so,
2: more.
3: So, just 10 slashing, you said?
1: 10 slashing.
0: This is where Joey changes the type now.
1: Nope.
0: Yep. Joey's like, oh, you're right. Lightning damage instead.
3: Nope. Let's go. I didn't get cured yet.
1: What is your proficiency bonus?
3: Plus 3.
1: Okay. Does 7 slashing damage and swipes again and 8 necrotic damage. But again, being immune.
3: Yep.
1: Keep
3: going. Yep. Okay, good news.
1: And then another slash of that, 5 slashing damage and 4 necrotic.
0: It still gets 4 more attacks on you, by the way.
2: Yeah, that's the first
1: and
2: half.
1: And that's the end of its turn.
0: All right, Johnny, go get it.
3: My sleeves are in tatters after.
0: You should just run.
3: My mechanical systems need to be repaired after that. My mechanisms under my sleeves are visible.
2: I just woke up and I'm all revved up and ready to go.
0: Where do you go?
2: Runner behind them.
3: But I stand.
2: And I'm going to...
0: Now you're technically flanking, Johnny.
2: Yes, I know. Jeez. I'm so excited about it.
0: All right.
2: I forget what it's called, but it's the Moxie thing, as everything in this class is. Man. Heavy hit. No, it's not heavy hitter. I'll find it eventually.
0: Heavy
2: I apologize,
0: impact?
2: Audience. I'm playing... This class is a very... A haymaker.
1: I was going to say, are you going haymaker again?
2: Haymaker, yes.
1: I was like, no, he's used that so many times, he didn't forget what that one is.
0: Yes, he did.
2: Never. That's looking pretty

0: good. That's going to be, what is it, plus three for flanking, or are we doing advantage?
1: We can do plus three.
0: Okay. Yeah. That's a dirty 20 to hit with that.
1: Okay. Meets it.
2: Flanking advantage. Written down from the first day.
0: Oh, okay.
1: Oh, okay. There you go.
2: And then crit so doubles the number.
3: Yep. Don't tell him.
1: Yeah, thank you. Yep. All right. So it didn't make it.
4: All right.
1: The how many times did you just run?
0: Well, I'm rolling with advantage.
1: Oh, right.
0: So the first one missed.
1: I was like, hold on.
0: The second one's a 24 to hit.
1: Okay, hits. And as you strike it, another avatar forms right next to you, ooh, facing at Johnny.
5: Oh, no.
1: Yep.
0: I did miss two of them, so two Moxie points gone, but the first one is 14 force damage.
1: And what is your hit points, by the way?
0: 93.
6: Okay. Is that all?
1: wow. 93. Okay. Sorry.
0: I may be the front. You did here.
1: What again? 14 what force damage?
3: Force damage. you know, law of equivalency? That's not the same. 93 does not equal 14. In fact, they're vastly different, you could say.
1: Yeah.
3: Yeah, you're right.
1: Okay, so you struck the one that was going after Vertosh.
5: Rook,
1: okay,
5: don't
1: struck.
5: Hit this thing, please.
0: And that will be...
3: I was going to cast Moonbeam, but I don't know if that's a good idea.
5: Don't
3: anymore.
5: Hit them, please.
0: That will be it.
1: As you struck it again, another avatar of death formed at you. Whoa. But you notice the one you struck hitting it solid, almost kind of flickers and mists, is still
5: I'm
1: there.
5: Another one will form.
0: Ooh, that's not enough.
1: Within right. that, but the strikes of it began to force it to become more incorporeal.
5: Please.
1: And with that, the other one is now up. And strikes at Johnny.
3: I didn't even get a turn.
0: Yep. I think it shares the initiative.
5: It shares.
3: What the?
0: That's the only way it makes
1: Johnny,
0: sense.
1: Johnny, what is your proficiency bonus?
0: It's plus three.
1: Okay.
0: Same as everyone else's.
1: Just checking. So the other one raises its scythe and hits you three times.
0: Schwab.
1: First one is with 11 slashing damage and 6 necrotic
2: resistance or immunity.
0: I don't think so. What level is that?
2: I think three.
0: No.
1: He's not there. Sure. I think he's only at one. So that was 11 slashing and 6 necrotic.
3: Oh, forgot. You don't need to roll to hit.
1: Yeah, yeah. I know. Yeah.
3: I heard 11 and I was like, oh, okay, that's not bad.
1: No. Yeah. No, that's the damage. And is really doing the scythe in swinging, circling motions at you.
0: Yeah, you said 10 and 7?
1: 11 and 6. But now I've picked them up. So now
0: 17.
1: The second one does 7 slashing and 4 necrotic.
0: 11, 17, 28.
1: Got and it. The final one does 9 slashing and 6 necrotic.
2: Oof, that one hurt.
1: It's another 15.
2: Yeah, 43.
0: Ow. Ow. All right, I'll stop fighting. I'm sorry.
1: And now it is Rook's turn.
3: Well, I was going to cast Moonbeam, do radiant damage, and try to see if that worked, but now I'm not so sure.
5: I highly recommend you don't hit them if we don't have to.
3: Okay, if I can't hit them, what am I doing?
5: you ever hear support?
1: Yeah. He's a pirate captain. He doesn't support.
5: He doesn't support his crew?
1: Yeah, no, they support him.
5: You don't know that. He doesn't support a ship?
3: Okay, actually, hold on. Who's got the least amount of, or most amount of damage that's been taken?
0: I've definitely taken the most damage, but I still have probably double or triple his health.
3: Okay, Vertosh, I'm going to come give you a hand. Sorry.
0: What are you looking at? 5?
2: No.
0: 6. Oh. So, it's not that much. Only, like, the sextuple it.
3: Okay. I'm going to use Aura of Vitality. Which an aura radiates from you in a 30-foot emanation for the duration. When you create the aura and the start of each of your turns while it persists, you can restore 2d6 hit points to one creature within it.
1: You're going to do it to the Avatar of Death? Restore its own?
3: No. You know what? I'm changing sides right now. Yes.
0: Good move.
1: He's like, ooh, I see this not going well.
3: I'm a new move, so I'm on the other side of Vertosh.

0: or at least close to him, try to stick close to him.
1: You're right there,
0: sir. And I'm going to use Aura Vitality, so it won't trigger this turn, but the start of my next turn.
2: Didn't it just say when you cast a spell and then any of the start of your turns?
0: At the start of each of your turns while it persists.
1: Ooh, so it's only start of your turn.
2: Yeah.
0: That's what I'm saying. Like, it won't trigger this turn, but at least on my next turn, it'll give you 2d6 back.
2: Read three words before you just started your sentence. Read the start of that sentence.
0: An aura radiates?
2: Not that sentence. The next sentence.
1: It's verbal.
0: Oh, you're right. Okay. So, never mind. I'm wrong.
2: When you create the aura and the start of any of your next turns, I'm like, you just read it out.
3: I like to read the word. No, not that word.
4: Oh, okay. 6 and 10.
2: I'll take so 10 HP.
0: Yeah. So 10 HP back for Vertosh.
1: You might live another check.
2: I was like, ain't no way that's a third level spell, and it's start of your next turn. Have fun.
3: Yeah.
0: And it's concentration, so it's it doesn't go away unless I get hit, which I'm hoping I don't get hit. So
2: So
0: don't let me get hit.
2: I don't think you're going to get hit so long as you don't hit them.
0: All right, I don't think I think we've learned before my bonus actions don't do part of my language, nothing. In this character, so cuz wild shape doesn't really help here.
1: No. Not more than just being yourself, buddy.
0: No, I can put him on my back and run away. Just put Vertosh in the back and run.
1: You'd be faster, I'm sure, still, regardless.
0: Probably. What's your movement right now, Vertosh?
2: 15 feet.
1: 2.
0: No. Okay. Well, yeah, that's it for me.
3: Okay. Vertosh, you are up.
0: Woo! You now have a glowing rook next to you. As the party tries to figure out what are we going to do.
2: Well, Hondo just moved next to me, so I can't do that.
0: Oh, whoops. I'm trying to heal you. My
2: bad. You're good.
0: You know what? You're right. Next time, I'll go heal the shades next time.
2: I'm going to. I love spellcasters. My plans change.
0: I'd rather just be a fighter and just punch it really, really hard. But that doesn't seem to be working here. I do have that. Joey, have you been watching Harry Potter and the Gemini Curse again?
3: Oh, no.
0: We can all start crying. See if that helps.
3: Crying.
1: If we make him feel better, if we make him feel bad,
0: yeah, exactly.
1: He'll just let us live.
0: Would that be persuasion?
3: Who's the he that you're talking about? The hermit?
1: Sure ain't me.
2: Sure ain't me.
0: If maybe we can persuade the deck cards to leave us alone.
2: I'm checking something real quick.
0: This is where Eddie's like, I cast fireball.
2: Point blank.
0: I can survive. I can tank that.
1: Okay, Drax. Let him do it. I can take it. No, he cannot.
0: We're associated with the Marvel Cinematic Universe.
1: Or Marvel in general.
2: Kind of quick coin out of my pouch, slotting into one of the few mechanisms that
1: you
2: isn't broke on my gauntlet.
1: Off. Don't try it.
2: And I just launch it with the catapult straight at this phantom right behind me.
3: Okay.
2: Deck save.
3: Oh, okay. There we go.
0: To nat 20.
5: To menace, if you would. We're not supposed to be
3: 14.
2: Fails.
3: All right. What is the damage?
0: That might be the lowest Joey's ever rolled in this campaign.
3: I rolled
2: one
3: low
2: two,
3: sometime.
0: Sometimes
2: three.
0: Sometimes no, you don't. I've checked.
2: 4.
3: I love the sound of it.
0: I was like, oh, that's.
2: That's why I casted it at second level.
0: Yeah.
2: Because I know my luck.
0: Yeah. That was not good.
2: 8 bludgeoning.
3: 8 bludgeoning?
2: Yes.
3: Is there any other damage?
2: Nope.
3: Okay.
2: Oh, wait. Yes. Yes. Alchemical resonance.
3: I know. That's what I was waiting. Well, I'm going to show Parker on the side how much HP is left on this specific avatar.
2: Okay. Yes.
0: You are the DM.
5: Oh, I see.
3: Yeah,
5: I thought you were saying...
1: I thought you were saying wait.
3: Yeah.
1: No.
3: Nope.
1: You were saying something else, in fact.
3: Yeah.
0: This is where we have confirmed that Parker has been involved in the killing of this entire party, this entire campaign.
2: All right. It doesn't add any additional damage, but it can.
3: Johnny
2: no longer...
3: almost one-shotted that avatar.
1: Yeah.
0: I want the record to show
2: no,
0: I was
2: no additional damage, but no reactions.
3: As you do and slam the blast into the avatar of death, it fully kind of dissipates and becomes incorporeal and is gone. So that one is gone.
0: I could have just cast lightning and this would have solved the problem.
1: Nice.
3: Would it?
1: Then we have another problem.

0: problem to solve as the issue.
1: Nah, I won't zap you.
0: Nonsense.
1: Nonsense. I'm a master of the mystic arts.
0: I'm not.
1: And I'm master of the cannons.
0: I have cool fists, and that's it. Yeah, master of these cannons, Johnny Flexes. These
2: cannons.
3: Mid-fight. Blade with that, is that the end of your turn?
1: 5, 10, 15. Excuse me. Are you hiding behind me now?
2: Always.
3: Yeah.
1: What am I going to do?
3: If that is the end of Vertosh's turn, Johnny.
4: It is me, isn't it?
3: You are up.
1: Johnny, heavy impact.
0: You know, not terrible. I mean, oh, hey, wait a second. I should have done that.
2: Oh.
0: That would have killed it.
2: Bonus action, spell saving, spell refueling ring, just to get my spell slot back.
1: Nice.
2: Yeah, sure. I kind of need to, yeah. I'm going to bonus action brace up. Spend a moxie, and
4: yeah.
2: All right, about average. 14 temp HP.
0: Nice. Kay.
2: And oops. Let me just add that real quick. We're getting farther. Cool. And now Johnny is going to. Yeah, I think he's going to punch. That sounds about right.
3: We doing punch or we doing haymaker? What do you?
4: I can't do haymaker. I'm out of slots.
2: Old man yells at Cloud, I apologize.
0: as an 18 does not hit, does it?
3: Does not hit.
0: Yeah. Plus 7 only does so much. Yeah, I think that will be it for me, big dog. Yeah, be it.
3: Okie dokie. As your punch goes through, and we'll kind of describe it again as this entity kind of flickers between corporeal and incorporeal, and so you're punch kind of just goes through the mist of it, and in response, it raises its scythe for another series of slashes.
0: Excuse me.
3: And I'll start doing the math. Go for it. 5 slashing and 6 necrotic.
0: I'm going to reaction do something.
3: After the first one?
0: Yes.
3: Okay.
0: It was how much damage?
3: 11 total.
0: 11 total. I'll just do that real quick before we go anywhere.
3: As the first slash goes whoosh,
0: yeah,
3: right at Johnny.
0: As it through Johnny, he's going to look up. That all you got? He's going to do a bloodied but unbowed and take a reaction, regain his moxie points, and 24 temp HP.
3: Nice.
0: I didn't hear no bell. Me.
3: And with that, it slashes at you again. With an 11 slashing and 4 necrotic.
0: Ooh, okay, 15.
3: So 15.
0: Got it. Still not through temp. Okay, we're doing good. We're doing great.
3: No more mocking comment.
0: yeah.
3: And just one final one for 5 slashing and 7 necrotic. So
0: all right.
3: 12.
0: All right. It got through the temp HP. But I'm still up. I'm still rocking. not great though.
3: Great. With that, it is Rook's turn.
1: Okay. I'm going to go ahead and heal Vertosh. Okay. So I'm going to move towards Johnny.
2: It's 30 feet. You're good, dude.
1: Yeah. So I'm going to move towards Johnny with the aura of vitality.
3: Like, how close are you moving to him? Just right next to him?
1: I'm moving right behind him because I don't want to get caught by the scythe.
4: Yep.
1: There you go.
3: Yeah, I was like,
0: I'll take it.
2: That's what I mean. If you're not trying to get caught by the scythe, you don't got to move.
1: Yeah, but I have to be next to him, I think.
2: No.
3: 30 feet. Didn't you say 30 feet?
1: Yeah, it is 30 feet. Okay. So 10 points back to you.
0: Definitely take that. Thank you.
1: Yep, you're welcome. And then I am also going to. Hold on one second. Sorry, I'm looking for where I put it. And apparently, I'm a silly little goose. I'm going
0: Goose
1: to
0: man.
1: Use a first level spell slot for Cure Wounds on Johnny.
0: Oh, thank you.
1: Only because Johnny owes me money.
0: Yeah, I'm okay with that. Yeah, sure.
3: That's the only reason.
1: That's not my D. Where is my... There it is. I'm missing my other D8. Can I borrow a D8, Eddie? Thank you.
4: 5, 8, plus 5,
0: Dean
4: so
0: Wiggins.
4: 8, 9, 10, 11, 12, 13, plus 4,
0: 17. 17. Oh, HP we're so bottom. Back. We are so back. Okay. Amazing. Okay. I just have to hit.
1: Yeah. Yeah, I know.

0: Yeah, don't remind me.
1: He's like, I'm aware.
2: And that's it for Rook's turn. Rook was just going to focus on healing.
0: I appreciate that.
1: Vertosh, you are up.
2: You owe me $20,000 gold in medical fees.
3: I'll make a payment plan.
4: Vertosh is kind of just going to...
1: Vertosh is just dancing around, it looks like, on the field.
0: There's no way it makes another one if you attack.
4: Action to dash.
2: Okay. And run away.
1: You running back into? Oh, no.
4: Flanking.
1: Okay. I was like, are you going inside the house? He's like, I'm out. I'm going into the cottage.
4: I'm
1: going
4: to hold my bonus action.
1: Okay.
4: Until after Johnny's turn.
1: All right, Johnny, you are up, sir.
3: Johnny.
5: All right.
1: Yes, Papa.
5: Eating sugar. Haymaker.
6: Use your heroic inspiration.
5: Haymaker. Yes. There we go. You love to see it.
1: Only took four rolls.
5: 10, 14, 18 force damage.
1: 18 force damage.
5: Yes. Haymaker. There he is. Another 18 force damage.
1: Nice.
5: I only used 2 moxie points that time.
2: Nice.
5: All right. And I think that just... Oh, you know what? I'm going to do... I have a bonus action that allows me to get resistance to slashing, piercing, and whatever.
1: And whatever. Yeah. And whatever I make up, okay?
5: And it was necrotic, was it? Necrotic? Yeah.
4: Piercing, I'm guessing?
5: Yeah, the usual. Yeah,
4: the melees, the physicals.
5: Yeah. Let me just read this out. Oh, hey, wait a second. I used my bonus action to attack twice.
1: Yeah, you did.
5: Yeah. Okay. Well, you know what? Both of those attacks hit that, so you know it's kind of worth it.
1: That'll be it.
4: Okay. My reaction, then. I cast Sanctuary after I see Johnny kind of do this flurry on Johnny.
3: You're so cool.
1: Ooh.
5: But which one's the real Johnny?
1: Yeah.
4: The not feminine looking one, not holding a scythe.
0: I might have gotten one. You don't.
4: So now you do have to roll the hit, DM.
1: Man.
2: Nat 20.
1: All right. Because what do I got to meet for your...
4: 16 whiz.
1: Okay. So I was checking that it was whiz. Okay. 16.
0: Hey, attendant.
1: I mean, 13, but I get plus 3, so 16.
3: This is a wise creature.
5: This is the wise
1: death. He gets plus 3 to all of it.
0: Of course.
5: It's better than me.
1: So it does make its attack, is what you're saying?
6: Yes.
1: Okay.
6: It has to do it for each instance.
1: Yep. Oh, for each attack?
6: Yes.
1: Okay. First attack does 4 slashing and 8 necrotic.
6: Is that already halved?
1: No.
2: And your resistance to necrotic is only 4.
1: He's not resistant to necrotic.
0: Resistant to slashing either.
1: Yeah.
0: Because I used my bonus action and did 2 attacks.
4: Yes.
0: So 4 and 8, you said?
1: Yeah, that's 12.
0: Thank you.
1: Okay.
4: I'm paying attention. Don't you worry.
1: The next one does not. I don't stay up. So it swipes thanks to your sanctuary.
4: I will say, if it can target other targets, if it fails the save, it could target a different target with the attack.
1: It misses. Okay. And the second one does hit. Or the third one, sorry. Third one does hit for 11 slashing and 3 necrotic.
0: That's only 2 more. All right, that's fine. We take those.
2: I can heal that.
1: And with that, speaking of, it is Rook's turn.
3: I didn't hear no bell.
2: Don't
3: hear no bell.
2: You're about to hear a bell.
4: I don't trust that it's not going to resummon another one on me.
2: Hey, Johnny.
5: Yeah.
2: That's double sixes. That's 12 health.
5: Oh, you're so cool.
6: Back to you.
5: 12. Oh, yeah. Okay, gotcha. Yeah.
2: HP back. And then I'm also going to use another first level spell slot to cure wounds on you again.
5: Dude. I feel so loved right now.
2: Yeah, you owe me 40,000. I was gonna say
5: it's gonna feel bad when I get that in the mail later.
2: Oh, I'm gonna hand that to you directly. There ain't gonna be no mail.
5: You're gonna serve me.
4: You've been served.
2: Yeah.
4: Let's do this one.
2: Okay.
5: Please, the D8s. Please, Saya.
2: Okay, 4 and 8. 9, 10, 11, 12, plus 4, so 16.
5: 16. We're so back. I almost put 116. Can't do that DM. No.
4: 116.
2: When I serve you with this medical bill,
1: I appreciate you using a moxie to ask that, but no.
2: You lost a moxie point to ask.
5: I don't. Man, I might ask you guys.

0: just let me die at some point, because I'm healing what he's dealing, so I'm just stuck in a perpetual torture machine.
1: That's it for. Hey, you know what? I'm trying to heal things.
0: And I appreciate that. I just feel like I'm in a perpetual torture machine.
2: Listen, the alternative then you better is kill this thing. Summon a specter. I'm scared of that.
3: Specter.
2: Specter.
1: All right, go.
3: Vertosh, oh, your turn. That's
4: much harder than it had to be.
1: Wait, weren't you holding your bonus action until after?
3: He did.
2: That was sanctuary.
3: That was the sanctuary.
2: It saved him from one hit.
4: And that's good.
3: Yeah.
4: That could have done it.
1: I've also hit max rolls on my 2d6s the last two times. It's still not saving Johnny.
2: You did.
3: He's alive.
4: You are. You are. Trust. That's what I'm saying. You're healing what he's dealing.
2: So nice. Second level healing word.
4: I appreciate you guys. I really feel like the tank now.
1: So you owe me 40,000 in gold, and then you owe him 30,000 gold.
4: I'm not giving that guy nothing.
2: That's fair. I got.
4: I'm in this situation to try to help.
2: You dragged me out of the chamber. I'm not charging right now.
4: If we left him there, he could maybe turn to a turn.
3: That looks like 17. Some...
1: 17. 17.
4: Oh, we're so back. Okay. We're all so right. Back for another two turns.
5: Wait for Vertos to show me up.
3: I know.
2: I mean, I burned a second level.
4: It
2: though.
4: Wasn't even You've been close.
1: Doing first. I've just been doing first level spell
4: You've
1: slots.
4: Done way more.
2: You've done way more.
4: You've done way more healing. You've hit the 20 at least.
1: Well, aura vitality is still active, so yes. it's also helping.
3: All right.
1: Which, let's be honest,
3: it's having Johnny's
1: creature,
3: turn.
1: Having a creature that's not attacking somebody who's using concentration is actually kind of nice because it's helping.
4: The first one's a haymaker for another 18.
1: Wait, use your bonus action to get yourself the.
4: Yes, I know this time.
3: 18 misses.
4: Damage.
3: Oh,
4: I hit a 24. I hit a 24.
1: Sorry. I was like, what?
3: I looked at it and I was like, I think you get more than three, but all right, Parker, if you're going to go with only three.
4: What am I to say?
1: It's a what?
3: So as you swing your massive haymaker, it squarely hits the avatar directly in its kind of ghostly visage, and it completely evaporates, incorporeal, and fades away. You have succeeded.
4: Yeah, two more draws.
2: Hey, that card's out of the deck.
4: Yeah, exactly.
2: We're good.
4: Exactly. You can't get it again.
1: Hold on.
3: Are you all going back into the house?
4: Yeah, of course. It's locked.
1: I still have Aura Vitality active, so I'm going to heal.
2: What's the duration on that? 10 minutes?
1: I think so.
4: I remember it's really good.
1: Hold on.
2: Do you want to just declare that we get full health off of your
3: I think
2: aura.
3: That's probably safer than you constantly rolling.
2: Yeah.
3: You can just, over the course of 10 minutes, it's they would get healed.
1: Okay. Oh, thank you.
4: In fact, the hermit feels really good also. Yeah. The hermit's like, whoa.
3: He's like, whoa, I'm feeling rested. Good. All right.
1: So you got your full health back.
4: Thank you. I'm good again.
3: As you all enter back in the house, whoa, that was
4: weird.
3: Mending that was sleeves. A really, mending, really cleanup. Unlucky first draw.
1: Mending with cantrip,
4: not the worst.
3: And also, not a great call on your part, Johnny, attacking it.
4: Did you know that was going to happen?
3: Yeah.
4: Why didn't you tell me?
3: She didn't ask.
4: Yeah, that's fair. I didn't want to wait for the questions. Yeah, fair enough.
2: Hey, the card's out now, so
3: It is. So you can't draw it again.
2: Hit me.
3: But if you ever come across an avatar of death in the future, it only targets the specific creature that summoned it. But you also got to be careful because any creature that's slain by it can't be restored to life.
4: It makes permadeath. Sense.
1: So if I use radiant damage, would that have destroyed automatically?
4: It would have summoned another one.
3: As an outside DM, just to share with you all, anytime you hit it, you can only summon one at a time, so you could have attacked it, Vertosh. Each ally can only summon one avatar as a consequence of the card, but this is also why it was really bad that Johnny did.
4: Yes.
3: The HP of the avatar is half of the maximum of its summoner.
4: So
3: one with the large HP, like... This one, it's in there, and then it's red, and so honestly...
2: My catapult probably could have one-shotted it if it was half.
3: If you had hit that first hit, you probably would have...
2: Well, the first hit was just blinding it so I could run.
3: Oh.
2: Yeah.
3: So, all right. I mean, you're welcome to draw another. Yeah,
4: he called three.
3: If you want, okay.
4: Two more at least.
3: Give me your roll.
2: Hit me.
1: It's a D100 again.
3: The cards are still laid out. The skull card is still laying there off to the side.
2: It's another
3: not
2: skull
3: touching
2: card. Oh, this is my skull card deck. 34.
3: 34. All right. So this card...
1: Oh, no.
3: as he lays it out. Again, these worn-looking cards, but you see...

0: this very magnificent looking gem that kind of almost seems like the card itself drawn on there is shining as if it were a real gem within there. And you find yourself at your feet there, 25 pieces of jewelry and gems in there, but worth a total of 2,000 gold.
1: And the coffers swell once again.
2: I can bet more.
3: He's going to gamble later.
1: All right.
0: That wasn't a bad one. I mean,
4: yeah, true.
3: It made no score. So we know the 70 got the skull card. We know the 30 got the gem. So we got, you know.
0: He's like, whew.
2: You're going to be teleported to a different plane of existence. I want you to know.
3: We'll send Belmont to go get him.
2: We have to find Belmont first. Another skull card.
1: Do you want me rerolling? That's a 74.
0: Nope.
1: Nope. All right.
3: Is every card in the... Wait.
2: No.
1: No. It's a percentile. I think I caught the edge.
0: As you then draw the next card on there and it's flipped over, you notice this kind of cosmic-looking background on it, as in the center of it is clearly what is representing a star. You have the ability to increase one of your ability scores by 2.
2: Dude, that helps you actually so much.
1: Can I go over 20?
0: You cannot go more than 24.
2: Oh, so you can't go over 20. We're so back.
3: Well, I guess you're not getting cured this time.
0: All right. I mean, the first one was a rough draw, but those other ones, not bad.
5: Pretty
0: but
5: good, actually.
0: Yeah. Also not a cure, unfortunately.
2: Are you expecting any visitors at all this evening? Any?
0: I mean, I'm not expecting any, but you never know.
2: Any who underwriters shows up. Showing up?
0: You know what? I think, yeah. I think I do hear them out in the mushroom field.
2: They're at the door
0: yeah.
2: right now. The underwriters.

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7: Welcome back to D&D Weekends, where we left off our crew in an attempt to find a cure for the blue fever. They were given some options by the Hermit. One, to eliminate it entirely, involving the Divine Keystone, which it sounds like the party is still considering doing, but in an attempt to immediately cure themselves, they are partaking in the ever eventful and left to the fates deck of many things, in which our lovely Vertosh drew his three cards, and on the very first one, the skull, having to face unfortunately Avatar of Death, and then two not so bad ones but not a cure, now has quite a bit of expensive gems on them, and got a stat boost or ability boost.

0: So
1: 22 intelligence is going to go real great in the grave.
2: Yeah.
3: Money and int boost.
4: He's going to leave all that gold inside a chest, and then he's going to toss it in the sea and be like, go find it.
2: You know what? I mean, there.
1: Find the one piece.
2: I didn't know if I wanted to share this with you all, but while you were resting, came across something interesting.
1: This convenient third option cure?
2: No. It's just, I'm not sure exactly what it means, but, and he reaches into his other pocket and pulls out a different deck of cards within here.
4: Whoa.
2: He's like, I was kind of playing with these on the side just to pass time. Yeah.
4: Oh, we're in so much trouble.
3: Now we're fine. We're good.
2: And just to get a sense of what was going on, it was interesting because each of you kept pulling up the very same card for yourselves, which is not that usual, and it was a bit surprising. Not sure exactly what it means, but I'll share this with you.
1: Lovers?
3: Yeah, did I get Hermit?
4: Is it the tower?
2: Vertosh, you kept pulling the Magician.
4: That is card. My favorite card.
1: I do like this art.
4: Magician
5: yeah. Red. Hold on, magician the card?
2: And that one, I could see that. I could see maybe think where that is.
4: That's my favorite card in the whole tarot deck, actually.
1: They
2: Johnny.
1: Call science cool. Such magistry.
2: You kept pulling up as the High Priestess with on it.
4: Told you you're an isekai.
2: And Rook, I don't want you to take this the wrong way, because I don't think it means what you think, but you kept pulling the Death card.
3: Pirate.
2: All that I can kind of see here, without, you know, going too far into this, is some sort of avatar here within this, tied to each one of you on this side.
3: Do we have to fight him again, the Avatar of Death?
2: No. Okay, it's good. Just, I don't know what it means fully yet.
1: Stand forth
2: behind I don't want to make guesses, but I thought I'd share it because it was very unusual.
3: It was unusual.
2: In fact, when I would deal for each of you, the entire deck would be just that card.
3: That's weird.
2: That is weird.
3: Other forces at play
4: so,
3: here. Maybe
4: Vertosh is going to become the new court magician.
2: Just sharing.
1: My science is no.
2: With hopes. What that is. I don't know
3: Wait,
2: if it's a warning or priest. A heads up.
4: Dead.
2: Or just a piece of info.
4: I'm
2: going
4: to die.
3: Okay.
2: With me, that, you know.
3: Let me at that deck.
2: All right. One. Yeah. Johnny comes forward.
6: 40.
2: 40.
1: Moon.
4: It's a majestic baron thrown at us again.
3: Crashes, crushed Johnny leaves.
2: As he
4: leave, stays there,
2: puts the other cards back within there. I guess I'll take them.
4: These are really pretty cards, by the way.
1: Yeah, those are good art. I like that.
2: You pull out of the other, again, worn leather deck within here, and it flips over into the very obvious but amusing form of a jester. And Johnny... you have ironic. Advantage on D20 tests for the next 72 hours.
3: Nice.
2: Or
3: remember that.
2: You can draw two additional cards from the deck.
3: I was
4: the Joker.
3: Draw two additional anyways.
4: So draw
2: two
4: four.
2: Additional
3: on
2: top beyond.
3: Four draws.
2: Yeah.
4: So you get four extra cards. Do it.
3: I'll do the two additional. I'll do the two additional off rip first.
4: I can't believe you had to think about that for a minute. Johnny.
2: All right.
6: 99.
2: 99. Did you really just draw 99?
3: 99. JJ Watt.
2: Okay.
4: Summons a Tarrasque.
2: So
3: I hope I don't teleport to a different plane of existence.
2: As he...
4: I'll go find Belmont, don't worry.
2: As he flips the card over, the card itself, the party notices, appears entirely empty and dark and black on it.
3: It is.
2: And as you look at it more... It's not just this. It's an emptiness to the point of it is the void card.
3: I guess. I appreciate
2: you. And as it's flipped over...
3: What does the void mean?
2: Johnny's soul is drawn from his body and ends up contained...
4: Shadow game.
2: In the tarot card that he had just flipped over, the High Priestess, within that.
4: Get me out of this card. Can we have him back?
3: You have to get the wish spell to do it.
4: Start drawing.
2: So while his soul is trapped, his body becomes inert. He just kind of
3: I'm not a nerd.
2: Falls over. just to show that he does not require food or air or water.
3: Good news. Yeah, you don't have to force feed my body.
4: Didn't Pegasus do this to

0: Ever?
1: You did if a you lot guys of people.
2: Could, if you guys and as the you and you all witness his soul coming out into the card, and then the card blinks out.
3: Within
2: there. Johnny draws no more cards.
0: I was going to say, can we have our friend back?
4: Three more draws.
2: Whoa, that is the only card worse than the skull card. That is really unfortunate. Ooh.
0: All right, my turn.
2: Sorry, guys.
0: I think I buried you 100.
4: Yeah. Here you go. You're going to start drawing? So, hey, two of the really done. Bad ones are out of the way.
2: Yeah. I'm like, yeah, there's no more. I'm like, ooh, except. I'm not saying all. I'm not saying all the bad ones are out.
3: As long as Parker doesn't roll 99, we're good.
0: All right. Because I got stage one, so I'm going to roll.
2: That roll is literally 97 to 100 is all that you can hit that with.
3: That's the thing. I didn't even want to cure. I wanted to cure you. Or use a wish to be like, I cleanse
0: 35.
3: It.
2: 35. As he flips over, like, bold to keep going, though, but...
3: We're gambling men.
2: As he flips the card over, you see this elegantly drawn horse on there, and atop the horse is an ironclad knight.
3: Good on you.
2: And as you get the knight card, the two remaining party members hear the clopping of horses outside.
4: Your soul's gone.
2: As a knight has arrived, and you have gained the service of a knight. They have the same alignment as you. They serve you loyally until death.
0: Wait, hold on. It's got the same alignment as me?
3: Yeah.
0: Oh, we're all in trouble.
3: What is it, chaotic evil?
0: Chaotic lawful.
2: So
3: that's not possible.
2: We will work between this next session on you now have a knight who believes the two of you have been drawn together by fate and will be joining and assisting you all.
0: I got two more cards. I'm going to speed through this. 21.
5: Can you do something for me?
0: Give me the cure.
2: 21.
3: You're going to get the wish spell.
0: I'm trying. Wait, do I wish to get Vertosh to heal or do I get the wish to get Johnny back?
3: I would cleanse the crystal if you can.
0: Oh yeah, that's true.
2: Huh?
0: Yeah,
2: as you flip it over, you see a card intricately drawn with a series of faces kind of on it. And within this, the hermit lets you know this is the fates card.
3: Oh, that's actually, if I know this correctly, it's not bad.
0: I owe them money.
2: All right. No. Well, not this one.
3: It's a
2: net. With this card, reality's fabric unravels and spins anew. You have the ability to avoid or erase one event as if it has never happened. You can use the card. You can use this right now or save it to any other time before you die.
3: Before you die.
0: Would that just mean I could just erase the creation of the keystone?
2: You could.
3: But that would get rid of protection, though. I would...
0: How specific is this? Because you're playing with Hondo, and
3: it's
0: Hondo
3: wish.
6: Can make many things, dude. It is quite
3: as good or bad as it can be.
6: Story rewriting.
0: Okay.
3: How about this?
0: I'm gonna store that. I'm gonna use. I'm gonna store.
3: I was gonna say. Yeah. Draw the last card if you're drawing.
6: Think
3: one
6: about
3: more.
6: It for next week.
3: We got like 4 minutes here in the studio.
0: Yep. All right. Here we go.
2: Your last card.
0: 48.
2: 48.
3: I can't think of a 48 in the NFL.
0: Oh, he's smiling. I don't like that.
2: Actually as he good. Pulls Actually. The last card out for your all's deck within here, you notice on the glimmering surface of the card a bright and shining moon.
4: Yes!
2: You gain the ability to cast Wish.
3: Roll D3, I believe.
2: Yes.
0: Roll what?
3: Roll a D4 and then re-roll if it's a 4.
2: Yep.
0: Okay. Mm-hmm.
6: Three. You pulled both reality rewrites.
7: I did.
2: You got three?
0: Three.
2: So you have the ability to cast Wish 3 times.
0: Do we save that for next week?
3: I think we save it for next
2: week. Well, and with that, we will leave this on. Like, that is a great card.
3: Finally.
2: Took
3: 6.
2: I mean,
3: we got there.
2: Saves
3: 7.
2: You from some difficult things that would have been ahead of you to bring your friend back. For sure. So
3: we got 3 of them, yeah.
2: Nicely done. And with that, we will end our session here. as Hondo contemplates what Rook is going to do, not what Hondo's going to do, what Rook is going to do with his three wishes.
3: I want a man of war and another man of war. One more man of war.
0: Listen, I've got one knight.
2: Combined
0: into
2: one mecha man of war. Yeah. They can combine.
3: Mega war.
0: Listen, I got one knight. I can make the four horsemen of apocalypse.

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1: And either with way. That, we will leave our crew here. We will come back to see the decisions brought on by Rook, as well as the last remaining question for the Hermit from the group.
0: Hopefully next week.
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As we're heading back to school, you might be looking to try something new, like joining a club. We know that finding the one for you can be a little overwhelming, so here are some clubs and organizations on campus that you can try out. You might be coming from a long ways away, leaving behind communities that were special to you, including religious or spiritual ones. 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CWU also has a Catholic campus ministry located at 706 North Sprague Street, where students can attend weekly Mass and participate in Bible studies and social events. 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Another option is the Students with a Purpose Club, which gives students hands-on experience through service learning projects, social issue initiatives, and research presentations. 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We'll catch you next time.

0: What's going on, 88.1? My name's Tyler, and I'm just letting you guys know about a brand new feature that 88.1 The Burg has going on. Have you ever wondered what show you're listening to and wasn't able to figure it out on time? Well, a brand new feature that we've got with the station is right here for you. And you can even see it right now on your radio. We've got our shows now embedded, and you're able to see exactly what you're listening to when it's going on live on 88.1 The Burg, your music center.
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0: Okay, let's play some music.
1: Yeah, for sure. What are you into?
0: Oh, I listen to everything. Play whatever.
1: Let's see.
0: Sorry. I don't know if I'm in the mood for EDM right now.
1: Yeah, okay.
0: Whoa, let's not do country.
1: Sure.
0: Are you serious?
1: What?
0: You know what? I can get a ride from someone else. It's cool, man.
1: What? You said you listened to anything?
2: Got a picky passenger? We'll handle that. We're playing the best new music.

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We've got all the pop music that you want to hear. Everything from Ariana Grande, Harry Styles, Pink Panthers, and so much more. This is 88.1 The Berg, your Music Central.

Hey there, Wildcats! I'm Lillian from CW Hype, here to let you know what's happening on campus over the summer. This is the Hype Minute. Whether you're headed back home or staying in Ellensburg for the season, we hope you have a restful vacation soaking up the warm weather. With classes out, the campus becomes home to specialized youth camps and various summer programs which you may see while out and about. 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In town, you can visit the farmers market, explore our hiking trails, take a scenic float down the Yakima River, and so much more. OPR will remain open throughout the summer to assist with equipment renting, trip planning, and maintenance services. Well, that's all we have for today, Wildcats. For the most up-to-date information about what's happening on campus, you can follow our socials at CW Hype. We'll see everyone back in September for fall quarter. This has been the Hype Minute.

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2: 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Ultimately, it seems making sure your accounts have both the authenticator and your personal cell phone number will save you from waiting for help and missing deadlines. 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

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As we're heading back to school, you might be looking to try something new, like joining a club. We know that finding the one for you can be a little overwhelming, so here are some clubs and organizations on campus that you can try out. Are you a creative at heart? Lucky for you, CWU has lots of clubs to explore your creative side. The Cosplay Club is for those interested in costume making, styling, and all things cosplay. This is great for those who are just starting out or for those already experienced. 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Have you ever wanted to try your hand at Dungeons & Dragons, but are a little unsure of how to find a group? Dex & Dice is another great club for those interested in role-playing and tabletop games, like Dungeons & Dragons or Magic the Gathering. All students are welcome to come hang out and play any board or card game your heart desires. No experience needed. Are you a hardcore film fan? Film Club is a great place to explore your filmmaking side, from directing, editing, or acting. This hands-on club hosts 72-hour film challenges and creates larger short films throughout the year. Have you ever wanted to see how a short film gets made from start to finish? This club might just be the thing for you. You can find more information on their Instagram page at CWUfilm. And last but not least, the Art and Design Club is a fantastic club for all those artistic. No matter the medium, this club is an inclusive, supportive space to hone your craft and get peer feedback on your work. You'll have opportunities for exhibitions, gallery shows, and artistic outings, as well as some personal work time. For more information, you can download the Suitable app or visit app.suitable.co for a list of over 100 currently recognized organizations. Thanks for tuning in to 881 The Berg. 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

88.1 The Berg would like to thank its proud sponsor, Fourth Ascent Climbing Center. 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
1: 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My name's Tyler, and I'm just letting you guys know about a brand new feature that 88.1 The Burg has going on. 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
4: 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Let's get back to the music.

there, Wildcats! I'm Lillian from CW Hype, here to let you know what's happening on campus over the summer. This is the Hype Minute. Whether you're headed back home or staying in Ellensburg for the season, we hope you have a restful vacation soaking up the warm weather. With classes out, the campus becomes home to specialized youth camps and various summer programs, which you may see while out and about. You can schedule a walking tour through the online campus tours portal by selecting an available date and time. In town, you can visit the farmers market, explore our hiking trails, take a scenic float down the Yakima River, and so much more. OPR will remain open throughout the summer to assist with equipment renting, trip planning, and maintenance services. Well, that's all we have for today, Wildcats. For the most up-to-date information about what's happening on campus, you can follow our socials at CW Hype. We'll see everyone back in September for fall quarter. This has been the Hype Minute.

0: 881 The Berg would like to thank its proud sponsor, Fourth Ascent Climbing Center. 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

0: Song requests. Ah, a fascinating conundrum indeed. You see, requesting a song that is just played violates the fundamental principles of auditory entropy. The likelihood of hearing it again is inversely proportional to the patience of the listener, which, judging by the historical data, trends dangerously close to zero. A truly enlightened individual would recognize that radio operates within a carefully curated algorithmic symphony, one that does not, in fact, bow to the whims of temporal impatience.
1: Burger burr.

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This is Lee at 881 The Berg, your Music Central. As we're heading back to school, you might be looking to try something new, like joining a club. We know that finding the one for you can be a little overwhelming, so here are some clubs and organizations on campus that you can try out. Sports clubs are a great way to get into a new sport you've always wanted to try, meet new people, and get some exercise in. CWU has both men's and women's volleyball clubs for all different experience levels. The men's volleyball club gives opportunities to participate in tournaments and universities across the state. The baseball club is also open for any student with interest, commitment, and enthusiasm for the sport, with a background in baseball encouraged. You can find more information about CWU's baseball club on their Instagram at @CWUClubBall. For something a little less traditional, CWU also has an equestrian club open for all students, no matter the level of experience with horses. Club activities range from weekly ride nights, movie and game nights, and fundraisers. Members are welcome to be competing or non-competing, with competing members having the opportunity to compete through the Intercollegiate Horse Show Association. If you want to learn how to care for, ride, or compete with horses, this might be the club for you. Check out their Instagram page at CWU Equestrians for more information. If you'd like something a little more leisurely, you might want to check out the CWU Golf Club, open to anyone with a set of golf clubs of their own. You can join to participate in tournaments around the state or simply practice your golf swing. 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

0: on 88.1? My name's Tyler, and I'm just letting you guys know about a brand new feature that 88.1 The Burg has going on. Have you ever wondered what show you're listening to and wasn't able to figure it out on time? Well, a brand new feature that we've got with the station is right here for you. And you can even see it right now on your radio. We've got our shows now embedded, and you're able to see exactly what you're listening to when it's going on live on 88.1 The Burg, your music central.
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